0: The Way Up.
1: Do you agree with the statement that our producer has mentioned? She says that married people or people in long-term relationships should not be wingmen or wingwomen. And Wasabi agree.
2: Me, the problem is when you're saying the person you're talking to has a friend that is going to be now alone. Mm. So I should come and entertain that friend.
1: Yes.
2: Oh, sorry.
1: This is discrimination against the single population.
3: Once you shut deal. I'm a wings vela wase correct wase. Right now I'm married and then ngicale kwinto ukuthi I'm just winning for a friend. Later, long story short, sekwenza ama group calls and I'm there included as well.
1: You guys are not good friends. So you're saying, Wasabi, I can never ask you to be a wingman
2: for
1: me.
2: No, as nilimele guys, nilimele.
0: 5 to 9 a.m. only on Y. The ultimate content creator link up is on its way. 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
1: Woo, hi, good evening, Ishem. Wow. I don't know why I signed up to be on radio today.
2: Why?
1: The running around I have done, I literally woke up at 5 a.m. in the morning. Mm. Because naturally, tomorrow is the MVP Netball Challenge 2026.
2: Yes!
1: Woo!
2: So excited.
1: And I had to go and fetch the kids' prizes. I must go make sure the checks are ready. I must now also go and watch the final for the Telkom Netball League that's happening today in Pretoria. I just came from Pretoria to watch the men's final. But anyway, MVP Netball Challenge, it's a green light. There's a lot happening. Teams are signing up.
2: Nice.
1: Like crazy. So I'm literally the admin lady and I'm the one running errands and yoguning.
2: Mm.
1: I haven't had time to do my nails, my hair, nothing.
2: Yeah.
1: Eish. So after this, then my friends who love me will give me sponsorship for my hair and my nails.
2: Ah.
1: So now
2: got you.
1: Thanks.
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1: That's a good vibe there.
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1: That's me.
0: This is Why.

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0: Get your jaw drop. 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
1: Oh, brother.

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1: Oh, hi, good evening, Ishem. Wow. I don't know why I signed up to be on radio today.
2: Why?
1: The running around I have done, I literally woke up at 5 a.m. in the morning. Mm. Because naturally, tomorrow is the MVP Netball Challenge 2026.
2: Yes! Woo! So excited.
1: And I had to go and fetch the kids' prizes. I must go make sure the checks are ready. I must now also go and watch the final for the Telkom Netball League that's happening today in Pretoria. I just came from Pretoria to watch the men's final.

0: But anyway, MVP Netball Challenge, it's a green light. There's a lot happening. Teams are signing up.
1: Nice.
0: Like crazy. So I'm literally the admin lady, and I'm the one running errands and yoguning.
1: Mm.
0: I haven't had time to do my nails, my hair, nothing.
1: Yeah.
0: Eish. So after this, then my friends who love me will give me sponsorship for my hair and my nails.
1: Ah.
0: So now
1: got you.
0: Thanks.
2: Weekdays, 3 to 6 p.m. Setting the frequency on fire. One banger at a time. Why?

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Then we play. Now you're vibing at a 10, but then the song ends. Then we play. Now we've got you jamming, but then we take you international. Reminding you that this is the frequency that moves you.

0: Young voices shaped history. Imagine what they'll do next.
1: So we need to continue fighting. Aluta continue.

0: Uncensored.
1: We spend so much of our lives working, but somehow what we earn remains one of the biggest secrets in the earth, workplace.
2: Well, that could be changing. A proposed piece of legislation called the Fair Pay Bill is making people rethink the way salaries are discussed in South Africa.
1: If you found out, my wire, that your coworker makes more than you, would you quit or fight for a raise?
2: Yeah, I'd fight for a raise. And I think we should know how much everyone earns.
3: Personally, I don't think transparency is the problem. I think the real issue is whether companies have fair and consistent pay structures in place.
4: I wouldn't want to know what my colleague earns.
5: Quitting a job in this economy is not a great idea.
2: I want to leave this by saying, please walk with conviction, know your worth, and do what you can to back it up.
0: Monday to Thursday, 8 to 10 p.m. Why? There's no problem when the answer is why. 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

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E, Master KG.

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1: I heard what you said through the grapevine. 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
4: 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Here's another banger.

0: Emoti ba border, conversations by the border. 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Kilo got the whip and Zoo just had a daughter. Kilo picked me up and said, let's up the score. Dark times, plenty crimes, but we out of Mozambique. 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Spin it, then you make it, it's a mush and chise. 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Kinkabaka, keba ahe, little lady, give me feel high. Black youth, but we come from many ties. Guided many forms, I see many lives. Heartbreak plenty times, but we take it to the chest like in Tanta with the vest. Now I'm rolling up the zest and I'm in the west. And the bezel on my neck, or lady like Jess. Little shorty in my sick, told her wait a sec. I get color like I choose a dog, I demi sick. From Atlanta, that's the city up in Naughty West. We had Jabba, we had Coolie, and we had new vest. But young niggas got next. Twiggy Tlala Rasenya, Marcus Harvey and Jaga bless.
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0: It's music by 21 Savage. This one is called Three Nations here on yyfm.co.za. Do make sure to stream us live. Good morning, Wires. Hello, hello, hello. I hope you didn't think that we would not be here today. We are here because we need to make sure that we are waking you up every single day at 5 to 9 a.m. right here on Y. Welcome to the show. Happy Tuesday. And of course, Happy Youth Day, June 16. Oh my goodness. What a memorable day in the history of South Africa. And today, as you're going about your day, as you are celebrating, as you are braaiing, let's remember the youth of, you know, 1976, if I'm not mistaken. 1976, let's remember what they did for our country. Let's remember the freedoms that we get to enjoy now and the sacrifices that were made because of those freedoms. Waking you up this morning, once again, are your faves. My name is Nia Brown.
1: And I'm okay, Wasabi.
0: Happy Youth Day, Wasabi.
1: Yeah, I'm feeling youthful today.
0: Are you feeling youthful? Are you feeling younger than usual?
1: I jumped over two steps when I came here today.
0: Uh-oh! Yeah. That's major.
1: Yeah, look, you're like,
0: that's youthful.
1: And my ankle didn't even complain. You
0: know? I love that.
1: Yeah.
0: I've been zipping since I woke up this morning.
1: You see? Youth.

0: football stuff only. Youth Day. All right, we're going to jump straight into who's got next this morning. It's Nia Brown versus OK Wasabi.
1: Are you ready?
2: Two songs, one crowd.
1: Who's got next?
3: This is fun.
0: As per usual, it's the Nia High versus Wasabi Nation. Which team is going to take it this morning? Here's the category.
4: The category is for the culture.
0: For the culture. This is a great way to celebrate Youth Day, right? Because there are so many artists in music that have created songs for the culture. One of those artists for me is Nasty C, and I'm going to choose Hell No.

0: I chose Nasty C for the culture because I feel like when Nasty C came on the scene, he absolutely nailed it. I feel like a lot of artists since him have been inspired by his style of music. I also feel like Hell Nah for me is such a youth day kind of a song because it's like, am I ever going to quit? Hell no. Absolutely not.
1: No, okay, I feel you there. But the person who's very big right now in the culture today, as of this moment, is Mfana Touchline.

0: Okay.
1: What a number, Nia. What a number. Mfana Tashlane is killing it right now. He is on top. The biggest on social media. People just love him. The youth just love him, man.
0: Mm.
1: Yes.
0: Yes.
1: If you don't agree, Nia, you're not part of the youth.
0: No, no, no. It's not.
1: If you don't agree, you're just not part of the youth, Nia.
0: I'm definitely part of the youth. But I've heard of Mfana Tashlane. I just don't know this particular song that you've chosen.
1: Oh, you're not part of the youth 100%. You're like 60% part of the youth. Yeah.
0: Okay.
1: That's the problem.
0: Okay. We'll see which songs the youth... which song the youth is going to choose this morning. Send a voice note on the Y app. The category is For the Culture. Do you want to hear Hell Nah by Nasty C? Or do you want to hear Matata by Mfana Tashlane? Send that voice note. Let us know which song you're voting for today.
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0: It's music by Chella. This one is called My Darling here on Why. The category on Who's Got Next this morning is For the Culture. I've chosen Hell Nah by Nasty C. Wasabi would like for you to vote for Mfana Touch Line with Matata. I don't know if you're going to be voting for that song.
1: They will. Trust them.
0: I don't know that one.
1: Trust
0: but let's see.
1: Them. Skalu.
2: Good morning, Nia. Good
1: morning.
2: Wasabi. Good morning, listeners.
0: Morning.
2: Yo, guys, I was so worried that you guys were not going to come today. Hey, but then thank you for pulling through for us.
0: Mm-hmm.
2: And today, please give me Hell Nah.
0: Of course. Of course. For the culture, Hell Nah by Nasty C.
1: All right. Mm-hmm. Lungelo.
3: Rodman Wasabi, Rodman Lase Estrem, Rodman Lase Fosoras, please play my voice note. Morning Wasabi, morning Nia, morning Wires.
0: Hello.
3: Listening from my bed today. Halala. Thank you to the holiday.

0: Mia, I'm sorry, Mara. I'm the youth, so I'm on WhatsApp.
1: Dango.
2: The youth agrees. The youth agrees.
3: I feel like that's probably the only vote you're going to get today.
2: Nope, it's not.
3: That's...
2: There's hundreds of votes coming in right now. Hundreds.
3: I think Nasty C, hell no.
2: Hundreds.
3: Far bigger.
2: Nope.
3: We shall see. Like Wasabi likes to say, we'll see.
2: We'll see.
3: Here's Majesty's. This one is called Your Times 3. Send that vote in on the Y app. Which song do you want to hear this morning? The song with the most amount of votes is a song that wins, and it is the song that we play. Is it Nasty C, hell no? Or Mfana Touch Line with Matata?

0: 50 years ago, the youth of 1976 fought for more than a future. They fought for opportunity, recognition, and the right to be seen by a nation determined to silence them.
1: This is a illegal gathering.
0: Today, we listen, hold space, and live by the culture the youth builds. This Youth Month, you are the focus. 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Why?

0: say. This one is called Hold Me Close here on Y. Let's get the final votes. Which song are you voting for this morning? The category is For the Culture. I've chosen Hell Now by Nasty C. Wasabi has chosen Mfana Touch Line with Matata. Let's get the votes.
1: Sihalo.
2: Morning, wake up team. Nia.
0: Morning.
2: Sihalo here in Sibukeng out in the Val. Commander.
3: Mm-hmm.
2: Soldiers fall down sometimes.
3: Oh wow.
2: Sesotho se go chacha monna so ba le ya kong ka matla.
3: Oh wow.
2: So today a go reke dipote ka mona ka ho niya ka mona.
3: Ai.
2: Ke mo fe yona. 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So ke tama le niya hives. Yeah, for today only my
3: kid. Ai ke sabotage.
0: Sihalo, I would like to formally welcome you to the Nia Hive.
3: No, he's not joining.
0: Your membership
3: he's not joining.
0: Is approved.
3: He's not joining.
0: And we're so glad you've left the losing
3: he's
0: team.
3: Not joining.
0: And you've joined the winning squad.
3: I got joining, please. King.
4: Morning, way up team.
0: Morning.
3: Hola.
4: Yeah. I hope you guys are doing great. Happy Youth Day.
3: Happy Youth Day.
4: Hey, today. Come on. We're going with Commander Wasabi.
3: Danko. Mfana Touch Line. Danki. Banguni, last vote, tiebreaker.
5: Morning, Nia. Morning, Wasabi.
0: Morning.
5: Again, you tend to Adam at all. Again, you tend to Adam at all croc.
3: Hey.
5: Yeah, I was born in 1976. See, I vote again. That's what I'm saying. I would choose Nasty C over anyone.
0: Oh, yes.
5: I team Nia. That's who.
0: Oh, yes.
3: All right.
0: For the culture, it's the one and only Nasty C.
3: Alright.
0: This one is called Hell Nah.
3: Okay.
0: Be inspired by the words in the song this morning.
3: Okay.
0: Let's go!

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Can't somebody order me some chill though? I really never ever had to chill, bro. 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

0: Daisies.
1: Yeah, so she's coming back.
0: She's coming back. So she really liked South Africa sugar tea.
1: Apparently.
0: And then, yeah, two cities, Cape Town and Joburg. I'm really happy about that, Shem.
1: I don't know, because I'm not a very

0: Kehlani fan, so I don't think I'll be going. The only song that I love of hers is Folded.
1: Folded.
0: And I mean, I'm not going to go all the way for one song. You know,
1: Now I don't know much Kehlani songs, but yeah, the reason why I'm happy is because it seems like it is a trend, eh?
0: Yeah, it is a trend.
1: People coming to South Africa,
0: they found us.
1: Like they literally found us, and we can only cross fingers for the Drizzy Drake tour 2027.
0: And the Beyonce Act 3 tour in South Africa.
1: Beyonce's only going to come when she's retired, Mia. Why don't you
0: listen to me? Stop that rhetoric.
1: Why don't you listen to me?
0: Every time you say that, it makes my blood boil. Beyonce knows she's listening right now. She's coming, okay?
1: Only when she's retired.
0: That's that on that. That is that on that.
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3: Where the beats never run dry.

0: does everyone realize that the rope was not attached? So unfortunately, she fell to her death.
1: So Nia, we spoke about this yesterday briefly off air, right? And we were like, we were debating with it, did she feel any pain?
0: Yeah.
1: When and we're like, no, she probably didn't, because we've heard things like your soul leaves your body right before impact.
0: Yes, and stuff like that. That's what I've heard.
1: Yeah. Do you know, new information has come out, this girl was still alive. The nurse got down, tried to save her. She only died later.
0: No, wasabi.
1: So she felt the pain. She was still alive. The nurse says she was still conscious when she got to her. She talked to the young girl, trying to tell her that she was going to be okay.
0: Oh no, guys.
1: So, big injury. Bekasaphila.
0: I did not know that.
1: So she was still living. Crazy.
0: Yo.
1: So I don't know. This is not even a lawsuit. This is like, yo, this is something else. This is.
0: So now here's the thing, is that people are talking about on social media.
1: Yeah.
0: Because some of us are theorizing that it was intentional.
1: Sure.
0: Something weird was going on. Because here's my thing, right?
1: Yeah.
0: Number one, the people that are these bungee jump instructors, the people that own this bungee jump spot or company.
1: Yes.
0: This is not the first time that they are doing this. So how is it that they didn't check whether the rope was attached to her or not?
1: Mm-hmm.
0: Number two, people are suspicious about the cameraman. Because the cameraman, as soon as they threw her off the ledge, pans down to the rope.
1: So it
0: looks like the cameraman knew that the rope was not attached to her.
1: This now sounds like culpable homicide.
0: Culpable homicide is what it sounds like. I mean, I don't know. If you would like, if you can stomach it, you can go watch the video and tell us what your theory is. If you've already seen the video, do you believe this conspiracy theory that it was planned? My other thing that makes me uncomfortable about that video is that no one panics. It doesn't feel like, you know, when you can tell something is wrong.
1: Yes.
0: I mean, personally, I'd be screaming.
1: You scream like, ha! Like,
0: you know?
1: Yeah.
0: Screaming almost as if you can catch her yourself.
1: Yes. But it was calm, eh?
0: Everyone was far too calm for my liking.
1: That's what I thought it was, AI at first.
0: Really?
1: I thought it wasn't real.
0: I can see that.
1: I thought it wasn't real at first. So I ignored it. I was like, ah, come on. Everyone's just standing there.
0: Yeah.
1: It's just an AI video. Gandhi, it's real.
0: It's a real video. I don't know. People, there's conspiracy theories doing the rounds. Do you think it was planned or do you think it was a genuine mistake? Send a voice note. Let us know what your theory is on this one.
2: You know the secret. People always think it's the jersey playing, but you know better. It's you. You gotta be special. Not just in one game, but special day in and day out. You have to be true to yourself. 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
7: 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Good vibes. Why has what you need.

0: Nasty.
1: It's music by Tinashe. That one is called Nasty here on Why. Another big topic that everyone is talking about at the moment. I don't know if you've seen it, but there's this video that is trending. I want you to go watch it because we want to discuss it. But I also, if you, you know, are very sensitive to that kind of thing, don't watch it because it is kind of heartbreaking to watch, mm-hmm. right? But it's basically this video of this group of people. They are going bungee jumping. Mm-hmm. I think it's somewhere in Brazil. I'm not 100% sure where it is.
2: It's Brazil, yeah.
1: Brazil.
2: Brazil, yeah.
1: And they go bungee jumping. And this one guy is taking a video of what we're assuming is his friend getting thrown off of the ledge, mm-hmm. right, to go bungee jumping.
2: Yeah.
1: Except for the fact that only afterwards, after they've thrown her off, mm-hmm.

0: Oh, quick update. Our producers just told us this. Apparently, this place where this lady unfortunately died after being thrown off of a ledge at like a bungee jumping spot where she wasn't connected to the rope or the harness, that place was illegal.
1: Was it? Haibu. And so now, it was just guys throwing people off bridges.
0: Yeah. That's what we're hearing. So my thing is, okay, then it makes sense to me that the rope wasn't attached, because are they even trained, these people?
1: Yeah.
0: Are they even trained? What is going on there?
1: No, you know what, Nia? I think definitely these two or three, whoever runs the company, is going to jail. Everyone.
0: They have to.
1: Accessory to murder or whatever the term is. Everyone is going to jail. Mm. And be careful when a friend who was recording also.
0: Yeah.
1: Be careful.
0: Because something's coming your way. I'm seeing that police are investigating culpable homicide with this situation and whether there was intention behind it.
1: You see, me, this is why I don't do these things. I once skydived. Hey? Worst experience ever.
0: I can only imagine.
1: Worst experience.
0: Why would you do that?
1: I once skydived out of a plane.
0: Woo!

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1: They spice it up and they make life not boring.
0: Y. Your vibe, your tribe.

0: It's music by DJ Moscow. So Wasabi and I are sitting here kind of reminiscing on the TV shows we used to watch when we were younger. And I'm saying to Wasabi, listen, in the TV shows that us girls were watching, right, there were so many life lessons. We learned so many things from the people that we watched, the cartoons that we watched. Wasabi says, growing up, you used to watch Dragon Ball Z.
1: Yes, huge show.
0: And you learned some stuff from Dragon Ball Z.
1: Many life lessons.
0: What is it that this could have taught you?
2: I. Oza!
0: All I'm hearing is aggression. You guys were learning aggression.

0: While watching Dragon Ball Z?
1: Yeah, this show was about perseverance. It was about not giving up. Even when you fail. Even when they killed him, he didn't die.
0: Hi, guys.
1: They can kill him until he dies. But he never died. Perseverance, Nia. No matter how hard life seems or how hard your adversary is,
0: mm-hmm.
1: you don't have to be fighting aliens or whatever. It could be just your job or whatever you're going through. You can keep coming back to it stronger. And going away to train, there's no shame in training. Training makes, whether that's studying for the test again.
0: Mm-hmm.
1: Like, if you fail the test, go train. Go train harder. And then you'll come back as a Super Saiyan 3. Super Saiyan 4. And then you hit the test harder. Oh man, Goku never gave up. Goku is the greatest role model to young boys.
0: Really?
1: He is the greatest role model.
0: I never really watched Dragon Ball Z, so for me, my perception of it is just like fighting all the time. And Kamehameha and Vegeta and them. That's all I know. But you're saying there's some massive life lessons.
1: Huge life lessons that I the day one when my child comes out at the hospital, I'm playing Dragon Ball Z.
0: There's no way. Because again, for the shows that I feel like were geared towards girls, young girls,
1: yeah.
0: I feel like there were so many life lessons. Like when I was growing up, I was obsessed with Cheetah Girls. It was on Disney.
1: Yeah.
0: And for me, Cheetah Girls was about sisterhood. It was about friendship. It was about collaboration, how you can do amazing things when you work together. Mm-hmm. But also for me, it was about imperfection, right? Because sometimes the Cheetah Girls, even though they're this, you know, incredible girl group, sometimes they would fight, but they would always remember

0: actually listen to the lyrics of the song, it's like, we're cheetah sisters and we are different. Our spots are different, but we are one. We have a sisterhood.
1: I can attest to you loving this show because you even know the dance moves and stuff.
0: I do
1: like
0: know
1: that.
0: The dance moves and
1: choreography
0: stuff like
1: and stuff like that.
0: So I love
1: it. Injured you this show, eh?
0: To this day, I'm a big cheetah girl. Let's ask you this question. Send a voice note on the Y app. In terms of the TV shows that you were watching when you were younger, what life lessons did they teach you? What life lessons did you learn? Because I also feel like when you're younger, you're watching these shows, you're learning some things, but it's not really clicking. Mm-hmm. And then when you're older, you're like, oh my goodness, Cheetah Girls was actually about this. Dragon Ball Z taught me this, that, and the other.
1: Yep.
0: So some of the shows that you used to watch growing up, what did they teach you about life? Send a voice note on the wire.
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0: So excited.
1: 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I must now also go and watch the final for the Telkom Netball League that's happening today in Pretoria. I just came from Pretoria to watch the men's final. But anyway, MVP Netball Challenge, it's a green light. There's a lot happening. Teams are signing up like crazy. So I'm literally the admin lady, and I'm the one running errands and yoguning. I haven't had time to do my nails, my hair, nothing. So after this, then my friends who love me will give me sponsorship for my hair and my nails.
0: Got you.
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1: Better, who better, you better. 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Wanna know who you with, don't tell them. Come on fellas, that ain't none of your biz. Got on your bodysuit, you know I'm on your today. Would you let me hit it thrice if I asked today? She know my state nothing but magic, bae. I be swinging it back and forth to you in your casket, bae. Girl, you on my best side, Girl, she from

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Especially when the past ain't been that friendly to you, but there's magic in that. You the flower that I gotta protect and keep alive in the wintertime. Hey, don't you die yet. 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We more like fam. I raised you, you raised me. 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You can confide in me. I can take the weight up off your shoulder blades and try to store the pain inside of me. Hey, why the world do you?

0: Makalani Sesame was that show. It taught us how to be kind and kind to one another, how to make friends, how to reserve water, how to save water, how to give back. It taught us about HIV and AIDS. Mm-hmm. I mean, there's so many life lessons that we got with Takalani Sesame that for me, it's kind of sad that like this generation of kids don't have this kind of edutainment anymore.
1: You know, went as far as teaching me that HIV and AIDS in Sotho is pamukati.
0: Exactly.
1: Which is amazing.
0: We wouldn't have known that otherwise.
1: Yeah, never. But Nia, you know, you've just raised up something about today's youth that is very scary. What do they go from? They might be going from Miss Rachel, which is good. Coco Melon might be teaching them some things, music, rhythm. But from then on, they go to TikTok.
0: Yeah.
1: Or YouTube Shorts.
0: Yeah.
1: That gap where they were supposed to be watching edutainment shows like Takalani and Tabang Tabong, learning values. Who's filling that gap?
0: Who's filling that gap?
1: Oh no.
0: Ain't nobody.
1: Today's youth might be injured.
0: 100%. I mean, growing up, there was another show that taught us a lot about the difficulties that come with being a teenager.
1: Which is my favorite show, Soul Buddies.

0: I mean, listen to this hit.
1: When every theme song in the 90s sounded like a Boom Shaka song.
0: You know what I'm saying?
1: Yeah, this is also like, you know what, growing up.
0: Yes.
1: Going through your teen stages, puberty, peer pressure. You know, when I find episodes where they were, Hamilton was probably rejecting some drugs or being forced to do some things, I'd be like, you know what, Nami, let me reject these
0: 100%.
1: things. 100%. And, oh man, what a great show. 12-year-olds aren't watching Soul Buddies.
0: No, they're
1: 12-year-olds
0: not.
1: Are scrolling through YouTube Shorts. What's going on,
0: What's
1: guys?
0: Going on, guys? Somebody needs to fill that gap. I don't know how you're going to do it, but it's upsetting to me that there are like 10, 11, 12-year-olds who are on TikTok and YouTube Shorts. And the thing is now with the internet, anyone can put anything on there.
1: Yes.
0: There's no regulation. Or very little regulation. Let's take a voice note and see which shows that you watched when you were younger and what did they teach you?
1: Skalo.
2: Good morning, Mia. Good morning, WhatsApp.
1: Eita.
2: Morning. Why, yes, once again. So, what I've learned from the shows that I've been watching growing up, I used to watch Ben 10.
1: Aish.
2: I used to watch like a lot of Ben 10. And the way Gwen and Ben would fight but still come back together, like, laugh and act like nothing ever really happened. That was just a lesson to me that family will always stick together. Family always needs to be together, no matter what happens, no matter the fights and everything. And you can imagine being a young boy having a brother that you always like, you're always fighting every day. So watching that would just make me forgive him. Forgive him very easily, because like, family first and then everything else.
1: Family first.
0: Absolutely.
1: Yeah. Family
0: very
1: first.
0: Important lesson over there. Send a voice note on the Y app. We're going to take more soon.
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0: This one is called About Us here on Y, and it is by 255. The shows that you used to watch when you were younger, when you were a kid, what did they teach you about life?
1: My era.
2: Team Nia, Wasabi, and all the wires. Kona linja le na man, but it covered the courageous dog. Ya wana linja le ya. Noxna taba kore itugila kana kang or what came its way, no matter how big it was. Yeah, you always saw it was shaking, and whenever my attacker, it was scared, but it was always brave to stop them from kidnapping my kogo, my pal, or doing anything bad to them. So, yeah, I'm going to encourage the courageous dog, told me, Uti, doesn't matter, Uti, he never survived or how big it is. Fear will forever be there, but you must be brave and courageous. Mm-hmm. Because, yeah, never back down, no matter how shaking it was. It's never back down.
1: So true.
0: So true. And isn't it so interesting that even as adults, we get scared?
1: Yes.
0: All the time about various things. I mean, fear is forever with us. So I think for me, what's quite powerful is that a cartoon show that is made for children can teach us life lessons that are still applicable today.
1: Yes.
0: Because you're absolutely right. Courage the Cowardly Dog was like shaking in his boots every single episode.
1: Yep.
0: But you know what? He always came out on top.
1: He did.
0: And I think that that's such an important lesson that we can take even as adults. I love that. More voice notes coming up.
3: Young voices shaped history. Imagine what they'll do next.
4: So we need to continue fighting. Aluta continue.
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bay. 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Kululeg, so kupuga says. Ngegu kule wetu, endo kuluk says. Ya unkulu nkulu mkulu vele, wakwetu kuleg, guze kuleg. Sizes koko, ibo mkulu, yeah, uzoba ukoko. Okay.

0: Mangwe. Love the song. Mawelele, this one is called All My Life. Let's take some more voice notes this morning. Because if we're being honest, the TV shows we used to watch when we were growing up taught us a lot about life.
1: Mandla.
2: Morning, good morning, good morning, White Team.
3: Happy morning. 2016.
1: Hola.
2: Guys, there's 165 days before summer vacation.
3: And school comes around,
2: yeah,
3: just
2: now you know
3: to
2: what
3: end
2: that
3: it.
2: Means. Phineas and Ferb. I taught me that no matter how much you fight with your siblings, always show love, and especially your sisters. You know how Phineas and Ferb would fight with Candace. But they always showed love. So no matter how much you fight with your sister, always show love. No matter how much your sister fights with you, always show love. So that's one cartoon show that I always love, even today. It's Phineas and Ferb. I just like that. Good. The lyrics of the song, I'll be singing it now. Anyways, great show, guys. Good morning.
0: Phineas and Ferb was dope.
1: Mm.
0: Oh, what a great show.
1: He told me not to snitch. Don't snitch.
0: Yeah, don't
1: Candace,
0: snitch.
1: Please, don't snitch.
0: But also it taught you creativity. Like,
1: yeah,
0: you know, as kids growing up, you could make something out.

0: out of nothing. Mm. You know, we created games with stockings tins. And wool,
1: yeah.
0: with tins, mm. with plastic balls. I feel like that was part of the lesson.
1: Yeah. No,
0: beautiful.
1: Great show. BRG.
2: Morning, guys. Morning, Wasabi.
1: Hola.
0: Morning.
2: Ah, you see this thing? We learned a lot, guys. And we're having revelations as adults. When you watch Tom and Jerry, guys, you realize that Tom was never the bad guy.
1: Mm.
2: Tom, lo my sister magathi lekhunda nelisase khona. Tom ubukeka ngathi akawenzi umsebenzi wakhe. And Tom uyabhaqabuleka every day, but he wakes up the following day enhanced, Jerry.
1: Mm.
2: Tom was never the bad guy, guys. So now mabhizu emsebenzini uthi uzama lokho uyagandeka kuthiwa you haven't done this task, aba understand ukuthi kunokuvuthwa iphibhuli ikugande kunokulayitelwa amabhomu izo zonke lento lozo. Tom was never the bad guy, guys.
0: Absolutely agree with that theory. 100% agree with that.
1: Yeah,
0: I love it. More music on the way.
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0: It's music by Durban Gogo. This one is called Possible here on Why. We're taking it nice and easy this June 16th. So of course, we've got more good music on the way for you.
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1: I am the king of the black. Louis bag, that's a lot. You trying to get what I got. You claiming it's real, but it's not.
0: But your girl, well, your girl prefers this kind of music. And I'm a gents jam to this. So you can never win, right? Wrong. And we can tell you why. This is the frequency that moves you.

0: It's music by Something Soweto Blackies on this one. It's called I'ma Get Down here on Why. It is Youth Day today, June 16. Wasabi, what is your perception of the young people of today, the youth of today?
1: I think today's youth is a spectacle generation.
0: What do you mean by that?
1: I mean, they're ready to do it for the camera.
0: Ah, okay. Everything is a performance.
1: As a performance. It's a performance generation. It's not their fault. They grew up around cameras.
0: Yes, yes.
1: They grew up with, they might have even grown up with parents who put the camera on them when they were babies.
0: That's actually kind of scary to think about. You're absolutely right.
1: Yeah, yeah, yeah. Like Tina, when back in our day, when a camera, it was a rare thing. Like
0: it was a special occasion to bring out the camera.
1: You have to, it's a whole setup thing. Now, cameras, as soon as you were a month old, your mom was recording you, uploading you onto TikTok. Some people might even know you that you don't know.
0: Yeah.
1: So they are going to grow up like that. And they're going to be a spectacle generation. They're going to do everything for the camera. They're going to perform. They're all going to feel like cameras are always on them.
0: On them. That is such a good analogy. I never thought about it that way before. But I think you absolutely might be right.
1: Yeah.
0: I think for me, it goes back to our point earlier just about the fact that there isn't enough for the kids of today to watch. So I feel like they are a generation that is very isolated. I think it's like everything is focused on them, that there isn't a huge sense of community among the youth of 2026. You know what I'm saying? The friendship circles are much smaller than they were back in the day. And everything is kind of centered inward and not necessarily outward. Everything is about me, what I need, what I can do, and not necessarily about the next person.
1: What is their zeitgeist? Like, what is the thing that they are all into? Like, we were all into soul buddies.
0: Social media.
1: Social media, I guess.
0: I'm trying to think if there's anything else outside of that.
1: It's just
0: I mean, there's little pockets of things. So it's like, it depends on what on social media are you watching. Some people, some teenagers might be watching sports. They might be watching their favorite influencers. They might be watching beauty influencers. They might be watching various things.
1: Yeah.
0: But in general,
1: which
0: it
1: goes
0: is
1: back to your saying.
0: My point, yes.
1: It's very me. Smaller groups. And
0: yes, because it's your algorithm on your phone or your iPad.
1: All the old algorithm was the TV guide.
0: 100%.
1: That's all we had, like four channels.
0: It was an algorithm for all of us.
1: Yeah,
0: there was only one algorithm.
1: The same thing.
0: Yeah. And now there's every single person on this earth has their own algorithm. Now, here's the thing, right? We can say all of this all day long because, again, there is a kind of an imbalance, a kind of a gap between millennials and the Gen Z generation, right? There are certain perceptions that we have of them and there are certain perceptions that they have of us.
1: Yes.
0: But again, we can't sit and talk about this all day. Why don't we have a conversation with one another and see

0: where the mismatch is happening. And that's exactly what we're going to be doing today. This year marks 50 years since the brave students of Soweto Uprising took to the streets demanding a better future. And today what we'd like to do is talk to the youth of 2026 to see where their headspace is at, where the disconnect is, what their fight is in the year of 2026. So stick around. We've got some incredible young people who are going to be joining us in the studio in the next few moments.
1: Youth Day isn't for staying indoors. 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

0: It's music by Tyler. This one's called She Did It Again here on Y. Zara Larsson is on this one as well. This song is a hit. I feel like every song Tyler releases these days is a hit.
1: She's blessed, but it's because she's from Johannesburg. Johannesburg, there's so much talent in the water. It's That's amazing.
0: True. That's very true. Mm. No one loves Joburg and South Africa more than Wasabi.
1: Yes. It's the greatest country of all time. Mm. The greatest country. There's a god outside.
0: Yeah. By 5 a.m. in the morning,

0: What a country.
1: What a country.
0: Africa.
1: There's no one like us. But no. Of course, to even get to this point, I mean, it took a lot.
0: It took a lot.
1: A lot of sacrifices. Mm-hmm. The youth of 76 really, really, you know, sacrificed quite a bit for the freedoms that we are able 100%. To enjoy today. And mm-hmm. that's why we wanted to have this conversation today, specifically on June 16, is to say, what is the youth of 2026 like? What yes. are some of the battles that they are facing? What are some of the... you know, issues that they are dealing with at the moment. So we're very, very excited to have four young basketball players participating in the Soweto Uprising tournament, joining us in the studio this morning to help us out with this conversation, but also to tell us a little bit more about this tournament. So please help us welcome to the show Andile Bonani, Tato Phillips, and Ntokozo Tonga, as well as Tshegofatso Mthenjane. Good morning, y'all. Hey, how's it going?
2: Good,
1: good, good. Okay, I'd love for you each to introduce yourselves so that we can get to know you a little bit better. Mm-hmm. Maybe you can tell us what your name is, how old you are, and maybe you can tell us where you're from. Let's start with the gents over here. Gents first.
3: Oh, my name is Andile Bonani, currently 18 years old, and I'm from Johannesburg.
1: Nice. Okay.
3: Mm-hmm. Okay, wasabi's favorite country.
0: Yes, yes, yes, yes, yes, yes, yes.
1: 100%. Nice, okay.
4: Mina ngegama nguThato, Thato Phillips, yeah. Ngiphuma khona la eSoweto, eJohannesburg.
1: Nice, okay. Nice to meet you, Thato.
2: My name is Tshegofatso Mthenjane, and I'm from Soweto.
1: All right.
2: I'm 18 years old.
1: Okay.
5: My name is Ntokozo Tonga. I am from Soweto at White City, and I'm currently 18 years old.
1: Nice Love one. All right. Mm. Thank you so much for joining us today. We're very excited to get into this conversation with you. You all grew up in Soweto. Is
2: yes,
1: that correct?
2: Yes, us,
1: yes. Yes, yes. What do you guys know about the history of Soweto? I'll start with you, Tshegofatso.
0: Yeah, put you on the spot. Put you on
1: I
0: the
1: know,
0: spot.
1: I
0: yeah.
1: mean, but I mean, there must be some bit of history that you know about Soweto, right? I mean, at school they teach history. Right, so you know about the Soweto Uprising, mm. you know about, you know, apartheid, mm-hmm. and when they teach you the stuff at school, how does it make you feel?
2: I personally, I feel like, oh my God, our parents did a really good job. They really did, because of we are here today and we have this freedom. And that they couldn't enjoy mm. because they were fighting for us. So it's really a good thing.
1: Mm.
2: And we are blessed. Actually, as this Gen Z youth, we are really blessed. And we should actually appreciate our parents for what they did, because they really did a good job.
1: Mm. And for you, Andile, as well, I mean, how does it make you feel when you hear the stories that you do in history class?
3: I feel like...
1: Please speak closer to the mic for us so we can hear
3: I
1: you nicely.
3: I feel like as the youth, we get like free education, it's a bit of advantage. So if you come from a disadvantaged home, that's when you get to have, I can say, advantages in life.
1: Mm.
3: And then you can proceed to varsities, to colleges, because of the free education that our parents fought for.
1: Yeah.
3: So it's an advantage to us, the youth, and we can use it to our advantage.
1: Yeah, yeah, 100%. So you guys are able to tell that there are certain things that your parents, your grandparents were not able to have, that they didn't have access to, that you guys now have access to. So your generation understands that, right? Mm-hmm. Right. Wasabi and I were talking earlier on about TV shows.
0: Mm-hmm, mm-hmm.
1: We're very worried about you guys.
0: Mm.
1: Because what are you guys... What are you guys... tell me what you're watching. Like, is there a TV show that you love and you enjoy watching right now?
0: Mm-hmm.
1: Ntokozo?
5: Yes.
0: Yeah.
1: What are you watching now?
0: Was it Skeem Saam?
5: Yeah,
1: Skeem Saam. Skeem Saam?
0: Yeah.
1: Okay.
0: Uh-huh.
1: Anything else?
5: And Scandal.
1: Scandal.
0: Okay. Yes, yeah,
1: okay.
0: Yeah.
1: Mm-hmm. Okay. And then when you are you on social media at the moment?
5: Yeah, I am.
1: What kind of content do you watch on social media? Please be closer to the mic so we can hear you nicely.
5: The content.
1: Is it like funny videos?
5: Yeah, funny.
1: Is it like
0: dancing,
1: makeup?
5: Yeah, makeup.
1: Dancing.
5: And watching the basketball highlights. Such things.
0: Sports.
1: Okay.
0: Yes.
1: Sports.
0: Yeah.

0: Yeah.
1: Okay, nice. Okay, cool. And for you, Tsogofatso, what are you watching?
2: Do you know this MSA show? There's this MSA show on YouTube.
1: MSA?
2: Yeah,
1: No.
2: it's animated stories.
1: Okay.
2: Animated stories.
1: What
2: I'm
1: are the
2: watching
1: stories
2: that.
1: about? No, what I'm trying to understand is like, is it like teenager stuff? Is
2: Yeah,
1: it
2: it's
1: like
2: teenager
1: friendships,
2: stuff.
1: you know, boys, okay?
2: And it also teaches you, Jorge, in life, people will eventually backstab you. So you just have to trust on God and focus on yourself mostly.
1: Okay. All right. And for you, gents, what are you guys watching? What are you, Tato, what are you watching?
3: Mina ngithandela ukudla yabo. So
1: Okay.
3: khona vele lama video la vela lokudla. So
1: Okay.
3: umuntu adla nendlela ahlafuna ngayo.
4: Oh wow.
3: Yes,
1: That's
3: mukbang.
1: Mukbang content. Okay. All right, and for you?
5: Me, I would say, as the youth, I feel like she was lying when she was saying Skeem Saam and Scandal.
1: Why? That's
5: Because the
1: what she
5: only
1: is
5: thing
1: watching.
5: we only watch is nowadays is YouTube
2: Yeah,
5: vlogs,
2: for real.
5: if not Instagram. There's nothing. We only watch vlogs. Like, it's only social media for us as the youth.
1: What do you guys enjoy about the vlogs? I can't watch it because the vlogs are too long.
2: Yes,
1: What's happening? Vlogs are like
5: That's the
1: 30,
5: current
1: 45
5: living right
1: minutes.
5: now.
1: So are you watching the vlogs like attentively to see what they're doing, or are you just playing it in the background? You don't
2: I
1: watch
2: don't watch
1: vlogs.
2: vlogs.
1: Nah?
2: I don't.
1: What is it about the vlogs that you guys are enjoying?
5: It's just like the same scandal that is that plays for the whole 30 minutes. So
1: I
5: and
1: am
5: it's
1: concerned.
5: updated, like, yeah, I can see
1: I'm concerned.
5: We relate to
4: so
5: it.
4: From Amapopai, you guys go to the internet from cartoons, because you guys all grew up on cartoons, right?
2: Yes.
4: And then from then on, maybe like you're 12 or 13, you moved on to the internet from then on. And did you guys have an experience of something called YoTV?
2: Yes.
4: Oh,
1: you know
4: you did.
1: Yo TV.
2: We know Yo TV.
1: Okay, nice.
4: Okay, nice. Okay,
1: that's
4: like
1: very
4: that.
1: Cool.
4: Takalani.
2: Yes, we do.
1: Takalani
4: okay.
1: Sesame.
4: Okay.
2: Every day.
4: Okay. There were still some things that are reminiscent in their generation. Yeah, that
1: okay.
4: were still around. I'm glad. But right now, do you guys have anything that is not scary, but edutainment that teaches you the dangers of peer pressure, the dangers of drugs, alcohol, and stuff like that? Did you guys feel like you got enough of that?
1: Is there
4: like
1: enough
4: a show
1: of
4: that
1: that
4: warns
1: on
4: you
1: TV?
4: Against?
5: They are podcasts.
2: Yeah.
1: Podcasts?
5: Yeah, that can teach you about that.
1: Uh-huh.
5: So I feel like most of the people, they learn from
4: podcasts.
5: Yeah.
1: Podcasts? Oof, that's also very concerning. Because let me tell you why I'm worried. Because the podcast that I've seen,
2: okay,
1: it doesn't sound to me like there's a lot of edutainment or you know, education happening on those podcasts. To me, it just sounds like it's a lot of
4: gossip.
1: Like gossiping, and like I'm just worried about like what life lessons you guys are, or maybe you're not watching the podcast that I'm talking about. Maybe there's other podcasts that you guys are learning from. Yeah. Okay. All right, we're going to continue our conversation with the generation of today. Stick around.
6: So, I'm sitting in the interview for my dream job, and I'm crushing it when a message comes through on my phone. Trouble. Meet. Usual place. That's all I needed. I excused myself and ran out the building like it was on fire. With my heels under one arm, I was slowly picking up speed when I realized Uguti, my pencil skirt, was slowing me down. 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I found her sitting where we normally do. I sat down and she spilled the tea. 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Proving beyond a doubt that I'll do anything for a soul sister. 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

0: It's music by XDuppy. This one is called Bangbonile. Here on Wine, joining us in the studio this morning, the youth of 2026. All of them are 18 years old, and we wanted to pick their brains a little bit just to find out where they're at. So joining us is Andile Thato Ntokozo, as well as Tshego Fatso.
1: Guys, as I hear this rhetoric, ukuthi the youth of today might be a bit softer than the youth of 76. And

0: maybe that is a good thing. That's why they were fighting, Vele.
1: Yeah, yeah, yeah.
0: So that we can afford to be softer.
1: Yes.
0: Yeah, because I'm not even counting us out, the 90s kids, the born frees, as they were saying. Because even the generation before us used to call us, I'm a born free. You guys are having it easy.
1: Yes.
0: Do you guys think, Guti, you guys are having it even easier? And if an uprising like 76 would have happened, you guys wouldn't have joined?
2: Definitely, you wouldn't have joined.
1: Ben. You don't think you guys would have joined the uprisings?
2: No way.
1: Really?
0: And I love the admitting, yeah.
1: Yeah. That's honest. Yeah.
3: That's fine. I'm having so joy.
1: Oh, you would have joined. Yeah.
4: For me, I feel like since these, I'll say, since we are advanced, there'll be an easier way to solve that issue rather than striking and all the thing.
1: Oh, that's interesting. That's a very interesting theory because the youth of today are very tech savvy.
0: Yes.
1: So maybe hacking would have been an option.
4: Definitely.
1: Maybe you guys would have found another way to fight, definitely, not necessarily in the streets.
4: Yes, not
1: that's
4: physically.
1: A very good point. Yeah.
0: That's actually very smart, actually.
1: That is actually
0: because
1: very smart.
0: Just because the fight went to the streets 50 years ago doesn't mean there's not other options now where the kids are afforded other ways.
1: 100%.
0: That's
1: absolutely
0: actually very smart, yeah.
1: Is there anything that you guys are worried about when it comes to the future of South Africa? Are you, because I'm wondering whether you guys are following like politics, are you following, you know, what the ANC is doing, what the DA is doing? Do you understand what's happening with the economy right now? And do those things worry you about your own futures? Dogoza?
0: I'm about honest.
1: You can be honest.
0: Future South Africa, you can't declare it. Like now, Google Indaba, or when you're overhearing Indaba on TV or on radio, it's going to declare like, ish, maybe this isn't gonna make me not be able to get a job. Nami or Abantwana, when I have them, Abantwana, years later, maybe I won't be able to feed them. Like it's going to declare about South Africa in the future. Maybe South Africa 15 years from now, not 30 something.
5: Yeah, I think it's corner. Such things like. Isn't this in the parliament? Right now, there are a lot of things happening in president here too. But as abantu asazukuthi like kuze izinto zihambe kahle kumele kwenzakaleni. Kunento eyiningi, udla imali, and fana nokuthi like khona izinto ezifana nabo sasa officials banowari ukuthi they won't affect the grant so that abanye abantwana abanye nalutho bazokwazi ukuthola better things.
1: Very fair point. And for you gents, is there anything that worries you about where the country is at now?
4: For me, I'll say I think we are much safe than now, because as you see, for instance, politics, there's Madlanga Commission right now.
0: Yeah.
4: So they can retrieve messages. If you are corrupt in such a way, you can easily get arrested. For instance, Ked Matlalas, I can mention them. So if that system can work ongoing, we can have, like, corruption can end.
0: Justice can end.
4: You can have justice, in the next how many years, I don't know. But I feel like we are much safer than currently.
1: Yeah.
3: Really? Instead, it's over worse. Ngoba yabo manje sekuvela indlela zokuthi hayi izinto mazenziwe emafonini bayakwazi ukuzibuyisa kanjani kanjani. 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Instead izoba worse le nto le.
1: Really? Do you think so?
0: Ngifuna ukubuza umbuzo owani ukuthi as much as kune corruption, kune crime, kune economy eyaphansi, do you guys also share the same sentiments I say when I say South Africa is still the best country in the world? Do you have hope for South Africa?
1: Tsogo?
2: I do. I do. I feel like Ripulamnati, guys. Ripulamnati. Seriously, Ripulamnati. Because of how to show the other countries, oh my God. So you, like, you appreciate whatever you get.
1: That's true. That's very, very true. Okay. All right. We're going to continue our chat in the next couple of moments. But from what I understand,

0: us. Am I right? Okay, all right, let's dive into that in the next few.
1: If you're a fan of The Beautiful Game, you'll recognize this. 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

0: It's music by Sam Deep. This one is called Togoza here on Wine. Joining us in the studio, we've got four basketball players from the Soweto Uprising Tournament. And we are having Youth Day chats this morning, getting to know the generation, the youth of 2026 a little bit better. We're going to continue this chat in the next few.
1: 50 years ago, the youth of 1976 fought for more than a future. 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
0: Joining us in the studio this morning, we've got Andile Thato Ntokozo as well as Tiro Fatso. And this morning, we've got a couple of questions for them because we're trying to see how much you guys know about the culture, right? Because there was culture that existed before you guys were born, and some of that culture still exists today, or at least has inspired a lot of what's happening today in pop culture. So we've got five questions we're going to ask you as a group. Whoever knows the answer can answer. If none of you know the answer, you can tell us. But as a group, you either get a point or you lose a point. Okay? Then later on, we're going to swap roles. You guys are going to ask us questions.
4: No
0: okay?
4: problem.
0: So, Wasabi, question number one.
5: What is ghetto lingo?
4: Accidents, dance challenge.
6: No.
7: It's a group of... Kwaito dancers. Am I correct?
0: Wrong. Ghetto Lingo is an iconic boy band, South African. They won Coca-Cola pop stars many, many years ago. And they released, I think, two hit singles at that time.
5: Pump It Up.
0: Yeah. If you like this jam, pump it up. Get on the floor.
5: It was
0: like Kwaito pop.
4: Not said so.
0: No, you said dance group. They were a music group. They were artists, so they were singers.
5: Singers.
0: But you were very close.
5: You were very close.
0: All right, next question is, true or false? If a granny comes onto the bus, you have to stand up for them and give them your seat.
5: True.
0: Okay.
5: I don't expect worse. I don't expect that. You guys are from Soweto, so you're very respectful. When, what year did the original Lion King come out? I'm not even going to give you the years. I'm not going to give you the years.
0: The original.
5: The original, yeah.
0: Lion King.
4: Oh. Hey, original.
5: Yeah.
4: Oh, not last year.
6: Lion King.
5: Can I try?
7: 1998.
0: Ooh! That's close, but it's incorrect. Yeah. Any other guesses?
5: Wanna guess?
7: No,
5: she guess.
4: Yeah.
6: 1982.
0: You went too far.
5: Too far.
0: The correct answer is
5: 94.
0: 1994. That's when the original Lion King came out.
5: Okay. What was before Facebook, before IG, before TikTok, what were South Africans using for social media?
7: WhatsApp.
5: Before WhatsApp,
4: Twitter.
5: Before Twitter, South African app. It's a South African app.
0: A South African app.
5: Yeah. Yes.
7: Moya. Is it the Moya app?
0: No.
5: It was very popular, guys. Very popular. Really? Everyone was on this app. Everyone.
0: It's, you could buy BIS.
5: Yeah, and it's South African also.
0: South African.
5: It's a South African app. They would be online, away,
0: chatting.
6: What?
7: Google.
0: Oh, wow. Oh, guys, it was BBS.
5: Mix it. Yes. Oh,
0: mix it. It was Mix It. We also had BBM.
5: BBM also. You could have said, I could have taken BBM also.
0: Yeah.
5: You guys have never heard of these apps,
6: No, I don't.
5: Yeah, Mix It.
7: No, I don't.
5: Mix It. BBM. Do you guys know BBM maybe?
6: No.
5: Oh, wow. Nia.
0: Oh, my gosh. All right. I've got one more question. Yeah. Can I ask a bonus question?
5: Okay.
0: Now, this one is from a song. Mm-hmm. And you guys just need to finish the lyrics.
5: Okay.
0: The lyrics go. You've got to sneeze. Finish the lyrics. You've got to sneeze.
5: One clue. It's Boom Shaka.
0: And it rhymes with sneeze.
5: Mm.
7: Oh.
5: Yeah.
0: You've got to sneeze.
7: Sneeze.
5: Yeah.
7: Then you sneeze.
0: No, incorrect, incorrect. Oh. It goes, you've got to sneeze the knees to disease with ease.
7: Oh.
0: That is a Boom Shaka song. Absolutely iconic.
5: Wait, Nia, can they name two members from Boom Shaka?
0: Yes. Do you know two members from the group Boom Shaka Fancy?
6: I'm not familiar with.
5: What?
0: Yo! What did he say?
5: Then Steve, of course, like, yeah. Guys! Guys.
0: Hey, no. And this is how we know that there is a massive difference between what we used to listen to growing up and what you guys are listening to now.
5: And mind you, you guys are going to ask us questions. And let me tell you now, me and Nia are very hip. You won't catch us slipping.
0: You won't catch us slipping.
5: Ask anything. Ask anything.
0: Ask anything. We know all the answers.
5: We are very young and connected.
0: Yay! All right, they're going to ask us their culture questions in the next few moments. Keep it locked.
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11: 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Grind is calling attendance.

0: It's music by Ira Starr. This is such a beautiful song, man. It's called Last Heartbreak Song. It's a good song, ne?
1: This is my last heartbreak song. What's it after this? Never
0: I'm
1: again.
0: No more. I'm not writing another heartbreak song, either because it's too painful to write or I will never allow myself to be heartbroken
1: again.
0: Beautiful. Givi, and also on that one, bringing the vocals, absolutely stunning. All right, this morning we have got four 18-year-olds joining us in the studio today. We've got Andile, Thato, Ntokozo, as well as Tirofatso. They want to ask us a couple of culture questions, and Wasabi and I are going to see which of these questions we can get correct or not, but that's coming up straight after this.
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0: Alrighty, so Andile, Thato, Ntokozo, and Tsirofatso, you guys have questions?
3: We do.
0: You want to see how much we know about what's going on now in the world of culture, entertainment? So go ahead.
3: Boom shaka waruna.
1: Yeah. I'm not moving. Let me put my phone down. They think I'm going to Google.
0: No cheating. Okay. First question.
4: Can I go?
1: Yeah, you can go. Yeah.
4: How many songs were released on the Iceman album by Drake, and when was it released?
1: Yo.
0: Wasabi, you're a Drake fan.
1: Yes,
0: you should know this.
1: Yes. Isn't it 19 songs? 21?
0: I'm playing it for you.
1: 21?
4: Wrong.
1: 23?
3: No.
5: Double beep.
1: 18. It's 18. It's 18. Yeah, yeah. It is 18, yes.
4: After how many attempts?
3: Oh, yeah.
1: And the last song is Make Them Pay.
0: Okay.
4: When was it dropped?
0: When was it
1: May
0: dropped?
1: May 29th, 25th, 26th.
4: Yeah.
1: May though. It's May, right?
3: Yeah.
1: May.
0: 15th.
1: 15th. Ooh, 15th might be a good number actually. May 15th.
4: Yeah.
1: Yes!
0: Yes!
6: Let's go!
0: Yes!
6: Let's go!
0: Okay, next question.
4: You guys have to get like 10 attempts.
1: Yeah. But we get there. We get there.
0: Yes.
1: Next question.
3: Who is that one basketball player that is representing South Africa globally?
0: Masego Thobejane.
3: No.
4: And he's probably been here.
3: Yeah.
1: Justice Malope.
3: No.
1: Tebogo Otsile.
3: No.
4: We can't play guesswork. Right?
1: Last one.
0: Last guess.
1: He's a tall guy.
0: He's tall, man. Yeah.
1: He's black guy, right?
4: He
1: plays basketball.
4: Yeah. He's South African.
1: Temba.
4: No.
1: Okay.
0: What's the correct answer?
1: Samgelo, yes. What?
4: Samgelo.
0: Samgelo who?
4: Tele.
0: Okay,
1: yes,
0: Samgelo.
1: So close.
0: Okay.
1: Next question.
3: So there's a TikTok trend that's going on. The head movement.
1: Yeah.
3: You know, the head movement one. Who is the owner of the song?
0: Head movement.
3: Yeah.
1: Wait, can we get a clue in the sense of sing the song?
4: If you play the song, you will know the.
1: Kiri kwe.
3: Yeah.
0: Okay, so the dance movement is just.
4: It's called head movement.
3: Yeah,
4: it's just
3: head movement. You move your head, and people are moving their heads.
0: Okay.
1: Scott Mapuma.
3: No, Pupu there.
4: No, you can keep on guessing.
0: Mfana Touchline.
3: Pupu.
0: Blackie.
4: No, it's a I'm a piano
1: artist.
0: I'm a piano.
3: Head movement.
1: Justin 9.

0: 9.
1: Ah, we don't know, guys.
2: No,
1: this
2: one, yeah, no.
3: That person.
1: Yeah.
3: Utlileleka TikTok trendy eo. Yeah, head
1: movement. Not 031 chopper.
3: Popo.
1: Ah, we don't know, guys. We don't know. Tell us.
3: El Maestro.
1: Yo. Oh, I was never going to guess that. I was never ever going to guess that. Okay, do you guys have one more question for us?
3: Yeah.
1: You guys made Otherwise, we do want to find out more about the tournament that's happening. When is that going down? Today?
3: Yes.
1: Today? Oh.
4: It actually started on the 13th.
1: Mm-hmm.
4: And today is the playoffs, like the semifinals and the finals.
1: Nice. Okay, and you guys are playing in the... semi-finals?
4: Yes, we are going to the finals.
1: Oh, wow.
4: Girls are actually going to the final.
1: Nice.
4: The girls are actually going to the finals and we're playing the semi-finals.
1: Oh, beautiful. Well done.
2: Who are
1: well
2: the team? Done. What are your guys' names, team?
3: Soweto
4: Basketball Academy.
2: And who are you guys playing against?
4: The boys are playing against Bravehearts.
2: Bravehearts, yeah.
4: From Malawi.
2: Oh, wow. Nice. International.
4: And then the girls are playing final against Bravehearts from Malawi.
2: From Malawi. Oh.
1: Oh, so there's a rivalry with Bravehearts, nah? Okay,
4: and they're actually debutants, so...
1: Nice. Wow. Okay, and so it's happening today, right?
4: Yes.
1: Where can we go if we want to come and watch you guys? Where's it happening?
3: Klipspruit Sports Center
1: today.
4: Yes.
1: Nice one. Okay. And then if anyone is listening right now, they'd love to support you guys some more. Can we see you on social media? Can we follow you? Where can we do that?
4: Definitely.
3: Soweto
4: Basketball. We are Soweto.
1: We are Soweto. All right.
4: Every platform.
1: Okay, amazing. Beautiful. Amazing. Thank you so much, everyone, for coming today. It's Thank been so too. Much fun hanging out with you guys. Thank you for being so honest and for sharing your opinions. We do appreciate it. And all the best for the game today.
4: Thank you so much.
1: You guys seem absolutely incredible, so I know you're going to win.
2: Mm-hmm.
1: It's going to be a good
3: one.
4: There's also one thing left.
1: Sure.
4: So, if you are well familiar with NBA,
2: mm-hmm.
4: if a team wins a championship, they get like rings.
2: A ring, yes. Like the Knicks, yeah.
4: Yeah, so like the Knicks.
2: Yeah.
4: Yes. So, in this year's Soweto Basketball Uprising,
2: there
4: will be rings.
2: Rings. Oh,
4: so instead of medals, there will be rings for the winners.
2: Amazing.
5: Wow. It is.
2: Oh, wow.
1: Okay, we're going to ask our producer to check in on you guys. We want pictures of the rings that you're going to win.
2: No, you guys are going to win.
1: You guys are definitely going to win.
2: We are
4: Soweto.
1: Thank you so much, you guys, for joining us this morning. It's been so much fun. Thank you. All right, and thank you so much for choosing us to wake you up this morning. Of course, we're back again tomorrow, 5 to 9 a.m. here on Y. Have a fantastic June 16.
2: Coming up next is Karen on Y with the Glower.
1: How are we going to say goodbye today, Wasabi?
2: We're going to say, so we're to our uprising. that's their thing. For real.
1: No, they don't say.
2: They do.
1: Uprising. No.
3: They say S-O-W-E-T-O. Soweto.
1: Okay. So what is it? S-L?
4: S-O.
3: Soweto.
1: Oh, S-O-W-E-T-O. Soweto. I see. All right. Let's say goodbye like that. We'll see you again tomorrow. My name is Nia Brown.
2: I'm okay, Wasabi.
4: S-O-W-E-T-O.
1: Soweto.
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1: that's so wide.
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1: Awusibindi uyabulala sibindi uyaphilisa DX yami ngibonga into eyasihlukanisa lowa manje kuthi mangibambe izulu ngesandla uma

0: So let's go, Happy Joy, some Do, aka TRP, Brown Bread. Brings us to 18 minutes after the hour 9. Happy June 16th. Happy Youth Day. And happy birthday to you if it's your birthday today. If there's anything significant that you are celebrating this beautiful Tuesday morning, happy birthday to you. I know one of my friends is celebrating their 30-something probably birthday. Happy birthday to Huizione. Also, specifically, if it is your birthday, just let me know. I might just call you and show you some love. Happy anniversary. Happy sobriety day. Whatever it is you decided to do today that's going well for you, congratulations, and we celebrate with you. Also, if it's a difficult day, like I always say, just know we got you and we love you. And we're going to bring, you know, the smile to your face. You really do need a big, luscious, heartwarming smile. And we'll make sure we give you that. If you're tuning in for the first time ever, thank you so much for choosing us. You could be anywhere else. I mean, it is a holiday. You could be sleeping. But you're like, So let's get straight into it, man. Hop into my front seat.
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0: All right, now we kick off the first hour of the show every single day with a little something that we call With It or Waste It. All right, today, it's going to be really tricky. So let me run you through it for the first time if you're listening. We have different habits, right, in our lives. So much so that we don't even know how it inconveniences the people in and around our spaces. So basically, I mean, what we try to do is every day we hurdle up as a family of Amawaya. And we try to figure out how our habits, you know, affect people. And we try to fix each other to be in better standing, to be better members of society. You know? So today I need you to try to help me figure out if door-to-door campaigning for votes is a yay or nay. Like, try and imagine someone who is probably, you know, about to go for municipality, what. Ansa le kokotela mole abutsa mathata lona a le rekela di food parcel tamaka. What do you think about that? Do you think it's a yay? Do you think it's a nay? If you were a politician, if you were campaigning for something, would you go door to door? Also, what if there's dogs though? Like, where? This could.

0: only working so it because there ain't no way you're doing that in Bryanston, ain't no way you're doing that in Craig Avon, ain't no way you're doing that, I don't know, in Broad Acres. Ain't no way, babes. This is what I'm thinking about, right? It's the 50th anniversary of the Soweto uprising, the 16th of June 1976. So, like, I don't know, it's about time we try to see conscientize. If there's a time where we literally see our political leaders all come out to shake hands with communities, it's always around election season. Yeah, yeah, we clocked you. Even your own mayor, who never, ever, ever is seen on the streets, will be chilling at that local Shisanyama, buying people food and drinks, lobbying for Lauma votes for a particular party. As for our grandmothers and the food parcels, like I said, crazy business. Is this an outdated way of campaigning for votes? I mean, should we still be subjected to such? Sibangena kanjani, door-to-door campaigning for votes during election season. We have a vuma or sibavalela ngaphandle. Is your first quick in a hurry lapena ku Y World app. Alternatively, we add Y across all socials. Let's start this day, baby.
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0: It's our very own DJ Slick on this one. Blackie 25K, Maglera Doughboy on that Youth Day vibe. This one is called Everything, and it brings us to 31 minutes after 9. Good morning to you and yours. Taking out the mid out of your mid mornings, of course. It's With It or Wasted. And the big question today is campaigning, going door to door to let people know what's going on with you. How you feel about it? Is it yes or is it not? Comments coming through on our Facebook page. Let's get into it.
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0: All right, so we get into it. First of all, one thing I want to tell you about The Wire is unhinged. Like, I love how, like, The Wire just are like, hey, bro, like, if it's not working, it's not working. I'm not going to lie about it. Like, if I think something is whack, I'm not going to lie about it. Oh, man, it's crazy business. Okay, so we got a couple of comments coming through on our Facebook page. Love them down, right? The first comment that caught my eye was the mina ngizovulela izinja. So, basuke bakwenzeni le enga. I mean, I get it. You know, it's like very irritating to have people come through at your house, especially when you know that the intention behind it is to some extent ingenuine, because you know what they're there for. It's not that they fatela you, they just there to push their own mandate. So I'm just laughing because that comment came through from Upandelani Rabelani on Facebook saying, I'm releasing my dogs because it's and these are yenza ke mnalo. Siamo also coming through saying intentional. They are very intentional because they know what they are doing, you know. So, but where's your stance? Where do you stand? Are you with it or do you feel like it's a habit that they should waste? Because Ulimu Africa is coming through saying, waste it, right? Many of political parties will be having Or will be behaving like street beggars for votes. After they get what they want, they are never to be seen again. Yo, bro, let me tell you something. Like, this is one of the things that I just really cannot fathom. To give you context, like my mom, you know, got a house, RDP, in the hood over 20 years ago. Believe me when I say, Istrati, it still does not have Iskontiri. Till today, we still live in a gravel community. 26 years later, you know, my mom got that house 26 years ago. I mean, she got that house in 2000. We moved in 2001-ish, if I'm not mistaken. So it's been 26 years. And aguna infrastructure. Then what must happen? Where did the money go? Where did the budget go? Because I'm 100% sure, you know, that there was some sort of budget that came out for those roads to be made. There was some sort of budget that is always allocated, I'm sure, on a yearly or maybe biannual basis, you know, when it comes to the upkeep of those roads that are not even being done. And when it's time for our elections, what you will see is those trucks will come, ekasi, and as hotel amanzi phansi, and then apambathe umhlabathi. So they'll just basically harakat. And I'm just like, dude, but you still don't care. Because what do you mean you've been here for 26 years and you didn't even care to do the skontiri? But when elections are around, there's food parcels everywhere, there's questions about how we feel about certain things. Only now do you care about, you know, angisakhulumi nange post office. Our post boxes don't work. I can't remember the last time we got anything that is likened to a municipal bill. And it's like, when you look at it at the crux, man, like, people that live in the hood just aren't, man, there's a huge admin failure, there's a system failure, there's a municipal error, like, and it's like very intentional. So when it's time for you to come through and collect your check for your votes, then you all of a sudden care for us. I feel like that's like an insult to our intelligence, because you're saying we're unable to see right through you, which is insane. It's insane and it's insulting. Usnowi Malefo also came through on Facebook with a comment.

0: Parliament saying, wow, door-to-door campaigning is such a huge undertaking. I'm impressed by your dedication and hard work. But is it really? And I feel like this comment is very sarcastic to be like, really, like, I'm so impressed by you. And I couldn't care. It's not for me. Send through that voice note on the Wild World app. Are we door-to-door campaigning? Are you a fan of it? Or do you feel like it's ingenuine and everybody must just go sleep?
1: 50 years ago, the youth of 1976 fought for more than a future. They fought for opportunity, recognition, and the right to be seen by a nation determined to silence them.
2: First. Is a illegal gathering.
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2: So I'm in the middle of the perfect dinner date, and this man is doing everything right. When a message comes through on my phone, emergency, come quick. I immediately make up something about a PR disaster and excuse myself. I run for my car and drive off, pushing my poor 1.1 to its limits. I'm weaving le na le like a Formula Wipeout driver, squeezing past two I love your perm but not on my windows, and even past Ugogo Wabantu signaling a right-hand turn with her arm. And deep down, I realize that the petrol I'm going through could have its own episode on I Blew It. Eventually, I make it to Chicken Dicken. I dash inside and find her waiting. The emergency? A broken nail. Might sound crazy, but it shows I will do anything for a soul sister. The soul sister meals from Chicken Licken, starting from 40 bucks. Chicken Licken. Soul food.
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0: I really like this song. 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It's called Umaspala Bom Dance. It's Amos and Mess Music, Lord Wheezy on this one. It's such a beautiful song. It gives you good energy. The kind of energy you should expect on the glow up when we take the mid out of your mid mornings. 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

0: Apa makanya nampang amang aluki ba I camping chair ne price stand ngales cards. 47 after 9 uvelu kipi price stand man. Let's get back into it. It's worth it or wasted. The big question today: campaigning, going door to door to do so. Are you a fan of it? Should we do it or should we waste it? Really crazy, you know. Zim Sheng, who sent through a comment on Facebook as well. Uti, I wasted. Last time nga vela nga pambana nabo ekeitini, bangi bingelela bati bazekaya. Ngati they must accompany me to a mall. Ebese bayokhokha ke ngizobanaka. Ini nawo tani adlala ezinadlala ngabantu abadala. Peach also came through on Facebook who's saying, hashtag, I'm with it. I believe youth should be educated on the importance of being politically active or a socialist. That's where decisions on how to, on how the world should be governed are tabled. And I get that, and that's lovely. However, you're being disingenuous and you think people don't get it. Socialism is beautiful. Being politically active is beautiful if it's who you are. We bite into consistency. Are you consistently that person? Or do you do that aggressively when you're looking for something? Because that now turns into a modus operandi. And we see you. So we are not saying don't be socialist. Don't be politically active. We're saying do it consistently enough for me to believe that you do it because you care and you do it because it's the right thing to do. Lindu Mpanza's not in today. There's no news. But on the other side of this, I will be giving you the verdict right for today's With It or Waste It. So are we going door to door to campaign? Oh, nah, we ain't doing that.
1: Where the youth goes, hip hop follows. The agenda is in the stew. 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Kinako yama yo yo. 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

0: Embo with a Naughty Mac, it's Black Sun and Sanere, or Sanere. It's called Embo. It's 58 after 9, so the Globe and Wine giving you the verdict. When it comes to door-to-door campaigning, are you a fan of it? Do we feel like it works? Do you feel like it works for you? I feel like it works if it's genuine. I feel like it works if it's something you do. You know that person who never comes gini, but they come when they want sugar, and then they say they're being genuine. Oh, also one wanna know when it has shilling a masuza manzi. I'm not even gonna waste your time when it comes to, you know, going to door to campaign. Today's verdict, we are wasting it.
1: Waste.
0: And just like that, we're gearing up for the second hour of all things the glow up. Stick around.
2: Cooking up the heat. It's why. Karen Mtetwa on Y.

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5: 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Only on Y.

0: This one is called Thandiwe. Of course, Masuda and Shamzisto. They bring us to 13 minutes after the hour of 10. Now, you know what, Tuesday always sounds a little bit like, you know, busting those medical myths. And of course, today is absolutely no different. You know, Haribua, what do you know about Ramatiki?
1: The Glow Up, Monday to Friday, 9 a.m. to 12 p.m. on Y.
0: Okay, I'm going to try to be serious just for once in my life. All right, so, you know, every Tuesday, right, we have medical myths to bust because growing up, I mean, there's certain questions we couldn't ask our elders. They didn't have the answers. And that led to us having a whole lot of medical beliefs that aren't really true, right? We took them at face value and we just were too afraid to ask thorough questions. But with Medical Mythbusters, we give you the answers to the questions that you have always wanted to ask, but no one really had the answers to. So today's myth is one that all knuckle crackers must hear. Does cracking your knuckles cause arthritis? We're going to enter the doctor's office. We have Dr. Kopano Kobane, who is in the house today. And we're going to talk about it because I'm one of those people that just does that whole knuckle busting thing. And in case you're like, Karen, what's this? Like that thing, whole thing of, you know, I'm literally doing it on the mic so you can hear. Like, you know, busting your hands and go, that. Yeah, you see that? Yeah, every time I'm stressed, I do that. So Dr. Kopano is in the house and we're going to basically be asking her, you know, what effects it actually has on you long term. And is it true that it causes arthritis? All right, I want to find out. So stick around to find out too.
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0: Why Grind is where the young, hungry, and ambitious pull up with purpose. And Isuzuki is right there with the drive to match the energy. From the stylish Suzuki Swift to the bold Fronks, right? The practical Eco and the hardworking Super Carry. There is a Suzuki for every kind of grind. 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Catch Suzuki at Grind. All right, and see what it means to keep your grind moving. Suzuki, your grind deserves the drive.
1: This is the gully of the bold, the loud, the use me as a button for legendary, the frequency of the future. You found us.
2: It's bad, guys. They found us.
1: You've taken
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1: And peep the motion, because this isn't just radio. This is what Aura on 50,000 sounds like. The RSA in your DNA, what AI can't replicate. This is the unstoppable era, meaning we won't stop playing hits, sharing your stories, and reflecting your vibes, because we are in service of the future. The Glow Up.
4: Oh, it's a glow up for sure.
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no problem when the answer is why. 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

0: Oh, by Zuzu, by TLT and Tubbsy. They bring us to 25 after 10. Thank you so much for joining us. It's still the Glow Up on Y. And it is officially time for Medical Myth Busters. Today, we're talking about busting your knuckles. Not in a fight, all right, or in anything destructive. It's just you just busy busting your hands when you're going through that, I don't know, weird phase. So we're definitely in the doctor's office. So let's go talk with Dr. Kopano.
1: The Glow Up with Karen Mtetwa.
0: Go busy in the busy. Oh, we're always so glad to have you. I've missed you terribly, you know.
2: Missed you down, my doll.
0: Like every time I think of you or every time I see you, I'm just like, I can be a kid again. There we go. Here I can ask these questions and I can learn, you know, what needs to be known. I can make use of medical school without having to have gone
2: to
0: medical school. I love it. I think that's a life hack, actually, guys. Ibale a doctor friend in your life so that I don't know, because you don't even answer your phones as doctors. Literally on call.
2: Literally, we're always at work.
0: It's fine. We're going to go straight into it, right? I mean, busting your knuckles, right? It's a habit. I don't know where I got it. I know I got it from my dad. He used to say, as a girl, and the first two, three times it hurts.
2: Yeah.
0: But we want to find out, like, what

0: I mean, that exposes you to on the long run. So when we talk about knuckle cracking, I mean, it's been blamed for arthritis. Is it even true? Is there medical facts to try and back it up?
1: So the answer is straight. It is a myth, right?
0: What?
1: Current medical evidence does not show that cracking your knuckles causes arthritis, right? Because arthritis is a disease process involving inflammation, degeneration, or damage of joints. And it is usually related to factors like genetics, age, injury, autoimmune diseases, or wear and tear for athletes.
0: Yeah,
1: not an act of cracking your knuckles.
0: You should have just tried to be a bit more complicated than that. So what actually then causes the popping or the cracking sound, you know, when we bust our knuckles?
1: The way anatomically, like the way our joints are, there's always a fluid in between your joints. Between every two bones, there's a fluid called the synovial fluid, right?
0: Okay.
1: And the sound mainly comes from changes inside the fluid, the joint fluid.
0: Oh.
1: So when you hear that crack, it's a gas that, like, mostly nitrogen. Yes, nitrogen gas or I just did that.
0: Yeah, you did it yourself. Like, how do it then?
1: So the pressure between, like,
0: yeah, all the bones and
1: the synovial fluid, and then that causes the cracking sound.
0: I mean, so doing it frequently, you know, does it maybe then start to damage that liquid, that gas, or maybe joints in your knuckle, like, area or hand area?
1: For most people, no, right? Studies have not shown that regular knuckle cracking causes cartilage loss or joint destruction or arthritis. However, what it could cause is temporary soft tissue irritation, discomfort, or reduced grip strength. Because, like, you swell.
0: Yeah. That's crazy. Okay. Hey, Zofunda, this is famous. Is there any maybe scientific evidence as well linking knuckle cracking to because we're saying it can't give you arthritis, right? Mm-hmm. But are there any other backed up scientific information that it actually leads to something else, regardless of maybe you saying the softening of tissues or irritation? Is there an actual maybe infection or thing, esras ongayithola, because of busting your knuckles?
1: So there's no convincing evidence that supports the link between cracking your knuckles
0: to anything
1: to
0: terminal.
1: Even there was one interesting case where it involved a doctor who cracked the knuckles of only one hand for many years, right? And then the other hand was not cracked.
0: Correct.
1: And then compared both hands and there was no difference.
0: Are you serious?
1: No evidence of cracking caused arthritis.
0: But so do you feel like it's a more psychological thing? When we crack our knuckles and we feel, you know, that nice feeling you feel, like, how less stressed. Do you feel like, is it similar to, like, scientifically when you think about it in your brain? Do you think it's one of the habits you, like, build up, like eating your nails and stuff?
1: Yeah.
0: Do you just do it for your own comfort? Or maybe is there a stimuli that...
1: It is. I think people use it as a way to regulate themselves, like
0: you and I just
1: you regulate your nervous system, because people do a lot of things that are they're not aware of, and then turns into a habit, like cracking your knuckles. You're probably nervous and you overthink,
0: because
1: people don't even, like, they're not thinking of it when they're doing it.
0: Sure.
1: You're not actively
0: let me crack my knuckles.
1: It just happens.
0: It's a force of habit.
1: Okay,
0: so when we come back, we go deeper into this conversation, try to understand, you know, but at least we have a good gist that we're not really putting ourselves in any kind of danger, you know. I mean, there could be maybe easier or more safer ways to get rid of, you know, nerves or jitters and stuff like that. But yeah, we get into it on the other side of this. We might even try to get a replacive habit, you know. At least you're not smoking, hey? Like, at least you're not that toxic. Also, if you do have a question relating to your knuckles or anything that has to do with, you know, around that knuckle area and how we can better manage it, send through that voice note on the Y World app.
2: You're posting, but are you profiting? Grind is calling attendance.

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0: If G's the spot, Y's where it's hot. Why? The Glow Up with Karen Mthethwa.

One net.

0: This one is called Choke Slam, of course, Karishma. Le Babette Rashausen.
1: Babette Rashausen.
0: I'm right, Babette Rashausen. Okay, 44 after 10, it's all the Globe on Y. Of course, we are in the doctor's office and Dr. Kopano's office to be exact. Speaking all things arthritis and knuckle cracking. Interesting.
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0: All right, so Kopizi, right? When it comes to knuckle cracking, I mean, we've busted that myth. You know, at least we didn't bust the knuckle, we busted the myth. You get it? That was an inside joke. That's the part where you should have laughed, Kopano. That was an inside joke. But right, so when we look at the scientific evidence, there isn't enough, right, for us to say, okay, it's linked to any kind of maybe chronic illness or like maybe arthritis, long-term illnesses. But then when we look at it, I mean, could it be one of the things that, because I don't know if you know, lameness, like, of your fingers, could it change, like, maybe how you're able to do, like, small, tedious activities, like how you hold your pen, like, hand mobility over time? Could, even though it's not, like, a huge effect, like, could it have effects like that on
3: it? It does. Like, remember I told you I had mentioned earlier on that temporary swelling
0: of
3: the hands. It does also reduce the grip strength, because, like, you use your fingers to grip, right, in your hand. Like, they do all contribute in the gripping effect of that. Pens, it's gripping, so it could also reduce that grip strength.
0: This is very complicated then, because I mean, we're saying it doesn't cause harm, but like the certain like window periods where if you do that, but like, okay, I said this, so I'm trying to imagine it in my head. If I'm swelling in the fingers and it's affecting my grip

0: is it like a temporary thing, or could it be good if I constantly prolong myself to the constant activity of busting my knuckles, it could be a thing of, even if I stopped, I'm just in a state of constant swelling.
1: I don't know about a state of constant swelling. Okay. Right. Because swelling is a reaction.
0: Yes, right? Okay.
1: So your swelling, it's your immune system reacting, and then it will go down again. So yes, oh, it's like flares of swell.
0: So then, when you look at is this finally arthritis? Mm-hmm. Like what then? Create arthritis in the body. You did say it's things like, you know, your genetic pool that you're from, maybe it's age, maybe it's trauma, you know, are there any other points that would actually be the cause of your arthritis, or also what would the symptoms, what the actual symptoms of your arthritis be if you're not aware that you have it?
1: So the causes of arthritis, like I said, age, obesity as well.
0: Oh.
1: When you're obese, because like you're putting too much weight between the joints, right? And most people that are obese, they get arthritis on their knees, right? Because the weight is there. And autoimmune diseases can also cause arthritis. And with athletes, multiple injuries as well can reduce. So arthritis, when we say someone has arthritis, it's when that fluid, remember that cushion?
0: Yes, yes.
1: The synovial fluid has reduced in like its thickness, I guess.
0: Oh,
1: and then
0: yeah.
1: Now your joints are touching each other. So,
0: now there's friction.
1: There's friction and it causes pain. And then when pain comes, there comes inflammation.
0: So in a medical approach to this, do you think we should do it, or we should maybe try stop, you know, doing it, and it being busting of our knuckles? Like from a medical point of view, do you think it's safe to continue, or it's something you should try to unlearn?
1: Honestly, because since there's no medical evidence of it causing any harm, it's harmless, right? It's a harmless cracking, unless if really it's now causing you severe pain and it is causing you like severe loss of grip strength, and you seeing that, okay, now I'm always in constant pain and whatnot, maybe I would advise that you try to do it less.
0: I love that. Right, Dr. Kopizi, thank you so much. I mean, you always make time for us, you know, and you always bust these medical myths. We hope to see you soon, maybe next week. Ishem, if you fly at night, will you be able to grow wings? Where can we find you on social media?
1: So you can find me on Instagram, it's Kopano, KOPXNO_ and on TikTok,
0: okay,
1: same handle @KOPXNO_.
0: It's never goodbye with you. It's see you later. Dr. Kopano, that medical myth is busted. So the next time uhlezi nogogo, uhlezi nomalume, uhlezi nomkhulu, but stop busting your knuckles, zoba na arthritis. Hey, Dr. Kopano said it is a lie.
2: Major Steez, why?
3: I want you to make some noise for the one and only Magwa!
4: We got an OG in the building.
3: You know, you still have such a hip-hop character about you,
4: bro.
3: Even though you're so shinchin.
4: I'm hip-hop. I'm still hip-hop.
3: I know, Guti, your shift was maybe a year or two ago. It's been a while.
4: Yeah, there was a time when I just disappeared.
3: Yeah. So why did you have to step back?
4: I had to find myself.
3: Yay!
4: Yeah, Pela, we were quelling it, eh?
3: So you just released a brand new banger called Ilanga featuring Questa. What can we expect for the rest of 2026?
4: I'm going to be dropping a lot of music. The next collab is going to be me, Quish.
3: Hey, Quish, I say!
4: Yeah, and Malagosh.
2: Get ready to elevate your night. Yeah. This is On the Streets, where the culture lives. Your current location, at the corner of R&B and hip-hop. This place is called Mapiano Avenue. Why?
5: I am at the bar.
6: What's that name?

If you're serious about content, you're at Grind. Karen Mthethwa.

It's our very own Major Steez, Liema Phansi, Pink Fur. We call this one The Honor. Brings us to a minute after the hour of 11. It's a jam-packed hour coming your way. So many conversations to be had, especially about the holiday that we are celebrating today. And true Youth Day spirit, is also the final hour of the show, so it's going to be absolutely amazing. Let's get into it.

0: chest, and you know you ain't bulletproof.
1: I'll be there to bring your heartbeat back up.
0: Oh, so now you wanna act clueless, like who's this? I'm foolish.

0: that's satisfied. Why? The Glow Up.
1: Oh, it's a glow up for sure.
0: Exclusive to Why.

It's a feel-good song and it's called Abantwana Bakho. It's XDAPI, Thato Hatsi, Young Stunner. Of course, the amazing Nkosazana Daughter. They bring us to 12 minutes after the hour of 11. Now, I did say amazing conversations are going to be had today.

0: And today's definitely one of those days. You know, when we celebrate holidays, when we commemorate them, we really need to understand what we're doing, what effect it has on us, and how it contributes to the life we live today. Joining me today on the line, Lorraine Shabang, who is the chairperson of the advocacy subcommittee of the Gauteng Geographical Names Committee. Now, as South Africa commemorates the 50th anniversary, right, of the Soweto uprising, now we are going to be discussing the relationship between youth identity. You know, as young people, what does youth identity look like right now? We also get into the chats of things like public memory and geographical names and how place names help preserve the stories, the struggles, and the identities that have shaped the democratic South Africa that we live in today. Now, the conversation will also explore why young people should take an interest in the histories behind the places they live, right? So if you live in one of those places that also the road certain places like Ebo Pramfisha, that's actually not just a name, that's a hero struggle. So if you know your history, you brush up on it and you understand it, you move differently. So please, on the line once again, help me welcome Lorraine. Welcome to Y.
1: Morning, Karen, and thank you for having me.
0: It's so good to have you. I think before we even get into the conversation, one, happy Youth Day, Lorraine. You know, and we also want to say thank you so much, you know, to your team and the work you do. I feel like it's absolutely amazing. And the conversation we're about to have is so necessary because not every young person, you know, who's in the pursuit of growth also is simultaneously in the pursuit of knowledge. And that's where we come in because we give these little nuggles of, wisdom that teach our little ones to just really understand why our world is the way it is, why it functions the way it is, and also their own, you know, history, where they come from, so that they're better suited to understand and pursue a brand a future for themselves. Yeah,
1: no, definitely, Karen, and we are grateful that a day like this helps us to really look back on the journey that South Africa has come through.
0: Absolutely, we love it. So we're going to go straight into some of these questions because I'm curious and I'm sure the wires are as well. If South Africa is commemorating 50 years, right, since the Soweto youth uprising. Now, why is it so important for young people today to understand the significance, right, and hold in observation of all that once happened in 1976?
1: You know, as we commemorate 50 years since the Soweto uprising, it's important for young people to understand that the events of 1976 were led by young people who stood up for their rights, dignity, and future. And by understanding this history, today's youth are able to appreciate the sacrifices that secured the freedoms they enjoy and reminds us that young people have always been powerful agents of change and that the issues of identity, education, language, and participation that shaped 1976 remain relevant today.
0: Yeah, and we definitely do love that. So when we go into, you know, the crux of the conversation we're having, talking about geographical names, right, and how they help preserve the memory of people, the memory of events, and the memory of the struggles that we have experienced as a country. You know, let's just talk about how you feel that shapes South Africa and, you know, based on its history and where it's headed in the future.
1: I mean, geographical names are more than just labels on a map or just points of direction that we use. And I think oftentimes we take that for granted where we're like not as cognizant or as informed about the street names or, you know, the public names of the geographical spaces. But these geographical names tell stories about who we are, where we come from, and what we value as a society. When we name our streets, our schools, or even public spaces after important people or historical events, we preserve these memories and ensure that future generations continue to learn from them. I mean, today we are commemorating 50 years of 1976. Just a place like Soweto, you know, with Orlando West or Morris Isaacson High School, Hector Peterson Memorial, these are sites that continue to connect younger generations to the events of June 16, 1976.
0: Yeah, I love how you put that down.

0: think when we look at the significance of June 16 and the youth uprising, and not only that, I feel like we've had so many historical, monumental events, right, that we've experienced, that we've walked through, and that we've seen. And so many of them, of course, are before the time that we were born. And also, some will happen in the course of the life that we have and after we are done. But it kind of seals and saves, you know, those significant moments in some kind of a capsule, and it encapsulates them and it saves them for future generations to understand. So when we look at South African young people in this day and age, I mean, the places they stay in, the places they study in, what do you feel, Uguti, you know, young people should care? Why do we feel like they should care about, oh, okay, you know, this is not just called Miriam Makeba Town Hall for vibes, or that's just not called Branfisha because they wanted, you know, to call it, or they didn't have any better name to use. And that library is not called the Nelson Mandela Library for jokes. I think we're just trying to get into a habit where we want them to understand, but not only understand and care. So why is it so important for them to actually listen attentively and cue and understand, ask questions? Why should they care?
1: I mean, the names of places form part of our everyday lives and they influence how we connect with our communities and history. So young people should care because these names reflect our identity, our heritage, and they have a sense of belonging. They also have a voice in shaping the future of their communities through public participation processes when new names are proposed or existing names are even reviewed.
0: Yeah. So when we look at the youth of today, right, the youth of 2026, I mean, there's a huge gap in terms of where the youth was in 1976, where the youth was in 1986, where the youth was, you know, in 1996. Like, so much has changed. Where the youth was in 2016, you know, with the 10-year gap in between, so much changes. I mean, the way we live life changes, the way we perceive things, the way we experience things changes. So as we try and reflect on the legacy that was left by the youth of 1976, what role can today's youth play? You know, because we don't want to be passive. We want to know, how can I help? How can I contribute, you know, to what my country will be years from now, even beyond the time that I will live? Like, what role can we play as young people in preserving our heritage, our identity, our public memory for future generations as well?
1: You know, the youth of 1976 left us a very powerful legacy of courage, leadership, and active citizenship. As the largest population group in South Africa, today's youth have an important voice in shaping the country's future. Mm-hmm. While many young people face challenges, you know, we're not ignorant of the fact that many young people face challenges such as unemployment, inequality, and even limited opportunities. But they also have a vital role to play in preserving our heritage, identity, and public memory. By learning their history, sharing community stories, and even participating in heritage initiatives, they can help identify individuals, places, and events that deserve recognition, and ensuring that South Africa's heritage remains relevant and meaningful for future generations.
0: Ah, I couldn't have said it any better, man. Thank you so much, Lorraine, for that chat. Once again, that was Ulolraine Shabangu, the chairperson of the advocacy subcommittee of the Gauteng Geographical Names Committee. I mean, this is such a beautiful conversation to have, because I feel like there's certain things that we don't take the time to learn, to know better, to exercise and practice. And I feel like this conversation was necessary because, you know, now someone knows that it isn't a coincidence that someone's name is there. It's some sort of preservation. And also, it gives us the opportunity to know that whatever it is we're doing as young people is also contributing to someone's reality, you know, in years from now. And we need to act as such, and we need to be cognizant then of the legacy that we leave behind. Thank you so much.
1: Thank you, Karen.
0: Oh, thank you. You must have an amazing youth day, and we appreciate your work, all right? This is exactly what we need to do as young people, man. Be very cognizant of your surroundings. Be very cognizant of how the society around you is working, because you won't be young forever. Siyakhula, and we are the next generation of adults, right? So that means we need to know how to put our society in good standing so that we, in future generations and for future generations, just continue to be exemplary and to be amazing.
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6: Show Danyana. Like Nati, is Asha, but it's smooth. Like, let's see if I would see. Very big.
7: No, I don't want to dance. 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
6: We didn't know the answer. 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
7: So
6: what happens when you know when you guys
7: imagine your pillar of strength? Babo Moose, Ufuri Sakel.
6: Yeah. 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

0: Why? All the hits, all the time.
1: Non-stop hits, ooh-ha!
2: Yeah. Hold on.
3: Hey, I'm bored. When you gonna drill me?
2: In a moment, sweetheart. I got a little business to take care of.
1: Yeah.

This one is called Igolopata. Of course, it's They Must Be Mob. Real Deal Gennaro. Of course, not forgetting Jess Sam on this one. They bring us to 32 minutes after the hour of 11. Still the glow up on wire on a beautiful Tuesday, right? It's the 16th of June. We're celebrating, commemorating, observing Youth Day. I hope you know your history. You know, the last hour is always

0: so packed with so many nuggets of wisdom. I mean, I need you to understand the significance behind certain things. If you more feel space in more who hold the conversations, who be intellectual man, yes, who sound socially aware.
1: Hold on, yeah.
0: And speaking of which, there's an amazing conversation we're about to get into.
2: The Glow Up with Karen Mtetwa.
0: Right now, I did say it is indeed Youth Day, right? And that comes with a lot of conversation. It comes with a lot of responsibility. And we can all agree that opportunities that we have today do not come close, right, to the kind that our parents had back in their day, which was a pretty long time ago. And the reason is that the youth of 1976 fought for us to all have these opportunities that we do right now. So to celebrate Youth Day today, we thought we should have a special interview celebrating a young person who's taken charge of their future by choosing a peculiar route to success. Of course, we have Utumelo Pheko, an MPO driver at PFG Building Glass and a former cheetah learner, right? He got into a learnership program and gained valuable workplace and digital skills that helped him transition into permanent employment. As we commemorate 50 years since the June 16 uprising, Utumelo's story reminds us how education and skills development and access to technology continue to open doors for young people in the digital age. And he joins me right now in studio, Utumelo Baredinsa.
3: Hello.
0: How are you feeling?
3: I'm okay.
0: You could be anywhere else, Marute.
3: Definitely.
0: And we appreciate you for that.
3: Yeah. Thank you for the opportunity, and it's a pleasure being here.
0: Thank you so much for, you know, cutting out this specific time of your day to come through and spend it, not only with us as Y, but the young people as well. I think there's no one better to get through to young people. Definitely. Than a young person, definitely. You know, and with the conversations we have, I think we hold so much power, right? And with taking consideration of that, I mean, where are you originally from, you know, and I'm trying to just get into your mind growing up. What kind of dreams did you have?
3: First of all, my name
0: go closer to your mic.
3: First of all, my name is Utumelo Pheko, all the way from Free State in Welkom.
0: I
3: was born and raised in Bothaville, then I moved to Welkom, where I did my ends, my NATED, which is N1 until N4, electrical. My dream was to go to varsity to finish my electrical course.
0: Yeah.
3: But unfortunately, because of the struggle, I had to move to Joburg to do job hunting. Because in Free State, it's more like it's a village. So I came to Joburg doing the job hunting. So during my hunting, I came across a cheetah, which is I saw the opportunity. I was like, oh, let me give it a try, because they were advertising about the process controller, more especially like being a staker. So I said, no, let me give it a chance. I applied. Then I didn't have a hope, because it was not something that is related to electrical. So suddenly I got a call in December. They said, no, Tumela, you know what? We'd like you to have be part of our team. I said, no, that's nice. Then I went there. When I got there, it's whereby I met the people of Cheetah. They say, no, you know what, before we start putting you in the plant, we need to teach you about the plant. That's where the Cheetah intervene. So at Cheetah, they have something we call a smart skills. For me, I didn't know how to use a Microsoft, which is something some people may laugh. Oh, how come this guy so old, he doesn't know how to use Microsoft? But because of Cheetah did taught me how to use a Microsoft, how to use Excel and Word, and which is something that did impact during my journey being in part of being a process controller. Because at a process controller, I did find that most of the time they're using the Word, which is they use it for to print the pack slip, and then doing the report, you need to use the Word. For me, it was an advantage. So thanks to the Cheetah, because I did my learnership, which is I was doing the staking of the class, which is I'm now part of one of the biggest company in Africa, not South Africa, but Africa, which is something that I'm proud of. And I'm a permanent employee currently. And shout out to Cheetah, because without Cheetah, I don't think maybe I will have this opportunity.
0: I love that. I mean, I think we're looking at the stats right now, right?
3: Yes.
0: I think the last time I checked, we were, you know, just

0: about to surpass, you know, 32.7%. And those are, I think we're higher than that at this point when it comes to unemployment in our country. And I think one thing a lot of people should know is that some opportunities to try and help you are there, but it's more of an attitude problem that a lot of people have. You know, I think you know it as well. I mean, Umjita, you know, when you're sitting at home, you're probably thinking, ah, Joe, like, if Kitsalena Shibi, that's 3.5. Kapane Kadula High. But I think there's so much gratitude you're giving to everyone but yourself.
1: Yes.
0: I think what mental headspace did you have to put yourself in consciously to be like, okay, Sharp, these are the opportunities and this is what I have. Because you utilize that to give yourself a better life. And so let's get into your psyche. I think, what do you tell yourself, you know, when you got that opportunity? It's easily something someone else would have said, no, thank you, Kishapa, you're enough. Yes. But you made something out of it. So I'm trying to get into your attitude. Like, what about, you know, the opportunity made you feel like you could make something more out of it?
2: Yeah, for me, this opportunity did open my mind. Why I'm saying that is because of, for me, it's more like I was stereotyped to, I need to learn electrical. My focus was on electrical. Only to find out there's other opportunities like a process control. And being a process control is something that others, they don't even know. Like, for example, we have some company whereby they manufacture the boxes. For the boxes to be like a full package, there's a process that is a sort of like a learning, which is something that we don't get a chance to learn via school or university or even the college. But via Cheetah is something that is different. It opens my mind that, no, you know what, there are many opportunities out there. There are many careers out there. You can be anything that you want. Don't stick only to electrical. Because, you know, like these days, everyone say, no, I want to be electrical engineer, only to find out there are other opportunities out there.
0: Yeah. I love that. Because also for me, I think you're also showing us that, you know, there's some pivoting that took place and there's some, a lot of open-mindedness and humility that had to take place inside of you for you to be able to adapt and do really well. So we're going to take a little breather, right, and pay a couple of bills. On the other side of this, we get back into it with Dumel.
3: So there I was studying at Rays and getting into that zone where everything you're reading is finally going into your brain with zero effort. When I see my phone light up with a message that says, Choma inkinga, get here. Look, that's all I needed. I dashed downstairs, pulled out my bike and started cycling like there's no tomorrow. My legs a tour de force like I was in spinning class playing Chitsonga disco music. With Abu Bobby and Danger and Tiger on my tail, only for them to realize ukuthi la, I were embarrassing ourselves. Finally, I made it to Chicken Licken. I ran inside to find her sitting in our regular spot. I didn't even get a chance to sit down when she hit me with it. She had accidentally liked her ex's post on social media. Dramatic, I know. But the truth is, I'll do anything for a soul sister. The soul sister meals from Chicken Licken, starting from 40 bucks. Chicken Licken, soul food.
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The Glow Up with Karan Mthethwa.

This one is called Heal and Kizio Yami. It's Gabba Canal on this one. George Leslie and Russell Zuma. They bring us to 46 after 11. Still the glow up on Y. And it is indeed Youth Day. So happy Youth Day if you just joined us. I hope you enjoyed.

0: Avoid responsibly. I urge you, Mdaze, please do not drink and drive. Take care of yourself, have fun, but also remember, you know, the significance that the day holds vandaag. And yes, I know I sound like ugogwakho who's always shouting. Right? Not alone today in studio. Dumela is in the house. We're having so many amazing conversations about, you know, the young people in our country. I always like to make it known that, you know, the magic always resides in you as a person. So it doesn't matter who to pumapi. You could be from, you know, Velkom, that's okay. You could be from Esinawani. You could be from Epiri, Ezola, Emapetla, Emfisha, Endofaya. Alexi, doesn't matter where you're from, man. It's about what's inside your heart. Do you have the grit? Do you have what it takes to keep going, even when the going gets tough? And today, I'm so glad that we get to choose an everyday person who teaches you that even though you just do everyday things, you're just brilliant. You know, it takes the attitude, it takes a certain kind of mind. It's about what you believe and the action that you are willing to take, you know, to make future is something that is immaculate in the end of it all. So Tumza, so I want you to try and paint a picture, right? Take us through a typical day in your life now, you know, in comparison to maybe where your life was before you got this opportunity and you took it with both hands and you ran. So show us maybe a picture of how better your life has gotten since you just got the learnership and you decided to upscale and not only stay in the mindset of, I wanted to go study this thing. It didn't work out. Now I'm angry at the world and everyone else. Yeah.
1: Yeah, my sister, as I can see, like currently now, I'm at peace. I'm happy because, you know, back then I used to live with depression. Like being unemployed is something that is depressing. Like it's the end of the world. But it's not the end of the world. Mm. There are many opportunities out there. There are many learning skills. Like, for example, you see as Cheetah, they are offering like opportunity to inspire youth. And then to Cheetah, one win for them is something that is big. For now, I'm here because I can even provide for my family. I'm even in the process of buying a computer for my little sister so that I can teach her about the software, about the Microsoft, and even Excel.
0: I like that. Let's talk about, you know, moving towards a more technologically advanced era. I mean, that's where we're headed, right? A lot of people are looking at technology advance and right now vigorously in the space of like AI and whatever. And it looks like you are ahead of it so that you can also embrace it. You know, I mean, anything that you decide to not embrace, it'll club, you know. So let's talk about how you are implicating that and rather embracing that in your everyday life, the advancement of your technology.
1: Yeah, because as you can see, like nowadays we live like as an AI, living like in a
0: fast-paced technology space. Yeah,
1: and I do believe in some areas there is an area where there is disadvantaged areas whereby they don't get exposed to technology, but for us these days, you know, like even when you apply for a job, yeah, they are no longer take the papers. They prefer emails, website, all of that. So I do wish that some youth can get more into technology, to get more into computer, to website, to check the links. Not to, because the internet is not only for the entertainment. No. Technology is there to teach us. There are opportunities in the internet. You can even make money internet. Mm. As long as you have a Wi-Fi. And these days, you know, like Wi-Fi is everywhere.
0: I love that. Yeah. Yo, we are go mauling this internet.
1: Yeah, yeah,
0: we are go mauling,
1: yeah.
0: We are go library, we are go clinic. It's definitely everywhere. So we do have access not only to, you know, technology, but to the internet as well, which has endless possibilities. So as we close, you know, our chat today, what message would you like to share with the young people in South Africa that also are from maybe not the greatest places or maybe impoverished backgrounds, or maybe that also are in that space that you once were, you know, when you felt like, ish, dog, how tlhakare, you gotta get depressed, you gotta get kwa lehilenyana. Like, as someone who tried to figure out and is doing well at it,
1: yeah.
0: What would you say to umchitanyano ilalele nje feso ufana nawe nje?
1: Yeah, for me, I would say, like, giving up is not an option. Do try your best. Do your best. Search the internet. Don't stick to one career. Check other careers. Like, for example, living a cheetah, they offer, like, a free learning skill. and which is if someone is interested.

0: interested in it, they can go to their website, is www.chieta.org. And then there for their email is smartskill@cheetah. So they can even get more to learning skills. And because Cheetah, they are open, they don't require like maybe a metric, and you know, they only require for the ID. So, yeah.
1: We love that. Mdomngane, mdomucha, stand up. You know, I think it's really so difficult to be in a state of helplessness, you know, when you wish you had certain opportunities. But we can also push ourselves towards a place and a space, yes, where we feel like there's something we can do to try and take charge of our own futures. Dumelo, all the best, you know, with your future endeavors. I mean, you're doing absolutely amazing and you're inspirational.
0: Thank you, my sister, for your time.
2: 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Remember June 16th, 1976.

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1: You feel me?
0: It's Y. And just like that, my friend, that's how I leave you. It's been an absolute amazing vibe from the Glow Up. You already know what the vibe is. Glow when I go sunny on a Wednesday. Today, to make sure that I see you on a Wednesday, take care of yourself. Don't drink and drive. Have fun. Observe the day. But also, blind. Have a good one. Take care of yourself. Oh, I'm in a dark shit.
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13: Clock it.
0: The Y app is pure heat. Download it now. You're in your car cruising. Then we play

0: 16.
1: Happy June 16. No?
0: It works, actually, right? Yeah, it works.
1: Yeah.
0: Happy June 16.
1: Happy June 16 to you.
0: Ulwe.
1: Utati freedom. 100%. It's a good day to be celebrating June 16, one of the most important days for youth. As a youth platform, we're out here to make sure that everybody has the opportunities to be great in life. We make sure that we hear you. We make sure that we are the voices for the youth as well. So, super exciting to be here. Super exciting to be alive on June 16, to be doing exactly what I love, dog, which is radio and being myself, being free, and just being, you know, outside.
0: Being unrestricted. Being unapologetically you.
1: Yes.
0: We know that as much as we're celebrating Youth Month, we're also celebrating Pride Month.
1: Yes.
0: And young people took to the streets in 1976 to ensure that us young people today get to live, get to enjoy, and get to be proudly South African.
1: 100%.
0: No matter what walk of life you come from, no matter what color you are, no matter what shape you are young. You are free. And I know we face a lot of trials and tribulations on a daily basis, but you know what? We're going to get there eventually.
1: It's part of the journey. You know what I mean? So to you out there, happy June 16. Happy Youth Month. I hope you're good. Whatever you're doing, do it responsibly and also do it to your 100%.
0: Absolutely. Do it safely as well. We're the Lunch League. It's 12 to 3. We're in the building.
1: Yeah,
0: it's time to get the show on the road.

0: yesterday on the Lunch League.
1: You know, when you're rich, you do whatever you want because you've got the money.
2: And you wouldn't understand. No, but I'm
1: not. So,
2: guwe. Yeah. Yes. But gubo.
1: Mm-hmm. 100%. I have a spatula. You know, when you have a spatula, actually, you have a shalipo.
2: Because you have a spatula?
1: Yes. Do you have a spatula?
2: I have an animal dish. Yes, it's in this year anymore.
1: It's called What's Hot on the Feed. We do it every Tuesday.
2: Can't reiterate my excitement. We are 2 days away from the biggest event on the football in Canada, the FIFA World Cup 2026. Bafana Bafana playing against Mexico.
1: Yes.
2: This coming Thursday. I'm so excited. And our club just introduced 4 new signings today.
1: Oh my gosh.
2: All the best to all the teams in the PSL who have to face Orlando Pirates this coming season. We have new signings. And I fear for you.
0: Stay tuned to see what we've got for you today. Why? Lunch is served. The Lunch League. Why? This month's creative expression is brought to you by the youth. Why?

0: Oh man, a throwback to get your Tuesday started. It's Culo, the song on Y. This one is called Nguwe. It is a forever banger. Of course, he is alongside Thandiswa Mazwai, the legend herself, Viska Zinhle, and Cuba Beats teaming up for Ngizojabula Ngize, the sounds of Kiddo CSA with Amazaza We Prada. It is 17 minutes after 12 o'clock. It's a Tuesday on the best lunch show, Emhlabeni. Happy Youth Day to you and yours. Happy Youth Month, my captain. We are celebrating being young and free. You're locked and loaded to the Lunch League 12 to 3. Kamalamu Floza Boza Ipoza Lama Boza. The number one Pakania is about to, they do not call me Die Hard for nothing.
1: And of course, she's not rolling Dola. The Fresh Prince of Radio is also in the building. My name is C-A-D-D-Y, pronounced Caddy. And good afternoon. Listen, we're going to get straight into it. Since it's Youth Day, we all things youth. And we want to ask you, my captain, if you were to describe the state of today's youth, what would you say about us? Are we free? Are we careless? Are we thoughtful? Are we creating opportunities for ourselves? Or we're just like any other youth from anywhere out of the world, just living young and free?
0: I mean, I want to focus on South Africans. I like that you said that we're focusing on us today. We have our ups and downs.
1: Sure.
0: As young people, I think the biggest battle that we're fighting right now is the battle of unemployment.
1: Mm-hmm.
0: It is one of the most painful things to dedicate yourself to your education, go to school,
1: mm-hmm.
0: and not be able to, after you graduate, get a job in South Africa.
1: Sure.
0: Or at least a job that you studied for,
1: mm-hmm.
0: knowing how much work you put in, but not being able to find a job within that sector because the spaces are just not available. And right after the battle of unemployment, I think very close, if not on the same level, is the battle that we are currently fighting with our mental health.
1: Also, I get that 100%. Unemployment, mental health is a big thing. But what kind of a youth are we? Are we the youth that is creating opportunities when we can see with unemployment at Yuko, where we are trying to create
0: absolutely
1: the opportunities? Are we seeing people, like, you know, for our mental health? Are we taking care of it? Are we speaking out about it? Or we're just out there, you know, looking and fishing for sympathy from all over the world.
0: We're absolutely
1: we're unemployed. Mm. Oh, we're suffering from mental health. Are we doing something about
0: it? We're absolutely doing something about it because we're now holding the government accountable.
1: Mm-hmm.
0: I don't want to name any of the organizations or any of the people on air, but we're seeing more and more young people taking to the streets. We're seeing more and more young people holding the government accountable for certain things that they are not living up to. But besides that, you are one of my biggest inspirations in that field because we're a tech savvy generation.
1: Yes, we're always online.
0: We are online. We are using social media as a tool to not only get our frustrations across,
1: mm-hmm.
0: to not only get our point across, but to also build a life for mm-hmm. ourselves. I look at yourself and I look at so many other young content creators, which kind of speaks to what we're doing at Grind, where we're showing that young people who not necessarily come from nothing,
1: sure.
0: but don't come from the life that they've managed to build today,
1: yes.
0: are able to take social media and use it in a way where they're generating beautiful income for themselves.
1: Mm-hmm.
0: And they're also now paying it forward because they're teaching the next young person that, listen, I also started with nothing,
1: mm-hmm.
0: but look at me today. Just by using my phone or my laptop, I've been able to do this. And so can you.
1: 100%. One thing I love about the youth of today, or, you know, what I've seen from the youth is that we're hungry for success, dog. We're not like, you know, our parents. We want to start our own businesses. We want to travel. We want to make the money. We're utilizing every opportunity that is out there. Like, social media, the digital space is one of our most important resources that we have, a platform that we can make money out of.
0: Yes.
1: And I'm speaking this from experience because I've made most of my money from online, you know,
0: yes.
1: from creating the content. And also another thing is that we are aware, we're more aware now when we're outspoken, you know.
0: Absolutely.
1: What I mean, the girls that suffered from GBV now can come through and be like, yo, I've been going through all this. The boys have been suffering from mental health. Any youth that has been suffering from something, they're not ashamed to, you know, speak out, you know, and be like, yo, this is what I'm suffering from and I needed help, or I've gotten help. So I love that about us. And we're, you know, we're connected, we're not lonely.
0: Absolutely.
1: We have a lot of friends from all over the world.
0: Mm.
1: We have, you know, we're doing collaborations, we're meeting at events, you know, where we have the right and the freedom to go to any event and meet people and connect and network, you know, yes. and come together as the youth to make a difference, which is super something that is amazing. I think 2026 has to be one of the biggest year where the youth is actually doing what they want to do,
0: yes.
1: where they have the freedom and they're taking every opportunity. And like you said, we have a lot of trials and tribulations along the way. But you know what? Resilience, we have it and we're not tired and we keep going.
0: We are fearless. We are taking charge of our lives.
1: Yes.
0: Gone are the days where we were told, we're now using our voices to tell young people's issues and problems and trials and tribulations through our stories.
1: Mm.
0: Having a look at the Netflix show that's buzzing.
1: Yeah.
0: Across the world right now.
1: It is buzzing.
0: That is a young woman who sat down and decided that these are stories that need to be told. Because
1: yeah.
0: back in the day when our parents were going through that, our moms, they were told, good day. But now as young people, we're not about that life.
1: Yeah.
0: We're standing up and we're taking charge. So captains, we're throwing it out to you today. What is the state, in your opinion, of the youth of South Africa
1: today?
0: How do you think we are doing, taking everything into consideration that we're currently facing right now? We've listed some of the good things and some mm-hmm. of the bad things
1: mm-hmm.
0: as well.
1: Mm-hmm.
0: How do you think we're doing? Are we okay?
1: Mm.
0: Are we gonna make it?
1: Mm-hmm.
0: Are we doing well for ourselves, or are you worried with where we're moving? Come through on the Y app and drop us a voice note.
1: I just wanted to say like this question is very important. Do you think we have leaders of tomorrow as the youth of today?
0: I think slowly but surely we're starting to see, like I said, I don't want to mention any organizations or any names, but we're starting to see more and more young people at the forefront
1: sure.
0: of us as a generation and where we're moving to next.
1: Mm.
0: We're starting to see more and more young people holding government,
1: mm-hmm.
0: our president,
1: accountable. Yep.
0: Departments are mm-hmm. being held accountable.
1: Mm.
0: Questions are being asked. Where are the funds that are missing?
1: Mm-hmm.
0: For
1: mm-hmm.
0: example, this sponsorship funds.
1: Yeah.
0: But that's cool.
1: That's cool.
0: Come through on the Y app and drop us a voice note across the socials or at YFM.
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Say a meli, your funusi, open gabati, famba moye, too lazy no, samba mofo, isi koloto no, yimi peji, tala la la la, then mamala, then no bunzi, eh, a zombie, iya kukula,

0: 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The sounds of Omalay with Waste, G Skills, and Man Q on the back of that with Makwande. It's 38 after 12. It's a Tuesday on the best lunch show, Emhlabeni. Happy Youth Day to you and everyone that is young around you. It is our time to shine. It was our time to celebrate. And it is our time to rise up now as the leaders of tomorrow. With that said, we've been asking you to come through and let us know how you feel about the state of the youth today. Mm. And who better to ask than some of the DJs that have joined the Big Unstoppable Y. And we're going to start off with someone who lights up your weekend mornings from the Mass Takeover on Saturdays right through to Sunday Feels on a Sunday. Give it up for K-Man!
1: Hey, y'all!
2: How you doing? Happy Youth Month. Happy Youth Day.
1: Happy Youth Day and Youth Month to you and everybody else.
2: Oh, Shed and Donna, how do you feel about us being the youth, like, today? Are we doing great? Do we still need a lot we need to learn? Like, what is your take and what is your opinion about the youth today?
1: You know, if anything, I feel like the youth today, we could definitely afford to learn from the youth of 1976 with getting more strength. What I mean by that is we are very vocalized thanks to social media. Mm-hmm. We're vocal. We're able to share our opinions. We're fighters with our keyboards. You know, we're able to speak on Twitter, on Facebook, on Instagram about our feelings. But when it comes to being on the ground and actually making a change, I feel like we're very laid back and we're more comfortable with seeing other people fighting. Whereas the youth back then didn't have what we have now with social media. Mm. They were just like, you know what? We're putting down these tools and we're ready to fight. We're leaving our homes. We're leaving our couches. So that's something that we lack right now. But I mean, I love that we're vocal, but what is the vocalness going to do for us? What is it doing for us? Because if anything, the state is getting worse.
2: Yeah.
1: It's been 30, 40 years since, the fight happened in 1976 and things are worse, you know. Yes, we've got our democracy and all of that, but really, we could fight more.
2: I feel you.
0: K-Mass, with our current issues that we're facing with unemployment, the current issues that we're facing with mental health, resilience is a key word that comes up in this conversation. And I know with getting into radio and being on a platform as big as Y, it's not always easy. And resilience is one thing that keeps you going until you get to where you want to be. What do you say to the next young person about resilience?
1: I'd like to say to the next young person that we really need to not compare ourselves to others, right?
0: Mm.
1: The thing with resilience is you need to get to believe in yourself more and not put other people first.
0: Mm.
1: You know what I mean?
0: Mm. Absolutely.
1: So, Yeah.
0: K-Mass, thank you so much for chatting to us. We're going to catch you again on Saturday between 10 a.m. and 2 p.m. and then again on Sunday for Sunday Feels.
1: Thank you so much, guys. I can't wait.
2: Yeah, what's your day looking like today? What do you get up to on Youth Day?
1: Well, on Youth Day for me, for now, I'm still resting because yesterday I was on set. I spent the whole day on set, so I'm resting a bit today. And then later on, I'm going to be shooting some content. I was supposed to go to an event, but Ace, you know, this thing about putting yourself first is really important. I have to take care of my body, guys.
2: I love it. I'm working, girl.
1: I have to put my mental health first.
2: Got you. Get enough rest as possible.
1: I will. Thank you so much, guys.
2: Shop K-Mass.
0: K-Mass from the Mass Takeover, Saturday 10 to 2 p.m. and again on Sunday Feels, 10 a.m. to 2 p.m. We're going to be chatting to more of our incredible Y presenters, our Y talent, who've come in through these big doors and are managing to take it a step at a time. Make sure you keep around.
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1: You heard it here first. The boy who played the half tour just added SA to their map. 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

0: We're taking it from KZN to the world on this one. The sounds of Tony Daimani, Usimamani, and okay, my little cool cat. It's called Whoa. We're 13 minutes away from the second hour of the Big Unstoppable Why. This is the Lunch League 12 to 3. And throughout the hour, we've been saying that we're going to be chatting to some of the brand new additions to our squad.
1: Yep.
0: And just finding out from them their opinions on the current state of the youth and what they're getting up to today.
1: Yes, when it comes to hip hop, they've got it with their two palms, holding it down, and that's the agenda. Right now on the line, we have Roy in the building. What it do, baby? What's up, Mnandi Guba, young and youthfully?
2: You understand me? That's how we keep it fresh and light.
1: Happy Youth Day, my boy.
2: Happy Youth Day to you. Happy Youth Day.
1: And you tell us, what do you feel about the youth of today, man? What does it mean to you to be young? What message do you have for the youth as well?
2: Firstly, thank you to the people who unknowingly and knowingly spared their lives for us to have this day and freedom that we have. But I'm using this time as in my youth for that joy.
1: I love that, man. And what do you have? What message do you have for the youth today? Because you know, there's a lot of things that you struggle with: unemployment, mental health. You know, what message do you have for us?
2: Most importantly, stay sharp, stay focused, be very, very vigilant. Go to school and finish your studies. It doesn't matter how cool this life looks, because at some point, there was a group of students that stood up for you in Soweto and even died for you to be able to learn in the language that you're learning in now, which is your home language. So don't take that lightly. It's very, very important. And also know that you have a voice. Your voice is just as important.
0: So valid. Roy, before we let you go, what are you getting up to this June 16th?
2: Actually, I've got a youth day special that I'm doing. We in Bramfontein shooting a music video with Bantu North called Diva Dance.
0: So hey!
2: This whole freedom situation right now.
0: Oh, okay. Man, Roy, thank you so much for chatting to us. We'll catch you again on Sunday on the Hip Hop Agenda.
2: Yes,
1: we love you too,
0: Roy. We love you too. Fana Pirara, Roy coming through, letting us know what he thinks, in his opinion, the youth of South R is doing today, how we're doing, and of course, a cute message from him to you. Listen, have more, huh?
1: Do you think I have the freedom to, you know, hit up Roy and ask him out on a date today?
0: You could have. He was just on the line.
1: I know.
0: You could have asked him.
1: I tried, you know, but I'm just a boy.
0: He said he was in Brom. You could have said, oh, you know, Brom is not too far from my house, even though it's like kilometers.
1: So
0: away.
1: I'm definitely gonna go to Brom.
0: You know, my house, to get to my house, you have to go through Brom.
1: Oh,
0: yeah.
1: So I'm coming to your house.
0: Yes.
1: So in order for me to get to your house,
0: we have to pass through Brom. Yes. So what we can do is, before we get to my house,
1: sure,
0: casually, you know.
1: No, pass prom, because we have to pass.
0: Yeah.
1: So we why not greet on our way?
0: And also, I mean? Flo Jones Jr. is our friend.
1: You know what I mean?
0: Yeah. So we're just going to go there to greet our friends before we go to my house.
1: Perfect.
0: There we go. I love it when a good thing comes together.
1: You know what I mean?
0: We're 10 minutes away from the top of the hour. We've got one more of our incredible talents coming straight away as we find out how the youth of South R is doing today.
1: Raise your standard.

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0: Music to ease you into your Tuesday. It's a public holiday, but we don't forget the crux of what's going on, right? Jazz Car is coming through with a brand new one. It's called Easy on Y. Oh. 6 minutes away from the second hour of the best lunch show emhlabeni. It's the Lunch League, 12 to 3.
1: 100%. And we're talking all things Youth Day today. We're calling all our favorites here at Y. I mean, everybody's our favorites, but we're calling all the newbies to ask them, what does youth mean to them? And do they have a message to the youth right now? And right now we have Noni Khumalo. You can catch her every Saturday from 9 to 10. Get ready, Kijima.
0: A very important show for the youth indeed. Ready, Set, Hired. Yep. The lady behind all the content that you hear here on the Lunch League. But on Saturdays, she stands on her own and she's a force to be reckoned with. Noni Khumalo!

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1: Don't switch off your own
0: voice.
1: Don't
0: be like me.
1: Don't be like Flossa.
0: Keep speaking.
1: Make sure you keep speaking. From the wise words of Noni Khumalo, you're closer than you think.
0: Exactly.
2: You know the secret. People always think it's the jersey playing, but you know better. It's you. You gotta be special. 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

0: why?
1: I just met her. I'm an adult. Okay, that's so interesting.
2: Yeah. Making some yummy man, the highest, the greatest. For love, too. I'm a Hercules in the studio. Trying to figure out what we're doing. Chase, I hope you're listening, man. It's one of them options.

0: Make sure your baby's happy, make sure your baby's happy. 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King Lakosa, King Pagosa, King Chaluga.
1: Are you gonna say anything? Is it just me speaking? Oh. And what's a question that you're afraid of answering?
2: Any question that is along the lines of me being worthy of the person that I'm with.
1: So do you think that you're deserving of your hand?
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0: The sounds of Malina Aura, Kayanda Soul, it's called Ifu on Y. Da Gifto on the back of that. Pagate is the name of that banger, alongside Zama Kumalo and Brandon Juju, the man who's making his way to our shores this October. His name is Dave. He's with Thames on that one with Radiance. Somnyama yena yedwa. Kamala Kupleki, it's called Make Sure on Y. Sati Zingumalo, come through. Lala Tukzin on that one. Young Sana, Blackie once again. Ushakes Nolezi, Funky Kula, and MK Productions with Awema 2.0. 21 after 1, it's a Tuesday on the Best Lunch Show, Emhlabeni. Happy Youth Day to you. Yes, you, beautiful young person who continues to navigate this big bad world, who continues to make it work, who continues to chase that degree, who continues to never give up, who continues, even though you're a young mom, young dad, you never had a mom or a dad, yet here you are, still taking up space in this world, showing that indeed you do matter. I know circumstances sometimes make you feel like you don't, but we're here to remind you that you matter. Welcome to the second hour of the Best Lunch Show, Emhlabeni. This is the Lunch League 12 to 3 with Floza Boza and the Fresh Prince of Radio.
1: Yes, you know what we'll do on a Tuesday in the second hour? It's all about what's hot on the feed. Yeah, and the timeline has been unpacking some very, you know, relatable truths this week from people admitting Guti, they instantly switch up the way they speak the moment they step into their professional environment, and to conversations that got social media laughing and debating in equal measure.

0: culture, you know. Apparently, women aren't difficult to please. You just need to give them money. Put money in their account and see what happens.
1: You know what? I'm going to reserve my comments for the story. And then we're going to dive deeper. It's called Hot on the Feed, and it's coming up next.
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0: Listen, love him or hate him, he is good at what he does. And I am in, he's an Isu Seleo. It's Drake with Give Your Own on Y with Chicago Freestyle. Kiddo CSA Verb with Uthando Lwako. 34 after 1 p.m. It's a Tuesday on the Lunch League.
1: Yippo.
0: This is the Youth Day edition of the show. Welcome to it if you have just tuned in. It's the second hour. Better late than never, because you are just in time for what's hot on the feed.
1: So first trending on the timeline is a video of it's Annalise, not kidding, who says she has to code switch whenever she steps into a professional environment. According to her, there's a whole lot of different versions of her that come out in meetings, interviews, and formal spaces, complete with, you know, a different tone, vocab changes, and the level of professionalism becomes red.
0: If you missed out on this clip, take a listen to this.
2: 22 seconds of your time. So I'm from South Africa, Eldorado Park, and I matriculated from Eldorado Park Secondary School. And you know what? I grew up in Aldos from like birth up until the age of, what, I think 20, 22, something like that. Yeah. And you know what? People always expect me to sound like this and to say my mara and my fara. But you know what? I do say my mara and my fara. But also, when I step into a professional environment, I can also sound like this. And like, oh, did you go to a private school? What? Near go. No. Like I said, I matriculated from Eldorado Park Secondary School. Everyone knows that place. And everyone says, oh, it's the ghetto. How do you sound like this? Do you smoke? Do you? No. I do not. But at the end of the day, you know, it's so sad that we have to code switch all the time. It's a little bit exhausting to code switch. You know, but at the end of the day, like I said, people will not take you seriously just because of your accent. And the only thing that is palatable is for you to sound like this.
0: She is absolutely spot on. 100. I code switch all the time. If you're in downtown Jozi, for example, Ngasipri, you're not going to get there and say, hi, where are the taxis that are going to Randburg?
1: Okay.
0: You're not going to do that.
1: No.
0: It's Sanburan. But also, when I'm in KZN with my cousins, my family, I code switch as well.
1: The way
0: I speak here and the way I speak at home is completely different.
1: Okay, picture me as your cousin from KZN right now, and you're chilling with me, and we're having a very fat chat right now, and you need to tell me about your day.
0: No, you have to.
1: You have to.
0: We're running out of time.
1: No, this is about time. Switch. We want to hear it. Well, Annalise, not kidding. She gave us her example of how she switches to professionalism and back to her colored hood. So let's hear from you. We want to hear the KZN, and we already know the Yvette Floss. Majes Funuguzwa. What's your other Zulu name again?
0: Dombigayise. I'm not doing it.
1: No,
0: I'm
1: you have to.
0: No, I'm actually
1: you
0: have not to. Doing it. Let's hear from you.
1: Oh, Ntombi. Oh, Ntombi, guys, man. Oh, Zenazo, Ntombi. Come on, you got to reply.
0: No, I'm not replying. We want to hear from you, Kedi.
1: I don't switch. Me, I'm like the same person. And I've always believed in myself being like, you know, being just one.
0: Yeah.
1: Like, I don't switch

0: I mean, I do become professional, but most important, like even in my emails are not professional because it's my personality. You know
1: Absolutely.
0: What I mean? I will write according to how I want to write it up, and I won't be rude. Like, I won't be swear words or anything like that. I will be professional, but I'm going to add some fresh. I'm going to add emojis there and there. You know, I always try my best to be who I am, the way I am all the time. But, you know, when it comes to professionalism, it's not like I change, but I just dim down the coolness.
1: I think because of how cool you look and how well you've built a life for yourself, a lot of people don't know that you're actually from the hood.
0: 100%.
1: When you get to the Kasi back in the East Rand,
0: except
1: and you're gonna go,
0: that's code switching. I mean, not really, because I'm like this even when I'm in Joburg.
1: But would you say that you lean more towards the hood side of you when you're in the hood?
0: Obviously, guys, see, I'm not going to be dropping big words like parallel or inverted commas or
1: adjacent,
0: you know what I mean? Hyphens and, you know, basic English.
1: Because life is simple in the hood.
0: Because life is simple in the hood. Yeah. And it's not even me switching. When you enter the hood, it's just the environment.
1: Mm.
0: You know, I don't tell myself I need to switch. It's just as soon as
1: it
0: I enter
1: on
0: the
1: car,
0: automatically, yeah. It just changes.
1: Absolutely. We're talking about what's hot.
0: So
1: on...
0: you are not going to tell us.
1: No.
0: You're not going to give us even an example.
1: No.
0: Of Umtomugayise, Utukulbangajan.
1: No. The fact that I've shared my second name with you is enough. There has to be a line somewhere where we draw the line, and that's the line. Because then the next thing is going to be my third name and everything else in between.
0: So what I'm going to do, my captain, is when Floza is speaking to her dad on the phone, I'm going to try and re-record it. And I'm going to save this clip of today's show.
1: That's crazy.
0: And then I'm going to record
1: that's
0: a conversation
1: crazy.
0: With the dad. And
1: that's
0: I have
1: crazy.
0: To, because we want to hear it.
1: That's I'm like, crazy.
0: The captains need to hear it.
1: Why?
0: Because, you know, when you speak, you don't sound like Kungakhona Ukhipha isiZulu.
1: And that's okay. Let's stick with this version of me, the
0: Don't
1: one
0: worry.
1: That you know and love.
0: My captain, I got you. Don't you worry. Don't you worry.
1: It's what's hot on the feed. We're checking in with more stories right after this.
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7: 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Versace.

0: skin turns straight. I feel like the song is so good because they're shouting at us, but we're also having fun. It's Antidote, Lawkeed, Tabo, Timmy, Darky, Mickey, and Permanent Silence. It's called Intwestrate.
1: Something I'll never be.
0: That's actually funny.
1: Intwestrate, Mina. 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
0: Oh man, we're 15 minutes away from the third and final hour of the Best Lunch Show, Mhlabeni. And right about now, we're still talking about what's hot on the feed.
1: So, up next on the feed, on the timeline, is a video that got people laughing, agreeing, and side-eyeing the comment section all at once. I get it, okay? Dad Coded boldly claimed that women aren't difficult to please at all. According to him, the secret is simple. Put money in their account, and they will be good. Which is a fact.
0: No, it's not a fact.
1: So you disagreeing with what homeboy is saying?
0: I'm going to disagree, but first let's play the clip.
2: I've said it before and I'll say it again. Women are not difficult to please. Just give them money. Give them as much money as you possibly can. They are not difficult creatures. We need to stop gaslighting women and making them think that they are difficult to please. Before she leaves the house, make sure you check that there is money into her account, because wherever she is going, there is money that needs to be spent. That's how she's going to be happy. A woman could be going through menopause, perimenopause, or premenopause, whatever it's called. Just put money in her account. See her mood change. It's not that difficult. Women need money. They want a soft life. They want not to worry. Of course, it's difficult. Some of us don't have money. But if you're in a privileged position to have money, just give it to her. Give it to her. Stop overthinking this thing, man. Stop overthinking it. Just, if you have money, give it to your woman. Your wife, your girlfriend, give it to her. Give her all of it. Give her as much as possible.
0: I absolutely disagree.
1: Okay, when is Osalage? Anyway.
0: No, Ngizosalangi one, because I don't know where this notion or this thought comes from that all women want money.
1: So you
0: from
1: don't
0: men.
1: Want money.
0: Can I have love? How's about you love me? How's about you protect me?
1: Me giving you money is me showing you love.
0: No, there are other ways to show love without giving out money.
1: Like what?
0: I have a dad. I have a job. In fact, I have two jobs.
1: It's fine. That's okay. You
0: I can manage
1: save the
0: myself.
1: Money. It's not a thing of women need more love and all those things. We'll give you those things. But homeboy, what he's saying is, to make a girl happy, give her money.
0: That's not true. I don't know where this survey came from that was done, where they conducted and they concluded that in order for all women to be happy, we need money.

0: Some of us are not interested in money. It's a bonus if it's there. That's great. But I'm not going to pursue you because you have money. Oh. If you throw money in my face, in fact, and you know this, you are literally going to chase me away. Because that tells me that you have zero emotions. When I have problems, your first thought is money.
1: Yes.
0: When I come home, oh, babe, I had a bad day. Oh, money.
1: Yes, where do you want to go? Well, how can I fix your day? What do you want?
0: Ask me how I'm doing.
1: I will ask you that. But if you have a bad day, do you want a new bag? Do you want, you know, do you want a bracelet?
0: No.
1: Do you want new hair? Do you want new makeup? Do you want me to get you a car? Do you want to go on a holiday?
0: No.
1: So how was your day?
0: How's about you give me a hug? How's about you cook dinner?
1: How's about
0: you put on something for us to watch? How's about you maybe massage my feet and my shoulders? What happened?
1: Can I massage your feet and shoulders in Paris?
0: No. Why do we need to do all of that? We could do that in Paris. I wouldn't even mind.
1: I think you're going to stay single for a very long time.
0: You know what? My person is out there. And he's going to appreciate the fact that I love him for him and not for his bank balance.
1: Yeah, I'm so happy.
0: Out there somewhere. I'm just not actively looking right now, and I'm not actively interested in anything right now. I'm happy being a single woman on my own, navigating adulthood. There's so many things that I couldn't do because I was in a long-term relationship, but now that I'm on my own, I'm exploring so many things. So when it gets to the time where I do accept a new man into my life,
1: mm-hmm.
0: it's not going to be because of his bank balance. If he has money, oh, that's a bonus.
1: So it's going to be because you want him to ask you how your day was. He must massage your feet. He must cook dinner.
0: Because he's loving, because he's kind, because he's caring, because he's respectful, because he appreciates me. He respects my family, my parents. He respects my career. He encourages me. He supports me. You know? He watches my show on Super Sports. He listens to my show on the radio. Yeah.
1: Listen, that's your life. You do you.
0: Yes.
1: But all I'm saying is homeboy is right. Like, for other women, like, if you want to make them happy, just give them money. And I always say this, abafazi gimi baluzile, because Mina, I'm the guy who takes out the money. Like, I want to give you the money. You know
0: what
1: I
0: mean? This is a fact.
1: If you want to be happy, be with me and I'll give you the money. And the boys know it. I sabi ge mina.
0: No,
1: I just
0: but
1: feel
0: guys,
1: like
0: why
1: money
0: must everything revolve around
1: happiness.
0: Money
1: no. brings happiness, and I believe in that motto. I believe in that statement that, you know, when you have money, you are happy. Money can solve anything, dog.
0: Money is a contributing factor to happiness.
1: Oh,
0: absolutely.
1: It's the number one factor.
0: But it's not the end all and be all. There are rich people who are miserable. And they can do anything and everything whenever they want.
1: No, they choose to be miserable.
0: No, because there are certain things that money can't buy.
1: Like what?
0: Like love.
1: Money can buy love, dog.
0: No, it can't.
1: Yes, it can.
0: They don't love you. They love the money that you have. It's not about you as an individual person.
1: You're going to end up loving me because you love me and my money and the love that I give you.
0: No, they don't love you. They love your pocket. If you went broke tomorrow, all of them,
1: okay, out. At that moment, batanda bani, batanda mina.
0: Abatandwene, batandi mali loyiphethe.
1: Yeah, gabani.
0: Eyako bathi imali abathandi wena bathanda imali yakho
1: yabo le mali yabayithanda yakabani eyami.
0: All I'm saying is that this idea or this notion that men have come up with, where they say all women love money, or all you need to do is just give a woman money and just watch her, no, it's not true.
1: But this is a fact. We've seen it. Like, girls want money for hair. Girls want money for lashes. Girls want you to pay for the bill. Girls want you to go on vacation.
0: And also, there are women like us who will take you on a date. I will take... Remember I told you the story? And if you're hearing this for the first time, my captain, this really happened. I went on a date with a guy who is not in the same tax bracket as me. And when it was time for the bill to pay, for us to pay the bill, I literally gave him my card so that he can pay.
1: You know, yesterday you spoke about Ofuni in the HIV.
0: Yes.
1: And
0: that's okay. But also, don't make money the center of the relationship. Don't make money the solution to everything. Listen, don't make money the end all and be all.
1: Good luck.
0: Of everything.
1: Good luck, Mina. Money is the center of everything. Money will bring you happiness. Money will pay for everything. When there is money, everybody's happy. Everybody's good. Everybody's living their dreams. Everybody's just comfortable. Oh, that's all I'm saying. Like, Let's tell him.

0: All I want is money, money, money, and I will give you money, money, money, money.
1: I'm not judging the woman who put money first. To each his own. All I'm saying is, don't say all women. Give all women money and watch them be happy. No. We also value other things. Like I said, love, trust, respect, appreciation. We're running out of time. But I could go on and on and on. Listen, that's exactly what was hot on the feed. We do it again next week, Tuesday, just after 1 p.m.
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9: Major Steez, why?
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11: We got an OG in the building.
10: You know, you still have such a hip-hop character about you, bro. Even though you're so shinchin.
11: I'm hip-hop. I'm still hip-hop.
10: I know, Guti, your shift was maybe a year or two ago. It's been a while.
11: Yeah, there was a time when I just disappeared.
10: Yeah. So why did you have to step back?
11: I had to find myself.
10: Yay!
11: Yeah, Pella, we were quelling it, eh?
10: So you just released a brand new banger called Ilanga featuring Questa. What can we expect for the rest of 2026?
11: I'm going to be dropping a lot of music. The next collab is going to be me, Quish.
10: Hey, Quish, I say!
11: Yeah, and Malagosh.
9: Get ready to elevate your night. Yeah. This is On The Streets, where the culture lives. If you're serious about content, you're at Grind.

0: It's the hottest station in the nation. We are the big unstoppable Y. The sounds of Mordecai, Sandy Beats, JJ, Rory Diamond. It's called the Khomo. Listen, we were just talking about Hot on the Feed, and we had a very interesting conversation where we had a video that's been going viral. Someone who's been speaking about, you know, how you just need to give a woman money, and that would be the solution to everything. That's all you need. That's all women need, just to put some money in their hand and watch the world turn to gold. I have my objections that I put out there, but we got a very interesting voice note from Taelo. Listen to this. When
1: I come home, I'm sure, guys. Yeah. Sisi Floza, you are right. So it means you must pay for someone's smile. Now I've been into a relationship like that. Like, I used to work with cash, like, it's hard cash every day. If the day gets non-cash, the lady who are wild, she gets angry. But when I have cash, it's all happiness in the house. So you can't just buy happiness. For a lady to be happy, she needs money. Guys, no. I think it also depends on what you ukulele. Like, there are some ladies who date for money.

0: guys like to refuse things that are just facts? Like, when there's money, everybody's okay, everybody's good, everybody works for money, everybody goes to work for money, everybody wants money. And if you can date somebody who can give you money, that will be, that person will make you happy.
1: Having money is very important. It's a necessity in order for you to survive and in order for you to get the things that you want. But it is not the crux of why we go into relationships with people. So, that is not the reason.
0: So I'm a hug are the real reasons why we get into relationships.
1: Do you respect me? Do you love me?
0: No,
1: I'm
0: Mamela, I can respect you and love you and do all the things that you want me to. But also, like, ngizokaimali. And we ask now, ngizochabula ifu kaimali.
1: Ngizochabula, but still, ngizochabula nomungenayo. I'll still be equally happy. But let's cap it there.
0: Continue with this tomorrow.
1: We're definitely going to continue with this conversation tomorrow. Tyler, please come through once again. All of the captains, come through tomorrow on What's For Lunch, hashtag AskKhulume, let's talk. We're going to dive deeper
0: money
1: into this conversation.
0: Money makes the world go round. And every woman
1: does it make relationships go round?
0: Yes, it does. Well, I've got a lot to say. We'll talk about this tomorrow because we don't have time.
1: The final hour of the Lunch League. Let's get into it.
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0: me.
1: Up.
0: I gave my heart away to all the dog, cause that's who accepted me.
1: 21.
0: I blame my pops for that, cause if he didn't fail, he could've corrected me.
1: 21.
0: Give all the props to my mama, cause no matter what, she always protected me.
1: Oh God.
0: I promise you, it ain't no checking me.
1: Oh God.
0: Jump

0: The sounds of Shandesh on Y. It's called Kile Kile. Drizzy Sam, RSA on the back of that with Tateka.
1: Ndega.
0: No.
1: Tateka.
0: Tateka.
1: Tateka.
0: Alongside K-Mo and OHP Sag, J. Cole, 21 Savage, Moray. It's called My Life. 20 after 2, it's the final hour of the Lunch League with the Fresh Prince of Radio and Flowers of Bowser.
1: 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And we'll play the iconic audio clip from some of our favorite meaningful scenes that we've seen on TV. 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
0: All right, here's clip number 1.
2: How fearful they must be that they shoot you, children. How powerful you must be that they fear you so much. You are powerful because you are the generation that will be free. Mm. The violence, the beatings, the torture, the killings, all this is the bad pain of our free nation. Please, God, may I live to see it. But if I don't, I see it now on your faces, like the light of the rising sun, and my heart leaps within me as if I too was young again. And I know, oh yes, I know, freedom is coming tomorrow. Amanda! Amanda! Maibuye!
1: Maibuye!
2: In Africa!
1: In Africa!
0: I get goosebumps just listening to this clip, but this is a movie that my daughter is definitely going to watch.
1: Oh my gosh.
0: Her daughter, her son needs to watch this movie. Like, the kids of today need to understand where we come from. Mm-hmm. I think sometimes the message is not conveyed enough of the struggle and what the youth went through. Going back to what K-Mass said earlier on, that we're so comfortable with fighting battles on our phones that we no longer go onto the ground.
1: The streets.
0: And go and fight for what we want as young people and what we believe in. Oh my gosh, what a movie.
3: One day, we will be free. Amanda! Amanda!
4: Where to?
5: I wouldn't ever claim that one day I sat and thought, oh, I'm going to be a freedom fighter. No, society makes you what you are.
4: Freedom! Amanda!
0: Wow.
1: Wow. I know all three clips. I'm not sure about the second one.
0: I don't know the second one.
1: The second one is not a movie, though. That I know. It's not a movie. You used to watch it at a very certain age.

0: It was youth based. Think of Kusheshe. Ay, Kaile, my captain. That's all I gotta say.
1: Listen, captains, we're playing Match the Moment. We played three iconic clips for you. Now we want you to come through on the Y app and let us know, can you match these moments in as much detail as possible? We're going to go through them one more time from clip number one right through to clip number three.
2: How fearful they must be that they shoot you, children. How powerful you must be that they fear you so much. You are powerful because you are the generation that will be free. The violence, the beatings, the torture, the killings, all this is the bad pain of our free nation. Please, God, may I live to see it. But if I don't, I see it now on your faces, like the light of the rising sun, and my heart leaps within me as if I too was young again. And I know, oh yes, I know, freedom is coming tomorrow. Amanda! Amanda! Africa!
3: One day, we will be free. Amanda!
4: I wouldn't ever claim that one day I sat and thought, oh, I'm going to be a freedom fighter. No, society makes you what you are.
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9: 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Forever supporting the youth. 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

0: crazy.
1: I feel like they need to give us something else.
0: Ah, they can never give us this.
1: They need to. They can.
0: I doubt.
1: KO.
0: I doubt.
1: Kid X.
0: Doubt.
1: I feel like they can.
0: Never.
1: They don't have to give us this.
0: We must look for a new school that can give us new bangers. I get it. KO, legend, Kid X. This was a hot, I won't lie.
1: Yeah, I'm not saying they have to give us this. But they have to give us
0: another
1: something
0: collab.
1: Else. Okay. Yes.
0: Got you.
1: Because my word, the first song music video in South Africa to reach 1 million views. King Crazy. KO, Kid X coming together for Kara Kara on Y, a throwback that we all deserve today. Yams and Simi, Kaylee Botman, a brand new one with Ngiyabonga. 34 after 2.
0: Uh-huh.
1: 34
0: wow.
1: after 2 o'clock. It's the 16th of June. Happy Youth Month, Youth Day, and happy Tuesday to you, my captain. Shout out to you for choosing us once again. We're playing a game, the right type of game.
0: Uh-huh.
1: Not the games Jonasi was playing. Okay. No. We're playing the right type of game. It's called Match the Moment. We've got three iconic clips for you. We want you to come through, my captain. Try and match these moments in as much detail as possible. Let's head over to clip number one.
2: How fearful they must be that they shoot you, children. How powerful you must be that they fear you so much. You are powerful because you are the generation that will be free. The violence, the beatings, the torture, the killings, all this is the bad pain of our free nation. Please, God, may I live to see it. But if I don't, I see it now on your faces, like the light of the rising sun, and my heart leaps within me as if I too was young again. And I know, oh yes, I know, freedom is coming tomorrow. Amanda! Amanda! Maibuye!
3: Africa!
2: Africa!
3: One day, we will be free. Amanda! Amanda!
4: I wouldn't ever claim that one day I said, and thought, oh, I'm going to be a freedom fighter. No, society makes you what you are.
5: Freedom! Amanda!
1: Sure. Yeah, no, you can't help but get emotional when you hear these clips, man. Yeah. These are people who really engineered the freedoms that we enjoy today. So with that said, it's the Youth Day edition of Match the Moment. Captains, come through. I know you come from a great night out. I know today's your day off. I know you're probably at work even though you don't want to be. But let's play a game.
0: Come on. All you have to do is just send a voice note and tell us these moments. Match them. Which movie are they from? Which series are they from? Do you know the characters? What was happening when this was taking place?
1: Yes, it is centered around the freedoms that we get to enjoy today. These are movies, clips, series from the era of the struggle. Can you match these three moments? If you can, come through on the Y app across the socials. We're at YFM.
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2: 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It's why.

0: Tutu Zaley, aka Mdem Tuda, alongside Ami Faku on this one. It's called Booyah. Adekunle Gold on the back of that. Cruel Santino, Mavo, TK Maiza. It's called Attack on Y. 47 minutes after 2 o'clock. It's the 16th of June. It's a Tuesday on the Best Lunch Show, Mhlabeni. And we are wrapping up Match the Moment.
1: Yes.
0: Three iconic clips.
1: Yes.
0: The theme is Youth Day. And we asked you to come through on the Y app and see if you could decipher the clips that we played for you. It's not going well. Oh. Our captains cannot decipher.
1: Not even one.
0: They cannot decipher. We are getting quite a few Happy Youth Day messages. Thank you, Dwight. Thank you, Tabo. Thank you, Lesejo, out on Facebook as well. We have one message that came through from, I don't even know how to say this. Cioperus.
1: Aye.
0: Okay, Dengwati, you say it. You say that name there. Yeah. I thought so. Yo. We have a captain who's come through on the Y app with his or her guesses. We appreciate you, my captain. So they go on to say clip number one is from Sarafina. Second clip, a movie called Kalushi. Third clip, that's Winnie Mandela. All right, Caddy, it's time for us to go through our answers. But first, let's play clip number one.
2: How fearful they must be that they shoot you, children. How powerful you

0: be that they fear you so much. You are powerful because you are the generation that will be free. The violence, the beatings, the torture, the killings, all this is the back pain of our free nation. Please, God, may I live to see it. But if I don't, I see it now on your faces, like the light of the rising sun, and my heart leaps within me as if I too was young again. And I know, oh yes, I know, freedom is coming tomorrow. Amanda! Amanda!
1: One of the first movies that I watched where I got an understanding as a child to what apartheid was, what 1976 was all about, was through this movie. And that's why I encourage all of the new generation of parents to please, when your kids are old enough to start to comprehend, introduce them to our history using movies like this incredible one, Sarafina. So,
2: yes, and also we got to see Sumizi Strait on this movie.
1: Yeah, he was still, you know, going through some trials and tribulations. Yeah. But we're glad that he gets to be him. And once again, that's what the youth of 76 fought for.
2: Exactly.
1: So that you could be exactly who you wanted to be, unashamedly so. It's crazy to think that in 2026, there are still countries where you can die. You are sentenced to death in certain African countries because of your sexuality, because of your religion. It is absolutely ridiculous. So, clip number one, the correct answer is Sarafina.
2: Yes.
1: Caddy, I wrote Sarafina. What did you write?
2: I wrote Sarafina as well.
1: All right, we are spot on with Sarafina. Let's move over to the next one.
3: One day, we will be free. Amanda!
2: Oh, wait!
3: Amanda!
4: Wait!
1: Solomon Mahlangu, one of the young people who died so that us as young people can enjoy the freedoms once again that we enjoy today. That clip comes from a movie called Kalushi.
2: Yeah.
1: I wrote Amanda.
2: I wrote Yizo Yizo.
1: Okay, we're clearly both incorrect because that movie is based, as I said, on Solomon Kalushi Mahlangu, and the movie is called Kalushi. So if you wrote Kalushi, you're right.
2: Sharp.
1: Let's move over to clip number three.
5: I wouldn't ever claimed that one day I sat and thought, oh, I'm going to be a freedom fighter. No, society makes you what you are.
4: Freedom! Amanda!
2: Yeah, what a beautiful documentary.
1: Yeah.
2: It was mind-blowing. I got to learn a lot of things of where we come from as a democracy. And, you know, Winnie Mandela was just a very strong, powerful woman who knew exactly what she wanted. And she fought for it.
1: Yeah.
2: It was super out of this world. And it was a beautiful watch.
1: Not only was she fighting apartheid, but she was also fighting persecution.
2: Yes.
1: Because of her own personal choices.
2: Mm-hmm.
1: Because of her marriage to the late Nelson Mandela. This woman here went through a lot. I think 80 plus days of solitary confinement, beatings by the apartheid police. You know, she would have to listen to other people being beaten as a form of psychological torture. She is a hero that I feel we don't celebrate enough. And Winnie Mandela, we will always appreciate you. And I think some people tend to forget that our struggle heroes were also human beings.
2: 100%.
1: They also had needs.
2: And feelings.
1: They also
2: emotions.
1: Made mistakes.
2: Yes.
1: Just like any other human being was. And so Winnie, we never hold that against you, and we celebrate the woman that you were. I wrote Winnie Mandela. What
2: I
1: did
2: wrote
1: you write?
2: Winnie Mandela as well.
1: The correct answer is Winnie Mandela.
2: The Charles of Winnie Mandela.
1: 2 out of 3, not too bad.
2: Yeah.
1: Yeah. That's how we wrap up Match the Moment. We do it again next week, Tuesday, just after 2 o'clock.
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1: So I'm in the middle of the perfect dinner date, and this man is doing everything right when a message comes through on my phone. Emergency. Come quick. I immediately make up something about a PR disaster and excuse myself. I run for my car and drive off, pushing my poor 1.1 to its limits. I'm weaving le na le like a Formula Wipeout driver, squeezing past two. I love your perm, but not on my windows. And even past Ugogo Wabantu signaling a right-hand turn with her arm. And deep down, I realized that the petrol I'm going through could have its own episode on I Blew It. Eventually, I make it to Chicken Bacon. I dash inside and find her waiting. The emergency, a broken nail. Might sound crazy, but it shows I will do anything for a soul sister. The soul sister meals from Chicken Licken, starting from $40. Chicken Licken. Soul food.
2: Lunch just got better. It's the Lunch League on Y.
3: Time for us to leave.
4: Aye. Aye. Survive,
3: it. It's time for us to go. It's been an incredible show. Yeah. It's nice to be at work on a public holiday and just hang out with you, vibe, play great music, have conversations, share a couple of laughs. But it doesn't end here. We do it all again tomorrow.
4: Yes, same time, same place, 12 to 3. We hashtag the Lunch League. But don't go anywhere. Anna, MVP, and Sinai will be driving you home because they're outside.
3: Yes, it's the MVP Netball Challenge. The day has already arrived. We hope you've got your tegi ready, your sogi si, your chimtre. Your Thai tea and your bank accounts are waiting because the cash prize money is crazy. Until the next year, please, we need to join the MVP Netball Challenge.
4: In netball,
3: Sinai is playing.
4: I know, I've played netball before. I've injured my finger and I told myself that I'm never going to play again.
3: Ander
4: knows this. I've played with Ander before.
3: Yeah, let's just do it again.
4: Fine.
3: Okay.
4: Let me just...
3: Give me some time to think about it.
4: Check and rock.
3: It's your Tuesday Youth Day edition of Home Runner under MVP Sinai. It's going to be an absolute jam. Oh, man. We love sports, man. And Ayanda really holds it down. She's doing some fantastic things for the youth. So big shout out to my girl, Ayanda MVP. With that said, it's time for us to head on out of here. We'll catch you again tomorrow. Woo! Same time, same place, same league. Jeng and Driver City.
5: Launch is on us.
3: Yeah.
6: Better than the rest. Better than the best. It's Y.

0: Why you in a man? Mabatini man.
1: Embrace the vibe. Why not?

0: Happy 16th, June 2026.
1: Yeah.
2: We are live and in action.
0: At Hill Fox,
2: you
0: baby.
2: Actually, Sinai, we're in action.
0: Yes.
2: Yeah. You actually just tuned in right here on Y, but we have been here at Hill Fox Action Sports. It has been a day at the MVP Netball Challenge. So far, the junior teams were really cute, you know, playing their games.
0: Yeah.
2: We just did a prize giving, and now it's on to the adults. And naturally, they're here for the prize money.
0: Mm.
2: So it's getting a bit hectic.
0: How much is the prize money again?
2: Oh, snap. I see Kulume later. Next thing you know, other teams want to sign up. Signing up is closed. But you can come through and see and witness the greatness that is netball happening right now at Hill Fox Action Sports. On my side, I can safely say it's a green light.
0: Very green light.
2: To be outside of the studios when people are outside themselves.
0: Yep.
2: Wherever they're enjoying their public holiday, you can find us at Hill Fox Action Sports. One thing I do want to touch on is how brilliant and amazing Sinaya is as a defending player. Lalela Sinaya,
0: MVP.
2: If there's one thing I can say to you, my bro, you are doing the most. You're doing the most, bro. Tell me something.
0: Uh-huh.
2: Have you ever played netball in your entire life?
0: No, it was my first time playing. Hey?
2: Are you serious?
0: Yeah, it was so fun.
2: No, Meleng Shali Zandla.
0: Izandla.
2: Whilst that Channel C up, Izandla for Sinaya, man. So take me through it on your side.
0: Yo,
2: playing for this first time, you're playing netball.
0: It was so fun.
2: Yeah.
0: Like, I'd never played netball before. And yesterday you were coaching me on some, okay, when you catch the ball, you have to stand on one foot and the other foot you just use to pivot.
2: Yeah,
0: right?
2: yes.
0: But during the game, I catch a ball and I make a pass and I realize that my shoe tore.
2: Oh, Sinaya, yes.
0: My shoe, the sole of my shoe.
2: That.
0: Four.
2: But you were not wearing the right shoes.
0: I wasn't.
2: Yeah.
0: I was worried about that before I played. I was like, maybe I should wear. But I was like, man.
2: Yeah.
0: These ones are just do it. They'll be fine.
2: Oh, my goodness. Yo, I laughed so
0: hard.
2: They
0: just did something else.
2: I couldn't stop laughing.
0: Yo. And you are laughing
2: your
0: at me.
2: Your shoes started talking for real.
0: Yo. Yo, but the game, though, was fun. Even though we lost. But it was really fun.
2: I enjoyed it. Team Red.
0: Yeah, Team Red.
2: Who was in your team?
0: Muthengi was in my team. Who else was on my team?
2: You also had Munaka.
0: Munaka was on my team.
2: Yes. You also had...
0: Nay the Bay was on my team.
2: Nay the Bay was on your team. She's brilliant, isn't
0: she?
2: Yeah,
0: she can play. She can play. Who else was on my team, man? Courtney Paul.
2: How
0: could I forget Courtney?
2: Courtney was
0: on my team.
2: Courtney Paul was on your team. Okay, let me brag about the winning team.
0: And then Kuhle.
2: And Kuhle Adams. Thank you to everyone in the red team for playing. You guys deserve a round of applause. Channel C, let's go.
0: And you know what? To be fair,
2: I
0: was the only guy. They had three guys.
2: Really?
0: Yeah.
2: Wow.
0: The shootout, what was Donald?
2: Donald
0: is ridiculous.
2: Yo, listen, I need to clap hands for Donald one more time right there, man. Because, he did the most.
0: Yo.
2: Donald did the most.
0: Dr.
2: Nia
0: Fez
2: Brown.
0: At the back was just...
2: Dr. Fez with my personal trainer, Mr. Pelo. Fitz.
0: He was annoying me because he was chirping me the whole time.
2: And he knows how to play.
0: Yo, he does. Yo.
2: He really knows how to play. And then with the ladies in yellow, we had Nia Brown. We also had
0: Hey Shorty.
2: She came through with that wing defense.
0: Yeah,
2: more lifing. We also had Dr. Kanyile playing through wing attack.
0: Yeah.
2: And then who else do we have?
0: Other side. Yeah, man. It was quite a bunch.
2: Yo, but I just want to say, all of you guys, I'd invite you to play again. You did me proud.
0: Thank
2: you so much. You guys were amazing. You were absolutely phenomenal. And right now, the adult games are going down. But you... Homie, let us know if it's a red light on a public holiday, which I think it shouldn't be. Unless you're working on a public holiday.
0: Mm.
2: That's the only red light excuse you've got.
0: Yeah.
2: Otherwise, I'm thinking it's a green light.
0: Green light for sure.
2: Right? Drop the voice note on the Y app. Let us know how you're enjoying your 16th of June. We're going to be out here for a

0: while. We're hanging out on Home Run. Ayikhale, it's a leading player and the MVP. Sina is in the cut.
1: Yes, sir.
2: This Youth Month, remember, you are the main character. Why?

0: Sawubona and MVP, sawubona Mrs. Sinayemen, ubusisiwe lona wase Protea Clean Extension 16. It's a green light for me. It's a green light. So now we're one of those people who appreciate impilo. Whether there's hate, there's love, there's tears, there's joy every day. For Joseph Nvuyile, I appreciate. So this is why I give me your green light. To youth. Youth, the wires and everyone, all youthy guys, bengicela siqhubekele abashiye khona abantu abasilwela ngo 1976. Can we please continue from where they left off? Siqhubeke nathi silwele iyouth eyakusasa ukuthi nathi they must remember us and honor our names kusasa. Bese Protea Clan sivelwe isifo guys, umntana waseClan Ridge Primary uOwami has passed on, so I would like to say to the family kaOwami abaduduzeke, uNkulunkulu abe nabo, and to his precious beautiful soul, may he rest in peace and may the angels of heaven welcome him. I love you guys. Busisiwe 16 Lona, bye.
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6: 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We're playing while we're chatting to one of the celeb game winners, ne? 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
7: Of course, the winning team all the way.
6: Hey, Shorty.
7: Hey, Miss MVP, how are ya?
6: I'm good, how are ya?
7: I feel amazing because we absolutely obliterated.

0: dominated the competition. But tonight, it was so fun.
1: It's okay, bro. It's okay.
2: I'm not okay, bro.
1: Why?
2: Because they really obliterated us.
1: They really did. But now you kept touching the net.
2: No one explained the rules
1: net
2: to me.
1: Net abuse. Hey. You didn't know, I kept saying in the mic, net abuse. Yeah. You hear me?
0: And she kept saying it.
1: Let's speak to the winning champions. We already heard from the red team. There was a shoe that was torn wide open.
0: Oh my God.
1: There were balls that were not caught. Shots that could have been scored. But let's talk about the yellow team, the winning team.
0: Oh, the winning team. Guys, it was so much fun. I think going into it, we said, we're just going to have fun.
1: Yeah.
0: Because we've never played with each other
1: this
0: before.
1: This is what winners sound like.
0: No, like, honestly, because I was intimidated by Hlengi because I've played with her before and I know she plays really good netball.
1: Yeah.
0: So I said, yo, they got Hlengi on the team. Then they said Libo's going to be there. Yeah. I said, guys, you know what? We're just going to go there and have fun.
1: Yeah.
0: So when we're warming up, we're getting well acquainted with one another. And I think we just went in there saying, you know what? Whatever happens, happens. And then, we just took the W. What can I say?
1: Hey, Shorty, how long have you been playing netball? When did you start?
0: Ooh, I started playing netball in grade six.
1: In school, dude.
0: In school.
1: That's amazing.
0: I played netball in school. I played provincial netball in grade 9 and grade 10. And then, after school, I went to film school, so there was no sports.
1: Oh, nice.
0: So I didn't play netball at all. And then, after school, I was like, okay, there must be an adult netball club near me.
1: Mm.
0: So that's literally what I searched on Google. I said, adult netball club near me. And then I found a netball club.
1: Oh, nice.
0: I started playing with them. Then we started talking about netball, you and I.
1: Yes.
0: And then I started playing with you guys on Mondays.
1: Yes.
0: And I've taken a little bit of a break because obviously I was training for Hyrox and I didn't want any injuries.
1: But
0: now I think I'm ready to be back.
1: Yeah, but when are you doing Hyrox? November?
0: I'm going to do it in November because remember I was supposed to do it now in May. Then I didn't do it. I'm going to do it in November, but I want to come back to netball. Like, today made me realize how much I love netball.
1: Yeah, dude. It's a beautiful sport.
0: Yeah.
1: It really is. It really, really is.
0: What did you think of the game?
1: I thought the game was hilarious, number one, especially with Sinaye and how he was just defending. I was on the floor with laughter, dude. It was incredible.
0: You were killing us.
1: Also, Dr. Fez just raising his arms up.
2: Was I defending bad, Ayan? Is that why you're laughing at me?
1: No, you're defending good. You're defending good. It's just Donald was doing circles around you, hey? He literally did circles around you.
2: I couldn't stop
1: you.
2: That guy, bro.
1: Yeah, you really couldn't.
2: And every shot he took was just going in.
1: He was so
2: I'm
1: good.
2: Like, what's wrong with this guy, yo?
0: Yeah, no, he definitely is the man of the match.
1: Yeah, so what I love about netball is that I love playing with guys and girls. It's not just ladies because there are so many talented men. I mean, I was watching the finals men on Friday. I mean, no, it was just yesterday on Monday.
0: Yeah,
1: I was watching the South African men versus Eswatini and SA was on fire.
0: Oh, the men are really agile. Hey?
1: They really are.
0: They get it. And I like that they play a clean game.
1: Yes.
0: That's what I love about the mixed games is that they play a clean game. Nobody's pushing.
1: Absolutely.
0: Everyone's respectful. Yeah, I love it. I love
1: it. One word to describe the 16th of June, 2026.
0: Oh, so iconic. Mm. I mean, you had players like Nay the Bay. I didn't even
1: know
0: she could play netball.
1: Oh, yeah, I get it. I'm talking about you in feeling of June 16, Youth Month. One word to describe it. I know you know the MVP netball champ.
0: Oh,
1: I know.
0: So iconic.
1: I know it's iconic. But June 16 for you?
0: I have to say iconic because for us to even have an event like this, for us to celebrate and be outside and eat our youth with a fork and knife is because of the sacrifices that the kids of June 16, 1976 did for us, you know? So I think it wouldn't be in true spirit for me to speak about all these fun things that we're doing without remembering how we are here and why we're here,
1: definitely,
0: you know?
1: Yeah.
0: So I really urge people to reflect onto what this day means, what it means for the youth, what it means for our country. And I think it's important. It's not just a public holiday. It really is commemorating and remembering those who sacrificed their lives for us. So I think it's iconic, guys, for us to eat our youth, for us to live the way that we live is because of the sacrifices that were made. And I think it's important to look back and reflect on that because history cannot be lost, guys. We will talk about it year after year after year. I know people say they're tired. No, we will talk about it year after year after year, because our history cannot be forgotten. So it's very important for us to celebrate this day. And super iconic.
1: I absolutely agree with you. Hey, Shorty. Thank you so much for coming through to the Netball Challenge.
0: Of course. I'll be back next year.
1: I know, that's right. With the winning team once again.
0: Of course. Please keep us the same, eh?
1: Yeah, no, I will. I will.
0: Thank
1: Otherwise,
0: you guys so much.
1: Thank you.
0: Thank you.
1: More coming through.

0: from
1: the
0: Nepal challenge as Naya Shemwena. Angazwa ikhuluma. Isicathulo sakho besikhuluma a lot for you.
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1: I told her my name is Sim. 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

0: 50 years ago, the youth of 1976 fought for more than a future. They fought for opportunity, recognition, and the right to be seen by a nation determined to silence them.
1: This is a illegal gathering.
0: Today, we listen, hold space, and live by the culture the youth builds. 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
1: I know that's right. Hashtag home run with Ayanda MVP, coming to you live from the MVP Netball Challenge that is still underway right now. And of course, it's always great when there are junior homies in the building that I can play the home run quick quiz with. And naturally, I know these faces. How are you guys doing?
2: Good, and you?
1: I'm good, thank you. Once again, for everybody out there, let's introduce ourselves. Let's start this side. What's your name?
3: My name is Botandwa.
1: How old are you?
3: I am 12 years old.
1: And?
3: Okay, and I go to Red Hill.
1: I love that. Let's keep it going. Hello. Oh, you forgot you have the mic. You have to hold the mic. Hello, how are you? So good to see you again.
4: Hi, I'm good.
1: I'm good. Can you tell the homies who they're speaking to?
4: What?
1: It's okay. And last but not least, big sis, what's going on?
5: Hi.
1: How are you doing?
5: I'm good, and you?
1: I'm good. It's so good to see you. Okay, so I'm going to focus on the two of you playing the quiz right now, right? I'm going to ask you questions. All you need to do is answer as many as you possibly can in under 60 seconds, okay?
5: Sure.
1: All right. So, like I said, if you don't understand the question, it doesn't make sense. You can say pass or skip.
5: Okay.
1: And then I'm going to give you a countdown. We're going to go in 5, 4, 3, 2. I'm dragging it because I know it makes you guys more nervous. And then in 3, 2, 1, guys, question number one. In which year did Bafana Bafana win their only Africa Cup of Nations title? Was it in 1986 or 1996?
4: I'd say 1986.
1: You'd say 1986?
4: I'd say 1996.
1: Okay, 1996. Let's go with that one. What is 150 times 2? 150 plus 150 is?
4: It's 300.
1: There we go. Which reality TV franchise features people living together in a house under constant surveillance?
4: TV show.
1: It's okay. Let's pass to the next one. Who sings Pushing Number Buttons with No Hesitation?
4: Tyler.
1: And where is she from?
4: South Africa.
1: There we go. And then who is the person that is asking you these questions right now?
3: I am the MVP.
1: Thank you. And do you guys know what this event is called? Okay. Wait, but what is the event about?
3: It's about netball.
1: Yes, it is about netball. And so far, are you guys having a good time?
3: Yes.
1: All right. One more question from my side. What is the frequency for Y on radio? Yeah, trust.

0: the new Gen Z's?
1: I think 9.22. No, 92.2.
2: Try that again.
1: Shoot. 99.
2: Yes.
1: 9.2
0: is correct. Okay, that's time. I think you guys did fairly well. What I love is you know how to answer questions that are about young people, which is really good. I love that you guys also are here. And I wanted to find out, why aren't you guys playing netball today?
1: I just don't play netball. I've tried, but it's not really for me.
0: What sports do you enjoy playing?
1: I enjoy playing basketball and paddle.
0: Ah, oh, lovely. And what sports do you guys enjoy playing?
1: Netball.
0: Netball as well?
1: Yes.
0: Oh, okay, cool. Which position in netball do you play?
1: I play GS.
0: Ooh, you're a shooter! Do you also play netball? Which position?
3: Center.
0: Oh, wow, you're a center? Guys, I wish I could have seen you play. I'm going to see you play soon. You must tell me when you guys have a game on. Yeah. Otherwise, how are you enjoying the 16th of June? Are you enjoying the public holiday? In fact, you guys had a long weekend.
1: Yes.
0: And what's the best part about a long weekend for you guys?
1: You don't have to do schoolwork.
0: Right?
1: Yeah.
0: That's so true. And all the homework is done naturally. Nah. Is there anyone you guys want to say hi to live on Y?
1: I just want to say shout out to my friend, Ruba. Yeah, she also goes to the same school as me.
4: And your brother?
1: Oh, yeah. And shout out to my brother, Kawe. He just left for 2 days.
0: Nice. And who would you guys like to say hi to?
5: Mom.
0: Hey, Mom! The best mom ever, right?
5: Jeez.
0: Absolutely. Guys, thank you so much for playing with me. I hope you enjoy watching the rest of the game. Otherwise, I'm going to leave it back to you, homie, to drop the voice note on the Y app and let us know how you're enjoying the 16th of June, 2026. Where are you? Which area are you at? Are you at a party? Are you also at a sporting event? Could you possibly be on your way to the MVP Netball Challenge right now? Drop that voice note on the WhatsApp.
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the best we do for them, we would say. Oh, when you're so young, you're young. Stop, overbred with so tough, overbred with bonyagi, open the Uzule, Ukule, Ume Malumi. Unjuba, give me station. One must die or take one for the team, Papa. Take risk if this is Mzaba Chigelele, wena. 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Ha ha. Word of the day, we're out like we do roll a bona game, wena. 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Oh, when I was with bonyagi. Sapa over with those parts, over bread, over with food, sapa. 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
1: If you're happy and you know it, don't hold back. 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
2: 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We're all in. Hashtag your story matters.
3: Y, forever supporting the youth. 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

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I know it get rough, but you stay tough and keep shit solid. The barber truck got G800 on the back and it got stars in it. I'm just tryna show my young they can ball too. 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I done ran on millions off this pain shit.

0: 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Home run.
1: Hashtag home run with Ayanda MVP. Sunaya in the cut, coming to you live at the MVP Netball Challenge. And of course, we need to have chats with our sponsors, because when you have people who believe in youth, when you have people who are empowering youth and making sure that they're involved where youth are at, which is the MVP Netball Challenge, you need to also want to understand their journey and where it comes from and where it began and where it's going to. With me right now, I forgot your title, I'm not going to lie. But he has a very big title. It's been a long day. Cedric Dipuko from Batu. Please, can you tell me your title once again? I promise you I won't forget.
2: So I'm not title orientated, yes. So I'm not touched or taken aback.
1: Oh, thank you.
2: But ladies and gentlemen, my name is Cedric Dipuko, and I am the Group Managing Director for Batu.
1: Group Managing Director for Batu.
2: Yeah.
1: That is a huge role.
2: It takes a lot of guts. It takes
1: right?
2: a lot of leadership. It takes a lot of service.
1: Absolutely. One thing we know about Batu is there has been a journey through Batu where we've witnessed one person managing to actually get more people to join in on understanding what it's like to walk in the success of other people's lives. And Batu has been through journeys of many people's successes. But how does Batu stay grounded and make sure that they keep empowering young people?
2: You know, Ayanda, it actually shocks me, because we are 10 years in the game.
1: Wow.
2: And we are here because of South Africans. Yeah, let's give a round of applause to
1: Absolutely.
2: That.
1: Absolutely.
2: 10 years in the game.
1: Round of applause for that, please, in studio. Aikale.
2: So we are 10 years in the game, and the success of our business is simply because of South Africans that have come through and supported us and purchased our products, right?
1: Yes.
2: But we keep going because of the essence that sits within our business, our proposition that speaks about walk your journey,
1: yes.
2: Our proposition that speaks about we want to be a shoe brand that all Africans can proudly affiliate with.
1: Definitely.
2: So we are, because South Africans saw it fit to support us,
1: yes.
2: To believe in us and continue working the journey with us.
1: Absolutely. What does it take for young people, as you can see, I mean, as a young person yourself, and in the role that you play, I mean, you manage people. You're in charge of paying people's bills as well. But how can you stay youthful in the moments where you also experience your own life outside of just living for your career?
2: I think it's identifying your purpose and living a purpose-driven life. You know, my purpose is to empower and educate people.
1: Yes.
2: So whenever there's an opportunity for me to do that, I jump in it.
1: Absolutely.
2: Right? You are my friend. We
1: yes.
2: play in the same team.
1: Yes.
2: And I then thought to myself, you know what, let me bring the brand to this initiative, because this speaks to the roots of who we are as
1: yes.
2: a business. Our tagline says, walk your journey. So we want to equip, enable every person's journey that's in a journey to something.
1: Absolutely.
2: Yeah.
1: And how will Batu be helping walk the journey with the MVP Netball Challenge?
2: Because of my friend.
1: Yes.
2: We decided to just bless people with shoes.
1: Isanta.
2: We decided to give all the winning categories shoes.
1: Wow.
2: Yeah.
1: All the winning categories in Ladies League, Mixed League, as well as the Junior League.
2: Absolutely.
1: Oh,
2: so
1: lovely.
2: Every single person that won, every team that won, we're going to be blessing them with shoes.
1: Oh, nice.
2: And
1: so
2: these
1: first
2: are
1: place
2: not,
1: and second place.
2: Absolutely. And these are not just any other. These are the shoes.
1: Yo, these are the shoes.
2: The shoes.
1: Yo, Isanta, one more time, round of applause. But I want to say thank you so much. Yes, there we go. Keep it going. For long. Don't stop. And I'm grateful for it, because it's so hard for us to always get the assistance or the help that we need. But we also look to our peers, the people we play netball with.
2: Yeah.
1: And I'm so grateful that you have put Batu on board as well. People love the brand, and it's a big deal for them to win. I mean, a few years ago, we did it again with Batu. And everyone was so excited about their shoes.

0: So now I want to know, what is Bachi's plan for 2026?
1: You know, it's to stay true to who we are.
0: Yes.
1: You know, we want to live true to our mission and vision statement.
0: Absolutely.
1: Our mission statement says that we want to reignite hope and create sustainable employment. The unemployment rate of South Africa is way too high for us not to be successful, because we predominantly employ youth, right? We employ 300 people. And for us to continue doing that, we need the support and the love of South Africans, just like they have been doing.
0: Yeah.
1: So plan number one, live and stay true to our mission.
0: Yes.
1: Plan number two must be indicative to our vision statement. Our vision statement says that we want to be a proudly South African product or brand that all Africans can proudly affiliate with. So we want to live in every single cupboard of South Africans, you know. We want to make sure that our products are compelling, they're durable, they're affordable, they're stylish, and that we want people to continue supporting our business so that we can just really flag this flag of South Africa high.
0: Absolutely. Thank you so much, Cedric. I really appreciate it. And thank you to Batu as well. We really appreciate it. It goes a long way. On social media, where can we find Batu?
1: So on all social media platforms, whether it's X, IG and
0: TikTok. Yeah,
1: it's Batu. It's Batu. Just B-A-T-U. That's how you spell our name. You'll find us when you do a search. Can I tell a funny story?
0: Please, go for
1: it. I actually gave my court shoes away to your co-host.
0: Sinaya was wearing your shoes?
1: He was.
0: I saw his shoes were broken.
1: So I was supposed to play for your team, because you and I are teammates, right? And then I decided to bless my brother with a pair of shoes, because his shoes. And he was playing a good game, right?
0: He really was.
1: I'm telling you, he's a NFL player.
0: He really is, right? What position do you think you put him at?
1: I think of his great elevation.
0: Yeah, he can jump.
1: Goalkeeper. And he's tough, so he will ruffle the feathers a bit in the shooting circle.
0: Yeah. I don't understand why his best chomie isn't teaching him, because he plays netball really well.
1: Yes, yes. I also taught him.
0: Really?
1: I taught him netball, Libu. Like, I was his coach, actually.
0: Really?
1: Yes, I did.
0: Shout out,
1: and
0: Libu.
1: He's also a very good defense player. So both of them in the circle. Maybe Libu should go into netball as opposed to that, because he keeps on getting these injuries. So
0: he really does keep getting on these injuries, man. That's why he couldn't play today. But Cedric, thank you. Which position do you like playing in netball?
1: I'm a netball player, but I'm a mid-court player. So center wing attack, as you know.
0: Yes,
1: specialist positions, that's what I play.
0: Yes, we had the finals yesterday for the netball league for South Africa.
1: Yeah.
0: How were your thoughts? What do you feel about it?
1: I'm just sad that Fireballs did not win.
0: Yeah.
1: Because that's my team. I mean, I love Tali. Tali's in the house, ladies and gentlemen. Tali Mate is here. Tali Mate did very well yesterday. She played a good game. So, but the better team won, which is the Crinos. I think their quality of play, their style of play, and the quality and the caliber of players that they have, brilliant.
0: Yeah, very mesmerizing as well. And I see we've got some few men's team members here as well in the cut.
1: The national team. We've got Stella, we've got Eugene, we've got Doty.
0: Yeah.
1: So many of them.
0: I love that I have celebrity netball players.
1: That's the thing. Let me tell you something, ladies and gentlemen, about the Ayanda MVP Challenge. It is open to every single one in every single walk of life, demographics, age groups. We've got national players.
0: Yes.
1: We've got professionals. We've got people that are just trying to learn how to play the sports. Like, it's a vibe.
0: Yes, it really is a vibe. Oh, my goodness. Cedric, thank you so much. What a pleasure. I appreciate it. And thank you so much for coming through to contribute. This really goes a long way for me. One more time. Thank you, Cedric.
1: Thank you, Martha. God bless you.
0: All right. I'm going to make sure I keep watching the amazing games. If you still think you can make your way to the MVP Netball Challenge, come through. You're more than welcome. Otherwise, stay tuned to the vibes right here on WAH.
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0: on its own.
1: On a dieta, on a dieta, on a dieta, on its own. 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

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Maybe to cards, it will be team. Sinners, it's a ballo my soul. The seller, the truth, to lack of a soul. Yabo, my car, I'm a fool. If I found out a piece, I'm a tool. 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
1: So there I was studying at Rays and getting into that zone where everything you're reading is finally going into your brain with zero effort. When I see my phone light up with a message that says, Choma inkinga, get here. Look, that's all I needed. I dashed downstairs, pulled out my bike and started cycling like there's no tomorrow. My legs a tour de force like I was in spinning class playing Chitsonga disco music. With Abu Bobby and Danger and Tiger on my tail, only for them to realize ukuthi la, I were embarrassing ourselves. Finally, I made it to Chicken Licken. I ran inside to find her sitting in our regular spot. I didn't even get a chance to sit down when she hit me with it. She had accidentally liked her ex's post on social media. Dramatic, I know. But the truth is, I'll do anything for a soul sister. The soul sister meals from Chicken Licken, starting from 40 bucks. Chicken Licken, soul food.
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3: 48 minutes past the hour, 4 p.m. Happy Youth Day to you, my homie. I hope that you're having a very restful and a very fun day, just like us over here at Home Run. Silapai Hillfox, and to my left right now, I'm chilling with my guy, AB, who is the operations manager over here at Hillfox Sports Ground. How are you doing, brother?
4: I'm good in news, brother.
3: I'm all good. Gifunuk Boz out here. When have you actually ever played netball before?
4: I tried.
3: You tried? How was it for you, bro?
4: Nah, bro, it's too difficult, you know. I'm
3: right.
4: I'm a soccer guy, you see. Soccer, at least you can stand a little bit. Yeah. With that, but with netball, you just gotta go up and down, up and down. Hey, bro, hey.
3: And when you tried, which position were you playing?
4: I was playing wing defense.
3: Wing defense?
4: Yeah.
3: Okay, okay. That's a solid one, though. Can you tell us more about Hillfox, bro? Like, if a homie's listening right now and they're like, wow, I'd actually love to come here. Where is it and who can play here?
4: Wow, bro, we're based on a Hillfox Value Center,
3: uh-huh.
4: Shop number 33C.
3: Uh-huh.
4: Yeah, so basically what we do, we've got sports come here, netball, cricket, soccer, dodgeball.
3: Oh, wow.
4: At some point, we do host like birthday parties, you know, for all the adults who want to host their birthday parties, or the kids, they want to play some soccer, as I say, as a theme, to say, no, I want to have a birthday party, but I want a theme to be soccer. Mm. We can accommodate that one, maybe.
3: Okay.
4: So, yeah, so every night from Monday to Friday, we do have our own academy is practicing between 4 and 7. So Monday and Wednesday, we dedicate those nights to netball night.
3: Nice.
4: See, yeah, first game of netball always starts at 5 past 7. And then Tuesday, Wednesday, Thursday, we always have cricket. First game starts at half past six. And then somewhere, somehow, especially on a Tuesday, we do accommodate dodgeball.
3: Nice. So it's not just netball. It's multifaceted, Linda.
4: Yes, it is.
3: What does a typical day as an operations manager look like?
4: A typical day as an operations manager. So you find like, okay, you set your games ahead, you know that you're ready to go. Mm-hmm. And then, for instance, somebody comes through and says, look, my team cannot play tonight. I'm sorry for that. You see, yeah. So it comes up much more on our weight because we

0: also need to let the opponent know to say, look, guys, your game has been cancelled
1: because
0: the other team cannot play, you see. So, and you might find that people are willing to come and play because of other people, you know. So,
1: yeah.
0: But anyway, the job is amazing. I'm enjoying it. It's only my second year this year.
1: Oh, wow. Yeah. Congrats, man, on year two, eh? And you're loving it.
0: Yeah, I'm loving it, you know. Like today, well, I was late, so I got scolded for being late.
1: It's fine.
0: Nah, that's okay, man.
1: So, bro, can't tell you, like, the World Cup, you saw how Bafana did. You already told me that you play football.
0: Yeah.
1: How do you... gonna do coming this coming Thursday, bro?
0: This coming Thursday, it all goes to the starting lineup, maybe.
1: Exactly.
0: Yeah, you see, that's all comes to that. You see, because like if you're gonna do what we did on last week Thursday,
1: having five defenders.
0: Yeah, oh my bro, you see, at least let's stick to what we know. That 4-4-3-3 that we know.
1: Yeah.
0: Let's stick to it because we know if we have Mofokeng on the left side, and then you got maybe Fosla, or maybe you got Makopa in the middle, and you got Apollos on
1: Apollos,
0: the right. You know, man, like, okay, the ball will definitely go forward.
1: It's going to move.
0: Forward. Yeah, you see, Teboho can get the ball in the middle, distribute it forward. You know, so we can give, like, the opponent a heavy time.
1: Yeah.
0: See, no, I like relaxing at the back like we did in the first game.
1: Yeah. And speaking of time, I'm seeing that you guys are open, and it's a public holiday for most people. A lot of places are closed. Do you guys usually open on public holidays and on weekends?
0: Well, in our place, especially long weekends and weekends, it normally goes about bookings.
1: Okay.
0: You see, like, you guys are here the whole day.
1: Yeah.
0: So we're going to have to be here till last person leaves.
1: Oh, wow.
0: You see, yeah, so we don't know how long you guys are planning to be here, but then...
1: So if I book a birthday party, I can book and everybody's going to be here till we leave?
0: Yes.
1: Oh, wow, that's so nice.
0: So in a birthday party, we give you 2 hours use of the court.
1: Yeah.
0: You see, so let's say you're coming in, you want to play soccer, then you get the field, you get an empire, you get the scoreboard, you get the ball, you get the bibs. You see, so the party goes on, there's 2 hours use of the court. So we always try, the next booking, it's an hour apart from a birthday party, because like the little ones, they still want to enjoy after their time on the court, others still want to stay and socialize.
1: So where can the homie make a booking over here at Hillfox?
0: All right, so to make a booking is quite easy. We've got 3 ways to make bookings.
1: Uh-huh.
0: So we have 2 alternative numbers.
1: Okay.
0: So the first number that you can call in is 010-141-2808.
1: Okay.
0: Or you can call or send a WhatsApp on this number, 073-987-6380.
1: Please repeat that number again.
0: Call or WhatsApp, 073-987-6308. Or you can send an email at info@aspensports.co.za.
1: All right. Thank you so much for your time, my brother AB. I hope you're enjoying the tournament. And enjoy yourself, my bro.
0: Will do, mate, bro.
1: All right, my homie. I'm going to catch up with you on Happy Hour Time. MVP is busy being an MVP here, sorting everybody out, making sure everybody's having fun. I hope that you are having fun on the road. And on Happy Hour, and it's all Amba Nowhere.
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1: They spice it up and they make life not boring.
0: Don't you just love it when we play sing-alongs like this?

Yeah. So much for putting my heart inside of this game. So much for sharing my honesty and the pain. So much for choosing the fortune over the fame. Even after all of that, I was able to entertain while hoping I could still look in the mirror the same way. Yeah. It doesn't take a lot to comprehend when you genuinely relate. Spray ground duffels full of original haze, residuals paid. I don't believe in doing it in vain. Been around low lifes and high rollers. Chose to make the music to show them another way. Cause what's a general to an army of blind soldiers? Gotta encourage my brothers to make a change. They set us up for failure, that is really the

yo. Even though Noah was a threat before I ever came of age. So much for crossing out lyrics over the page. So much for staying up late doing those takes. Yo. So much. I can only do so much.

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1: It's 10 past 5, which means it's time to sing it back.
0: Ayanda MVP on Y.

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1: It's 10 past 5. It's time to Sing It Back, coming to you live at Hill Fox Action Sports. Now, of course, this week, our theme for Sing It Back is great vocal artists that are young and doing the most worldwide, locally. We just want to give them their flowers this 16th of June 2026. Doing amazing. We started things off on Monday with our very own Tyler. And on a Tuesday, we go to Lord Cares. So if you know the song I'm about to drop, make sure you put that voice note on the Y app and you sing it back to our way.

What a beautiful song. Lord Care is coming through with Away. Now what I want to do is see if I can get homies walking around.

0: right now and ask them if they know the name and if they can sing it back to the song. I'm going to ask these ladies. Hello, how are you? I'm good. You're live on Y. What's going on? What's good? That's a surprise. So you're live on the radio. What's your name?
1: Stacia, you got me off guard.
0: That's how I do it, Stacia. Tell me, which team are you playing with?
1: I'm playing for Mzansi Queens.
0: Ooh, Mzansi Queens. And so far, are you guys winning?
1: Yeah, we won. And we just lost one.
0: All right, Stacia, I want to ask you an interesting question. Do you know Lord Keza's Away?
1: No, I don't.
0: You don't know that first time I saw you, you caught me up, God. Away. Ah, you do know it. I was asking the wrong person. Ah, Stacia, Unjani Sisi. What's your name? Who am I speaking?
2: I'm Dumi. I'm playing for the Mzansi Queens.
0: Yeah. Nice, Dumi. I was too late since when we are years.
2: Hi.
0: Vele leo awe part. Leo awe part.
3: Awe. No, you say I'm mana.
2: Move over my dance moves. Lapom con.
0: Manje siku radio, so kala my voice, I am a dance move.
2: So zobatjela.
0: Hey, and we shake. What's up? Thank you so much, ladies. That's the beautiful thing about netball and also coming together with the community. We want to make sure that everybody knows songs from our young artists. Big shout out to Lord Cares. Away is an amazing song. Took us all completely off guard, as she says in her own song. But one thing I can say for sure, she's a winner. She's winning. And that's how we're going to wrap it up for Sing It Back today at 10 past 5. Let's find out what song we'll be singing back to tomorrow. But for now, thank you for dropping the voice notes on the Y app. Let's do this again. More life. Hey, Aikale.
4: Sing It Back.

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0: race.
1: Yeah, I'd fight for a raise. 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

0: Hashtag Herman Uthayan, the MVP, coming to you live from Hill Fox Action Sports, where the MVP Netball Challenge is taking place. The games are still going strong. There have been so many teams that have signed up, and I'm so happy that netball players are also patient people. And one of the patient people here that has been playing the whole day, even played the celeb game, is Bunaka.
1: Hey, what's up?
0: Yo, dude, you are brilliant on court, hey?
1: Show me, I try. Something like that. Like,
0: I mean, me, I met you on social media.
1: Yeah.
0: And then I later met you on Boss Parade.
1: Uh-huh.
0: But before I met you on Boss Parade, I saw on the court and I'm like, dang, this girl plays too?
1: A lot of people don't know this, guys. Me and Ayanda played netball. Yeah. Like, I was in her team at some point. She's also very good. Like, this is our stuff. Like,
0: shout out,
1: our stuff.
0: What's your team's name?
1: Okay, our team is called Unmatched.
0: Ooh.
1: And we really are Unmatched.
0: Oh, come
1: because, darling, we've been winning everything, okay?
0: Oh, stand up, yo. Listen, I got a round of applause for that.
1: Okay. Oh,
0: you know what I'm saying? That's right.
1: Thank
0: that's
1: you.
0: Right.
1: That's what I want.
0: True. So, Ujutu, we're going to be seeing you guys in semis and finals.
1: I'm hoping so. Our final game, we drew 13-13.
0: Oh, snap.
1: So, it depends on points at this point. So
0: yeah.
1: It really is up to, it's about that. So, I'm really hoping that we will still be able to make it. But
0: yeah.
1: We played exceptionally well. So, we'll have to see.
0: Oh, so, look, I want to talk about the 16th of June from your side as a young person who recently also just got a brand new whip.
1: Yes, nice, nice, nice.
0: Woo! Congratulations. I know.
1: No, thank you.
0: And I just wanted to know from your side, I mean, did you see yourself in this place, or is this something that you came to by chance? You know, I didn't realize radio was for me.
1: Yeah.
0: But I decided to go to campus there at Tux FM, and I was like, Kanti, they're going to call me. I didn't know.
1: You know, it's crazy. I also went to Tux.
0: Right.
1: So I was supposed to do campus radio,
0: uh-huh.
1: but then ended up quitting last minute,
0: right?
1: I just wasn't feeling it. I wasn't there. But I never thought that this would be, I never thought I'd do radio.
0: Yes.
1: I always thought I'd be a part of YFM, maybe in a different way, but radio, I never saw it. But I think it makes sense. It's very fitting. It makes a lot of sense for my career. And I love what Y does. It's for the youth.
0: Yeah.
1: Hashtag youth.
0: Come on.
1: You feel me? Like,
0: that's right.
1: I think it makes a lot of sense.
0: Now, when it comes to radio, when it comes to being a social media contrapreneur, because that's why I can call you, know what I'm saying? Yeah, we know we're going to catch you at Grant.
1: Period.
0: I want to know, how are you balancing everything, dude? And you have to also live your life as a young person.
1: It is one of the most difficult things, to be honest. I think I'm not balancing everything. Some things are falling short, and that is the truth. That is a part of life.
0: Yeah.
1: But I think more than anything, I always tell myself, I'm still young.
0: Yes.
1: I need to do these things now, because there will come a time where I don't have the energy to do 50,000 things at once and see what I like.
0: Exactly.
1: Let me do it all, at least within a year or two. I'll be like, you know what? This is what I want to do.
0: Yeah.
1: This is what I like, and I'll be able to balance it. And that's what matters. I think while you're young, do everything and anything, see what you like.
0: That's so true.
1: Yeah.
0: Now, from Munaka to all the juniors or the youth right now that look up to you, that always see you on your videos, that are inspired by you, what can you say to them this youth month?
1: I want to say happy youth month to all of us. I'm so proud of you. If you're not proud of you, I'm proud of you. You've made it this far. Don't let depression, don't let sadness, don't let stress get in the way of everything. You have a long life ahead of you, and you're going to succeed. You are going to succeed. Happy youth month!
0: Woo!
1: Yay!
0: All right. I don't want to take up too much of your time, because you're still playing.
1: I'm still playing.
0: Pass me the mic, girl. It's time to go. Thank you so much, Munaka. Once again, for homies to follow you on social media, where can we find you?
1: You guys can find me at Munaka on Instagram, TikTok, everywhere. Please also follow my business, Viral Africa, and my sports page, The Sports Scene. You guys will be seeing me soon.
0: Your show, Pela.
1: And my show, guys. I'm a podcaster.
0: Yeah, you are, dude.
1: All right,
0: love
1: you all. Thank you, Ayanda.
0: Thank you, Munaka. Appreciate it. And we out, Jay.
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0: How many hours? 10,000. That's what you need to see. When it gets hard, just breathe. Take a breath and breathe. Made in this image, so the vision, say G-O-D.
1: Still if I feel like hours, so I'm picking my flowers. Never living in doubt.
0: Got a maneuver, figure the route. Got a plan, how we making it out. Planting my seeds, when they sprout. 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Don't stress, figure it out.

0: years ago, the youth of 1976 fought for more than a future. They fought for opportunity, recognition, and the right to be seen by a nation determined to silence them.
1: This is a illegal gathering.
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3: This Youth Month, EPSA is all in for the youth. And why is Riding Shotgun as part of EPSA's Youth Month 2026 campaign, celebrating the next generation of South African game changers? EPSA has invested more than 1.53 billion rand in young people through entrepreneurship, employability, education and culture. And this weekend, we kick things off going all in with Vault Strength Club and EPSA, championing young entrepreneurs, creatives, hustlers, and everyone just chasing big dreams. EPSA gives the chance to connect with like-minded people who are making an impact. EPSA is deeply committed to empowering you and recognizes the importance of meaningful life experiences for the youth, and continues to create culturally relevant moments that resonate. You can follow EPSA on social media for more updates, and on EPSA X Vault Strength Club partnership, give them a like. And also, what I'm proud to announce is the fact that EPSA has also contributed to the MVP Netball.

0: Challenge! 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Much love to EPSA. Really appreciate what you're doing for the youth right now. And we can't wait to find out what's going down on your gig guide.
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0: Youth Month, EBSA is all in on empowering young South Africans, and they're bringing that commitment to the court through the MVP Netball Challenge with Y. The 16th of June, you can get active at Hillfox Action Sports. 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From Y and EBSA, we say this youth month, go all in on your story.
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0: There we go. 10 minutes away from wrapping up on Home Run, but the MVP Netball Challenge is still in full swing. And of course, I need to speak to fellow homies.
3: Like,
0: what's going on? What's good?
3: I'm good. How are you?
0: I'm good. My name's Ayanda.
3: My name is Nangom, so I'm Xhosa.
0: Wow, Nangom, so what a beautiful name.
3: Thank you so much.
0: Wow,
3: Ayanda.
0: What does it mean?
3: Nangom.
0: Even tomorrow.
3: Yes,
0: ah, Nangom, so I love it. What's
3: thank
0: your
3: you.
0: Team's name?
3: Womandla.
0: Womandla.
3: Yes.
0: I've heard about you guys doing the most, hey?
3: Yes.
0: How's it going so far in the league?
3: So good. So far, so good.
0: Yeah.
3: It is actually nice.
0: Uh-huh.
3: It's my first experience, actually.
0: Yeah.
3: You know? But I feel like, you know what's my problem,
0: what's
3: right?
0: Your problem?
3: I just need new sneakers. That's all.
0: Oh.
3: I just need new sneakers.
0: Oh, but let me see what you're wearing right now.
3: I don't know the name, but these are my old sneakers.
0: They look really fresh. Are you playing with these, dude?
3: Yes. I also run with them
0: wow.
3: in the morning.
0: So yes. you have all Saver shoes?
3: Yes.
0: Wow. And you need something to change?
3: Yes. But for now, I'm just holding on to
0: this
3: one.
0: Oh, okay. Well,
3: yes.
0: Hopefully, crossing fingers, in the next Netball Challenge, we can get everyone that's entered.

0: A pair of shoes,
1: I love that. So
0: but if you win, you guys can get a pair of shoes.
1: Oh, that's nice,
0: right?
1: Definitely.
0: So, you guys have to win again. Manje nangomso. You have to win.
1: I love how you pronounce my name.
0: You're so welcome. June 16, what does it mean to you?
1: I wasn't expecting that question. June 16,
0: even it doesn't have to be about the past, but right now, as a young person in South Africa, what do you think young people are struggling with, and where do you think we can get assistance from?
1: Right now, as a younger youth, we are struggling from drugs.
0: Yes.
1: So where I live, where I come from,
0: where's that?
1: Litchfield, Brakpan.
0: Yes.
1: So they were hosting a march for substance abuse, drugs, and all those things.
0: Nice.
1: So I feel like in my location, we are avoiding our substances,
0: yes,
1: you understand?
0: Good.
1: So we're trying to prevent that. It's just the younger youth, but peer pressure, that's all. But then the question, to answer your question, June 16, to me, my own understanding, guys, please don't come for me.
0: Stawara, nobody judges here. This is why, girl.
1: Safe space
0: for real.
1: That's cool. Well, June 16 to me, I on my own understanding, I feel like it's a youth thingy.
0: Yes, so
1: I can't explain it.
0: It's like acknowledging young people.
1: Yes.
0: Yeah. No, I understand. Yes. So, I mean, you've got a mic, you've got headphones. There's
1: all
0: a lot
1: eyes
0: going
1: on.
0: You still have to guys find out what game is next happening, more life thing.
1: Yes.
0: What I want to know from you is, what are your plans for the future as a young adult when you grow up?
1: Honestly, I want to become a star player.
0: Ooh.
1: Like a star player, netball star player.
0: Like Abotale.
1: I want to go far.
0: Oh,
1: I want to go far with sports.
0: Yeah.
1: And like, I want to be the first example at home to be like, oh, now mom, so she's the first one to go very far. So that's my dream, honestly.
0: Nice.
1: Yes.
0: Oh, now mom, so I know that's going to happen.
1: Thank you so much.
0: And I'm glad that you guys came here, because this is where all these opportunities begin as well.
1: Glad.
0: You never know who's watching you play.
1: Exactly.
0: You never know who's in action. And you're also surrounded by national players.
1: True, yes.
0: You know?
1: I already saw one.
0: Oh, nice.
1: I took pictures with Abone Ntsikelelo. It was really
0: nice.
1: Fun. Yes. I love the experience. I just love it here. Thanks.
0: You're so
1: us.
0: Welcome. I'm going to keep doing
1: much.
0: It, you know.
1: Yes,
0: I'm going to keep doing
1: please.
0: It. Thank you, Nangom. So anyone you want to say
1: much.
0: Hi to live on why?
1: I want to say hi to my sisters at home, my mother, my brother, everyone at home.
0: Yay!
1: Yes.
0: Thank you, Nangom. So
1: thank
0: all the best for
1: me.
0: The rest of the MVP Netball Challenge.
1: Thank you so much.
0: You must make me proud.
1: I will.
0: Because if you win, you get the sneakers too.
1: Fingers crossed.
0: Yeah, lots. It's the MVP Netball Challenge happening right here at Hill Fox Action Sports. The action is still going on. I just want to take time to actually thank the sponsors that have done a lot for this event. First and foremost, I have to give a huge thank you to Y. I mean, Y came through with the entertainment, with the setup. A lot of people just knew this is where the Hill Fox Netball Challenge was happening because of the branding. Big thank you to also allowing me to my bosses to broadcast right here in my happy place, which is the MVP Netball Challenge. Another big thank you goes out to Batu for giving the first and second place winners of the Adult League brand new sneakers. Whoop, whoop. And that's why I was telling Nangomso, if your team wins, you'll have more shoes, more life. Another big shout out goes to the deodorant that is sponsoring the FIFA World Cup 2026, Rexona. And Rexona is making sure that everybody's being introduced to that 72-hour protection. If you don't got that Rexona, don't worry, girl. I'm going to hook you up. Nangomso's got her Rexona. Oh, you got your Rexona too? I love it. I love it. And then another big thank you, a big shout out, goes to fufa.co.za for sponsoring the cash prize of up to 70,000 rand that teams will be winning today. More life in Izandla, Izandla. Applause, applause coming through. Yes, applause. And my applause button is not working well. I need to applause it one more time. Applause one more time there, please. One more time for the applause. There we go. Yeah. Thank you to fufa.co.za for making sure that dreams are possible. Dreams do exist, and they are possible through investment in sports, in netball. We appreciate it. Thank you to fufa.co.za. You can find

0: find out more information from them. And then last but not least, I have to give a grateful and massive thank you to EPSA for coming through and making sure that they also contribute money to players that will be the MVP of each league. I want to say thank you to that, EPSA! It's been such a beautiful day. From morning with the junior teams till now with the adult teams, the games are still going on. I think we're about to get into semis and finals. This is definitely going to keep going. I will never stop the MVP Netball Challenge because I know how much I love netball. And I can imagine for people that really love netball, that always want to find the means and the sponsorship to play it and have an opportunity to win cash prizes. I, as Ayanda MVP, will make sure I keep this going for as long as I am alive right here at KwaMzansi. More life thing! On that note, from me, Ayanda MVP, Asivaleni Lapo!
1: We hit another home run with Ayanda MVP. 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
1: 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All the hits, all the time. 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
2: Ooh-ha. 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

0: Clash, I hail him, Yoli. 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
1: Bring up good times so you don't have to whine about your day. Happy hour on Y.
0: Oh yes, my happy person, 6 to 7 p.m. You know you're guaranteed good vibes and happiness. Nange public holiday. We make sure that we have fun. And today is a Wednesday. And you know what? I watched this Netflix series that's been trending everywhere. The Polygamist. Everyone is talking about it. It's conversation everywhere. People cannot get Jonas's name out of their mouths. And I actually noticed something that, okay, sure. It is popular opinion that Padnayako is supposed to leave them the first time you see that they're cheating on me. But sometimes you stay. Maybe it was just a mistake. Or maybe you've got kids and a home with this person. You've got a whole marriage that you've built. But there's always that one point that comes where you're like, you know what? And I'm not going to turn back. I'm going to leave. And on the Polygamist, it was actually when Ujonasi got physical with the woman. And I have to applaud the writers on that one. But kange bahlale after what is a pandemic in this country, which is the GBV. Please. And so I want to find out from you, my happy person, what made you stop forgiving your partner's cheating ways? Maybe it was that one situation where you caught them red-handed. Or maybe it was a text message. Or maybe it just happened quietly on a random day. You just thought about it and you were like, Yazin, drop that voice note over on the Y app. It's a public holiday. It's happy hour time. We're going to make sure that we got you with some good music. And the playlist, as always, is fire. And all you have to do is just sit back, relax, and enjoy some good music and great conversations.
2: Happy hour! Oh yeah! Happy hour!

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And then I'll buy coat. Yeah, I'll buy coat. Damn. 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

0: Uyeke, Dama, Uyeke, Jello, Uyeke, Jowo, Uyeke, Uyeke, Uyeke.
1: Hey yo, I'm not even gonna lie. 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I'm a sexy you, you understand? Girl all over the globe wanna ugly you, you understand?
2: What's actually trending today?
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0: 15 minutes past the hour, 6 p.m. It's Eli Klesha, Eli Mioli. It's a beautiful Wednesday evening. It's a public holiday Wednesday evening. I don't know, a lot of us were relaxing today, you know, just taking it easy, just a bit of a breather. A lot of us were also reflecting on what happened in 1976 and commemorating Youth Day, because what is the world out youth? Nyayaza sitha benzisi into zenzeke. And of course, right here at Hill Fox, Home Run was here, Happy Hour was here, we were playing netball, it was loads of fun. We all had fun, it was just good vibes. And because it is Happy Hour time, you know, it's a public holiday, we're just going to keep it more music and less chatter. But with the chatter though, I really do want to find out from you, my happy person, if maybe you've ever been in a situation whereby your partner kind of did you dirty, you know, bakurda, they cheated on you. What made you stop forgiving them? Tell what you did, and then wasala, and you're like, you know what, it's fine. They promised you that, look, I'm going to marry you. And then let's say they marry you. And then while you guys are married, they're still moving the same way. What was your breaking point when you're like, you know what, I'm actually done with this. I do not want to do this anymore. Drop that voice note over on the Y app. And for now, though, we're going to keep the good music flowing and the happy times flowing as well.
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Hit me on a dime. Working on a weekend like usual. Way off in the deep end like usual. Swear they passed us, they doing too much. Haven't done my taxes, I'm too turned up.

Oh yes, my happy person, we have hit the halfway mark of happy hour time. 30 minutes past the hour, 6 p.m. The music is still happy. The vibes are still happy. We are still out here having fun. And it is a beautiful Wednesday. And yes, and Jenkins Ryan, each and every single Wednesday, we speak about Wildcard Wednesday, which are the really wild conversations. And today, a conversation that's been happening since this past Friday. Everybody's been talking about it. Oh, Jonas this, oh, Jonas that. And there's one thing that I realized there is that they portrayed a bit of reality whereby, you know, you find out your partner cheated on you. Publicly, we say that you should leave them. You know, don't even think twice about it. Just a amba. But in reality, that's not what really happens. People stay and they forgive and they forgive because, I mean, you had plans with this person. You've got a family with this person. You've got a marriage with this person. You see a vision and you know they're good parts. But unfortunately, they keep on showing you flames. And that's what I want to find out from you, my happy person. What made you stop forgiving your partner's cheating ways where you were like, you know what? I'm so sick of forgiving now. I am done. I'm choosing myself and I'm moving. Right now, though, my happy person, I'm choosing you. And because it is a beautiful Wednesday evening, public holiday, happy hour time, you know I got you with the happy jams. The playlist is still fire, so do not turn off that dial. All you have to do is just kick back, relax, and drop that voice note over on the Y app.

Ngathi sinamuva liyabukwa Ongafuni ukusuka siyamgudla Uyazi vele siyabududula And the foodless group Usikhuthuza amagubu

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1: Happy hour! Oh yes! Happy hour! Oh yeah! Happy hour! Oh yeah!

0: Nguyedonda. 42 minutes past the hour, 6 p.m. It is indeed still happy hour time. I'm the guy that's giving you the vibes, the music, and the happy hour time. And today, I just want to ask you one thing, a wild card Wednesday. Ewe, siyambona uJonas ebechita. Sure, it's fine, we get it. But what about the wives who constantly forgave him? They stayed and they were like, you know what? I'll give this man another chance. After having done them wrong multiple times. However, like I said earlier on, I really love that their breaking point was when he physically abused them. And shout out to the writers on that one, man. Ask my child in his hand one more time. Because we do not condone to be in any way whatsoever. But just like them, there's always that one breaking point that you're like, you know what? I can't stand being with this person anymore. And joining me right now is my homie Ulipo Geza. He's right here at Hill Fox as well. He was supposed to play, but he decided to play rugby this weekend and he got injured, so he couldn't play for us. And I've got a feeling that we'd have done so well had he played for us. But I just want to find out from him. Brother man, have you ever been cheated on before, Maskala?
1: Not at all, my bro.
0: Not at all?
1: Well, not that I know of.
0: Okay, let's say they had cheated on you. Do you feel like you would have stayed or you would have left immediately?
1: Gone.
0: And it's so crazy because most of us apa is a machi that stele siyancokola, and I'm asking you this question, and they're all like they don't know anybody in their own personal lives, especially as a machi who stayed after they've been cheated on. Ladies, maybe you guys can chime in on this one and let me know. Maybe you have that story. Maybe you had that experience where you're like, you know what, this is my breaking point. I'm gonna leave. Drop that voice note over on the Y app. A few more minutes left of happy hour time. We're still gonna keep it rolling with some good music right here on Y.
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0: 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Where you at? 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What we doing? 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
1: It's always a Maza with Y and Smirnoff. 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

0: 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Why?
1: Hey. Did somebody say we getting uncensored?
2: Nasty.
1: Oh my God. 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

0: 25K with Pelly Bassas here on Y. Welcome to it. You're hanging out with Barbara on Uncensored. What's happening? Happy Youth Day. Oh, what a day. Public holiday. Neho le monate. I went out to the Ayanda MVP netball challenge. What was the vibe? The streets were buzzing with people. I was getting calls. Everybody wants me left, right, and center. There wasn't enough Barbara to go around. That's how massive this Youth Day was. But I want to know about yours. You know how we love to kick off the show with a little bit of a what the? An opportunity for you to get the things that have been weighing heavily on your chest off your chest. If it's a nasty boss, if it's a drunk uncle, if it's an ex that keeps calling you back, but you gave this person so many chances. I need you to pick up the phone right now and send me a voice note on the Y app. Tell me about it. Bear your soul with me, honey, because if you're not a part of it, then it's not a good show. So hit me up on the Y app. Let me know, what is your what the moment of the day?
1: Y has made a promise to comply with its license conditions. If you think it doesn't, submit your complaints to the programs manager within 7 days. 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

0: What a beautiful song. It's Black Diamond with Mangibona Wena here on The Big Y. You're hanging out with Barbara on Uncensored. And we do this every Monday to Thursday between the hours of 8 and 10. But today is not just a normal day on Uncensored. It's Youth Day. And of course, it wouldn't be complete without inviting certain members that really represent who we are and what we stand for as a youth in society today. In just a few, I'll be joined by one of my favorite content creators, Kagiso and Hlomani. If you know the duo, then you know exactly what you're in for. We're gonna have a vibe, but right now I want to know, what is your what the moment? A moment in the day that caught you off guard. Maybe something happened that upset you, or something made you really excited and you can't wait to share it with people. You just don't know who. I'm that person. I'm the person you've been waiting to share that information with. I've got a voice note already from Bongi. Bongi girl, what's up?
1: Hey YFM team. Hey. So my what the for June 16th, happy youth day, hippie, by the way, is, so I was meant to meet my man that's not my man.
0: Oh, and girl,
1: we had plans to, like, you know, see each other, have a great time, and he's a DJ.
0: Oh.
1: I know, right?
0: Oh.
1: So we spoke at like 4 PM and we're like, okay, this is what we're gonna do. Tell me why this man took 7 hours to respond back to plans that he made. And I'm like, what the?
0: Ooh.
1: And he's like, hey, babe, you ready? Whoa, whoa, whoa, whoa. I want to see. I'm thinking, no.
0: Oh.
1: See, my mother told me one thing in this life is that there's only two things open after 11, guys.
0: Okay.
1: A crack house and legs.
0: Ooh.
1: And unfortunately, I am neither one of those two.
0: Oh.
1: That's my what the for today.
0: We stand a queen. I love a self-worth queen. Not your man who's not your man treating you like you are his girl who's not his girl. Like, what the heck is up with that? What's up with that? I'll tell you what my what the moment of the day is. I went to go visit my mom after going to see the MVP Netball Challenge. And let me tell you, we were gagged because outside my mother's estate was a woman with a board that said quickies for sale. Quickies for sale. Go golf estate thing when there are fathers here, there are children here, young boys who are curious about sex, young girls who are curious about the boys that will probably be sleeping with the prostitute. It is a nightmare waiting to happen, and I don't understand how the security guards are allowing this to happen. And you know me, one thing about me, I'm always gonna advocate for the girlies to get their money. Like, go ahead and get that money, queen, because we don't know your circumstances. We don't know if you were given the opportunity to go to school. We don't know what's forcing you to be in a position or why you've chosen to use that lane for money. But broad daylight, my sister, it's a no from me. But that left me so shocked because I'm like,

0: what is going on in my mom's hood? This is insane. But maybe you had a more insane moment. If you have a moment in the day that left you gagged, and I mean gagged, I need to know about it. Maybe an extra zero came in when that money hit. I know about Thaba Patel and Gadi 15, but it's too much about Jadi Botolo. What is your what the moment? Hit me up on the Y app. Keep it short, keep it sweet, and I might just play it.
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3: In the TV shows that us girls were watching, right, there were so many life lessons. 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
3: I was obsessed with Cheetah Girls. It was about sisterhood. It was about friendship. It was about collaboration.
6: We learned a lot there. And we're having revelations as adults. When you watch Tom and Jerry, guys, you realize that Tom was never the bad guy. Tom, lo my sister magati, lekunda nelsase kona. Tom ubuka ngataka wenzo msebenzwak. And Tom uyabhaqabuleka every day. But he wakes up the following day enhanced, Jerry. So now, mabhizu emsebenzini, uzama lokhu uyakandeka. So you haven't done this task, I understand. No food. People,
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0: Less, just to the right, raps to the left, arch in the middle, got seed to the death, batch full of dogs with the 16s vets.
1: If you send me the location, then I'll be right there. 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And my dog is on probation, another 5 years.

0: It's Naledi Apiwe, Piano City, as well as Nkosa Zana Daughter with Impilo Emnandi here on Y. You're hanging out with Barbara on the Big Y. It's Uncensored. We do this every Monday to Thursday between the hours of 8 and 10 p.m. But, you know, we love to kick off the show with a little what the, sharing a shocking moment from your day. And my shocking moment right now, Mfanaka, is the fact that I was doing my show, minding my business, and my guests arrived early. What's up, guys? Do you know what? I'm not even going to greet you until Kile Shapela Matoho. Yeah. I'm so proud of you. I'm so proud. I've never seen you come on time for anything in my life.
1: Sorry.
0: This is a treat.
1: Oh, brother, bad PR.
0: I can let her fashionably late. How let's and let her talk about what you see for her belly when it's sin.
2: I love that.
0: Yeah.
1: Like a chin chin, like long ago.
0: Oh, now you've grown up. Yeah, so you are no more a youth.
1: Yeah.
0: You are an elder.
1: Like youth, my own whole about.
0: The youth that we look up to.
1: Yes.
0: Listen, if you have no idea who is speaking behind the mic, today we've got two of the internet's favorite voices in the building, Kagiso Mokgola and Hlomane Nketane, the duo behind Rhythm and Vibes. And if you've ever fallen into a TikTok rabbit hole of hilarious takes, unfiltered opinions, or did they

0: really just say that podcast moment, then my dear, you know that tonight is not going to be a normal day. We're going to have a party. A party. Do you have a what the moment? A shocking moment of the day?
1: Today specifically?
0: Today, so, or this week. So break the rules a little for you.
1: Can I go first?
2: You can go first, lady.
1: I think today was quite nice for me, actually. But let me think about it. That's how I say go
0: it
1: first.
0: Can be positive shocking or negative shocking. It doesn't have to be dramatic.
1: Okay, for me, I went for a haircut today, and I think I'm realizing that my receding hairline is turning into a bant. I said, right?
2: What so far?
0: Oh, no. How many youth days do you have left in you?
1: I think I have none. It might be my last.
0: Oh. Sorry, babu ketani. And you, Kagiso, any shocking moment of the day?
2: Because maybe my gym crush said hi to me today.
0: Yeah,
2: I think so.
0: Yes.
1: Name and surname?
2: Him and him. I think Kabushu busy.
0: Kabushu. No, I'm not. Tomorrow. I can quit the show.
2: Please.
0: Yeah.
2: Because it's about Shu Nyan and Nakut.
0: No, don't ever
2: tell you.
0: Oh,
2: sorry.
0: Keep it classy. Keep it a secret. Yeah. We're going to get into a game of destination playlist, and it's a very easy game, right? You pick three songs, I pick three songs based on a scenario, and our listeners will decide who the winners are. But the gag is you need to have the YFM app in order to send a voice note to vote for your favorite people. So if you want to vote for your fave, then keep it locked right here. We're going to play Destination Playlist. And trust me, this one, in Alabu Jonas, you don't want to miss it.
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0: That was Shawn Mendes, and the song is called Señorita. On why?
1: Yes, yes, you did it. You did it. Don't take my job, Shomani. You just arrived. But if you've just joined us, we're hanging out with Kagiso and Shomani from Rhythm and Vibes. And the right thing to do with them is play a little game. Because why would you have them in studio if we're not going to have fun? You know what I'm saying?
2: Yes.
1: But there's something that people have been speaking about on the streets of social media right now. Mm-hmm. And that's the polygamist. I don't know if you guys have watched The Polygamist.
2: I've watched it.
1: Thoughts? Prayers?
2: Men? Yeah.
1: Mm.
2: I don't know what to say about men.
1: I don't know if you, Chane. It's not okay. But everyone is talking about Joyce and Jonas. Mm-hmm. And the timelines are buzzing. So tonight's destination playlist takes us straight into that world. So picture this, right? It's the morning of Jonas's funeral. Mm. You're behind the wheel and Joyce is sitting in the passenger seat. Okay. Neither of you has said anything to each other. It's just the flowers in the back and you are going to Jonas's funeral.
3: Yeah.
1: What are the three songs that you are playing to fill the silence? Yeah, it's a very tough one, but I think we can do it.
2: Easy peasy.
1: Yeah. Do you want to start or should I start with my songs?
2: I think you can start.
1: I can start. I'm the owner of the house, but you're the guest. The
2: I'm
1: guest
2: Musad.
1: Yeah, the end of the day. Amen. Okay, so these are my songs. If I do say so myself, it's some of the best songs. But first, let's kick off Destination Playlist.
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1: Yes, sir, it is Uncensored, Raw and Uncut, but today we're playing a destination playlist with a twist. I've got Kagiso and Shomani in studio with me, and we are on the way to Jonas' funeral with Joyce in the passenger seat. These are my three songs because I have a feeling that Joyce just doesn't care that Jonas is dead. In fact, ushibile chelete e a tri inheritang. Es mo sadi wa ting.
2: And again, chinyana.
1: Chinyana, Jonas.
3: That's NT.
1: And that is why I picked these songs. I'll see you. Get it together, girl.

0: is a pill. Why are you rolling your eyes at my playlist? How about the playlist?
1: I'm caught.
2: Show me. I'm impressed with it.
0: How impressed? No, I think you're not apartheid. You are not impressed because I see the peanuts.
1: Maybe we can put reason. Why?
0: Reason? Can only reason. Yeah, because you know it's 7 p.m. Friday, 95 degrees. Can only chill it. I ain't got no nigga here with me. You know? That's the vibe. It's giving bad. It's giving dangerous. It's giving my husband is dead, but I don't care because I'm here for the money.
1: Okay.
0: Yeah.
2: I get that.
0: Not impressive.
2: Mm-mm. I get it, Mara. Like, I can't do this. Fande one, you know? Maybe her come out with arena, then.
1: Maybe I go to arena.
0: Okay.
2: Yeah.
0: I go to and then lady motivate. Since you know everything and you got your degree.

0: Be careful with me. Yeah. Don't you know what you're doing?
1: Hey, why, understand?
0: Be careful. Whose heart that you're bruising?
2: Why?
0: No, I'm not motivating your songs. Your songs
3: no,
0: suck.
3: No, you get it.
0: I don't like it.
3: You get it because the songs are self-explanatory and you are on it.
0: Boring. Boring. Why these songs? Why these three songs?
1: So, Utlwelana,
0: mm-hmm.
1: our playlist is a character arc.
0: Oh,
1: right? Alicia Keys is crying.
0: Mm-hmm.
1: Beyonce is unpacking. Mm-hmm. You know, like he's packing his bags, like in a kula or like ele. So huapaki what lutse so
0: chimara ndo matrasing. Okay.
1: Yeah, and then Cardi B is giving our final speech at the funeral before they lower the casket.
0: Amen.
1: So yeah.
3: And also, you know how like when you're at a funeral, you kind of go through all the stages of emotions.
0: Oh, where it's like denial.
3: There's the denial. Mm. There's the depression. There's the bargaining. There's the anger.
0: I wouldn't lie, you're watching me right now. I can just see it. I'm going down.
3: So, try sleeping with a broken heart is definitely the depression phase.
0: Okay.
3: Where you're like, quiet is the heavy stage. Wallah, you can't believe my man is gone. And then you have bargaining where it's like your strong attempt to, you know what, pull it together.
0: Okay.
3: And that's where Irreplaceable comes in, where you're like, nah, I can get myself a new man.
0: Mm.
3: Like, hello. Which is what Joey's done, right?
1: Yes, exactly.
3: Because Okrile Munna and...
0: Hey, don't spoil it for us, please. Hey, focus. Focus.
3: Okay, fine. Okay. And then we also have anger.
0: Mm-hmm.
3: That's where you're like frustrated and stuff. And you're just like, nigga, go to hell.
0: Mm, down. You
3: know? Exactly.
0: Oh,
3: which is what she said. She didn't say, okay, let me not spoil it.
0: Please, spoil it. If it wasn't in the first 5 minutes of the first episode, Oscar Ibu. Well, you've heard the playlist. I'm going to run it back for you one more time. Here's my playlist.

0: and he right here with me. Hey. Wait, not my sleep. Jezabel. So that's my playlist, my pick. I think it's perfect, 10 out of 10. But then you've got the English literature version, Stages of Grief, goes a little something like this. Reach me, feel me, and all the time you are telling me lie. Hey, so tonight,
1: that's how you sing.
2: Like, why you? I don't know who's going to hang you.

0: our producer could find that clip so quickly so we can play it. But we'll only play it if your playlist wins.
1: Oh, okay.
0: Yeah, only so if your playlist.
2: Because we will win, so.
0: No, I don't think you're going to win. This is my show at the end of the day. It's my house. I can't lose in my own house.
1: You know what's the thing, Nair? When you stay in a certain house, but we're talking about Kayela. So it's kind of like, oh, new people. So kind of on their side. They already love us.
0: Oh.
2: Yeah.
0: Oh, sorry, Kimi. But the proof is in the Y app. If you've got the Y app, then send us a voice note. Whose playlist are you riding with? If you were Joyce, would you go with my playlist or Tlhomani and Kagiso's playlist? Let us know.
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0: And the song is Fast Fast by 031 Chopper on WAH.
1: Yes! So if you've just joined us, we're playing a game of destination playlist with Kagiso and Hlomane. And this was my pick of music. We're going to Jonas's funeral and Joyce is in the passenger seat. These are the three songs that I would play. I'll see you. Get it together, girl.

0: Yes.
1: How are they?
2: Onya go join a team, eh?
1: Kagiso o strictie. O strictie. Dis is Kagiso en Romani speak. Yeah.

0: like the curry, stepping Aisha. But we more like Billy, Tommy, and Keisha. Gave you TLC, you wanna creep in.
1: You're burying him. Well, we asked you to send a voice note on the Y app and let us know who are you going with to the destination. Jabulani, Utini boy.
2: Hi, YFM. Yeah, this topic instantly made me think about the polygamist.
1: Oh, the polygamist in Kwasiam. Okay, well, looks like our producer is going to be telling the results instead. We've got the voice note, the crusher system. It's not coming together the way that it needs to. But I think the results are ready. Katla, are they ready? She's nodding her head. It means they are ready. The winner of Destination Playlist.

0: She's talking, man. You're not that smart.
1: Was he walking to get the same time?
0: Yes.
2: Don't kill me.
0: I love this version. Oh, I love it so
1: much. I wish we had a full version so we can play it on air. Right. But the real version that would play Rekasele Akotlase. Well, let's get into it. Here's Kagiso and Hlomani's playlist.
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5: Like the Curry, Steph and Aisha, but we more like Belly, Tommy and Keisha. Gave you TLC, you wanna creep and pulled out my whole heart.

was here before all of this. Guess you acting out now, you got an audience. 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

0: Barbara on Y.
1: Psst. Hey, you. Yes, you.
0: Turn up the volume.
1: Why?

0: The duo behind Rhythm and Vibes. And if you've ever fallen into the drama on TikTok, yo, if it's not you popping up on my FYP giving a random thought, Kagiso, then it's Tlhomani with her flow. Guys, I made a new friend today. And I'm like, how many new friends can you actually make? But it's also fitting that we have them in studio because it's Youth Day. We're celebrating young voices that speak up and stand out. It's also International Pride Month, a reminder to live boldly and authentically. And on top of everything, it's Men's Mental Health Month. So we're opening up the space for real conversations around what's going on beneath the jokes, because as much as they're also very intelligent people, if I do say so myself, and I think it's important that we give them the platform to share some of those intelligent thoughts. So ladies and gentlemen, let's open up the mic.
1: Anyone else who would like to share with us tonight?
2: Yeah.
3: It's about to go down.
0: So, Batung, guys, officially welcome to Unsense. I know we were playing games earlier, but this is the only official welcome. So, welcome to the show.
4: Thank you.
0: Limpa voice, Yabashimani.
5: Darumaji. Thank you, baby.
4: No, I'll be the lady today.
5: Okay, I'll be the Jita today.
0: Is that your lady voice? Is that your lady voice?
4: Yes, my lady voice.
0: That's crazy. I've actually got a clip from your podcast in case anyone has never heard of your podcast, bumped into it. TikTok video. Their podcast sounds something like this.
5: Do you have a phone voice versus real voice? Phone voice game, eh? Like of Lala Bashimani. Let's say not even phone voice, ne? Voice of Bashimani, the voice of life.
4: Voice of life, the voice of Bashimani. Yeah, I do.
5: I do. Yeah, kaki.
4: He expects you inside.
5: I also do. Hello, Papa. Hi, Ben.
4: But how can you feel?
5: Hello.
4: King.
5: Insankan. I'm on the phone with Laman with. Show me can some base and wait.
4: Show me.
5: Show me. Show me.
4: Show me.
5: Mara. Hello, Monat.
6: Hello, Papa. Hello, Papa. Chapeau. Okay, I wanna how fit.
5: But hon silly kill. Some base and wait. Hello.
4: Hi, my guys.
0: Please, I can't believe these are your everyday thoughts. Like Lahafa, do you know that?
4: You guys are so off guard with that clip.
0: No, but you know why I played that clip? Because you're talking about your voice, Sabashimane, lady voices about in general. I'm curious to know, what does your radio voice sound like? Like, ooh. Yes.
5: I think, yeah, this one is, this, yeah, it's definitely.
4: Yeah, I got in a little twanginyana sometimes.
0: So what was, like, if you were doing a link and introducing Uncensored the show, what would that sound like in your radio voice?
5: You're not that lady. You're the lady.
0: You're the lady.
4: Why are you speaking like that, though?
5: Because I get it. Okay.
4: Oh, well, what?
5: Baby.
4: Hey guys, it's Tlhomani Ketani, popularly known as Tlhomani SA. Yes. You're watching and woo, it's like you're watching.
0: Kagiso, radio voice.
5: Exe, listeners, I am Kagiso Vincent Wagamogola, Skobonyana Sapirara, working towards becoming the Zotila Pitori, and you're listening to Uncensored on Why.
0: What a sentence. I want to start off with playing a game of who's most likely, because I think we love you as a duo, but we don't actually know who's the stoter and who's the not so stoter. You'll try to be honest. Try your best. Who is most likely to post a thirst trap and pretend it was just about the outfit? I know this answer.
4: Okay. Should we say it at the same time?
0: Yeah, okay.
4: Get 1, 2, 3,
5: Kagiso.
0: Yeah, definitely Kagiso. I agree. Who is most likely to say I'm healing but still stalk their ex?
4: Okay, 3, 2, 1,
5: Kagiso.
4: Okay.
0: How? You guys are outing yourselves?
4: I don't do it.
0: Okay, who's most likely to catch feelings first and deny it?
5: Okay.
4: 3, 2, 1.
5: Tlhomani.
4: It has to be Tlhomani. Okay, I'll take that one.
5: Yeah.
4: I'll actually take that one.
5: Yeah.
0: Who's most likely to accidentally post a close friend story publicly?
4: Okay, 3, 2, 1.
5: Shomani.
0: Shomani. Yeah. Shomani, you are likely to post in the close friends.
4: No,
0: public.
4: You know why I'm saying this, ne? Mm. Kagiso isn't a close friends person.
0: Okay.
4: Like, he doesn't post at all on his close friends. Mm. So, because I do. I'm like,
5: I do. Kimunti.
0: Yeah. Naibile hike, na yon a close friends. Yeah. That's.

0: That's the real tea. That's the truth. But for someone who's hearing your names for the first time ever in their lives, can you introduce yourself in like 10 seconds? Who are you? What do you do?
1: Yeah, like I said, I am Hlomani Nketane, mm-hmm. and I am a content creator. I'm just a young boy who grew up in Kempton Park. Have a little bit of background in Tembisa, so I do kind of have.
0: Unale background in Tembisa.
1: Hey,
0: as yeah. background of IT, you are applying for a job. Like, what's happening?
1: No, like, you're background of Bukasi. Like,
0: oh, so roots are simple. Okay, you can pull up on
1: yes,
0: us if you have to.
1: Don't play with me, Barbara.
0: Come on.
1: Hello.
0: Yes.
1: Yeah, and I'm just like a young boy who is just trying to achieve his dreams. Mm. I would like to think I'm nice. And
0: you are nice, Shame, I'll tell
1: oh,
0: you.
1: Thank you, Barbara. And yeah,
0: okay.
1: That's pretty much all, yeah.
0: Period. Kagiso?
2: I am Kagiso, mm-hmm. like I said, Vincent Wagamogola. I'm a black gay boy from the beautiful city Pretoria.
0: Mm-hmm.
2: Soshanguve to be precise.
0: Washa?
2: I am a DJ, content creator, well, award-winning content creator. Like, award-winning reality TV star. Fashion model, and I'm just a hot, young, fun, you know, boy that loves, yeah, his job and his
0: life.
2: Beautiful best friend.
0: Okay, let's hold on the L words. Let's pull it back.
1: Okay,
0: let's not
1: we
0: get
1: love
0: separate.
1: You too, Barbara.
0: Thank you. Thank you. It's been a while since I've heard that from a man. So you're doing a lot for me right now. I don't want to lie. But can you tell us something that people automatically assume about you that's wrong?
2: Do I go first? Maybe I think because of the stuff that I post on social media, that I am mean. I think a lot of people, I think before the show, before Rhythm and Vibes, people really thought that I was like the meanest person because of the stuff that I post on social media.
0: Yeah.
2: You know, like I say, for Unogabulela, what I think is on my mind.
0: Mm.
2: And maybe because of like my very
0: dark humor.
2: Yeah, strong voice and my actions, people really think I'm a mean person, and I'm a very, really nice person. And also, I'm very shy, so people think I'm mean and katella and all those things. But nah, I'm so reserved. I'm so shy, and I'm a nice person.
0: Mm.
2: Yeah.
0: But I think also one thing people forget is that social media is like a character that you play. Not that it's not who you are.
1: Yeah.
0: It's just an exaggerated version of yourself.
1: Yeah.
0: So obviously, Hlomani is not happy every. I've seen Hlomani early in the morning. Okay?
1: When I'm moody.
0: When you're moody, and you've seen me. When
1: yes.
0: In fact, there's a vlog on Hlomani's page. Where I'm just not okay.
1: You are not a morning person.
0: I'm not a. Don't put me in a cockroach situation.
1: That's why I'm feeling the slot, because my YouTube went out to her.
0: But Nakatwaka energy. But if I was on the radio, I'd break up with "Welcome to the show." But it's because it's my job.
1: Yeah.
0: You know? What's the one thing that you find is the most difficult about your job that you didn't expect?
1: I think the most difficult thing that I didn't expect is the how you could try be like the most nicest person, like even on social media in terms of replying to people and stuff like that, but also still get backlash at the same time.
0: Hey!
1: You know, like you can't please everyone.
0: Yeah.
1: Like, and that's what I realized, that I thought like me being myself, authentic, showing love and showing what type of person I am through my content would make people, you know, like people wouldn't see a wrong in me. But then that's the thing, like you can't please every single person. Someone's gonna pinpoint and see the bad about you or the weird about you, or even just say mean things unprovoked when you're not even a mean person, you know? So yeah, I think that's the hard reality.
0: Pupils. And did you think that this is what you would be doing at 24 and 23 years old? For you, Kagiso, is this a life that you always envisioned for yourself?
2: 100% not.
0: Oh, no, but I will answer. I'm going to study green psychology. What?
2: I wanted to be a lawyer.
0: Yes.
2: An advocate. I wanted to.
0: An advocate.
2: Yeah.
0: Wanu.
2: Nekin tiki toro voice itong parakela one day.
0: Wanu.
2: So it had to, you know. But yeah, not necessarily. Sorry, no.
0: So when was the moment that you realized that this entertainment life kibu pillow bag?
2: I think Birth of Souls Peak. I was like, yeah.
0: That's when you realized,
2: definitely, yeah, this is for me.
0: Then the eyes opened up and you said, yeah.
2: Buena.
0: You are a steer.
2: Oh, yeah.
0: So money for you, what was it? Was it the money in the account?
1: Sweet taking them in varsity. Like, I was working, Valene. My final year, I was working.
0: As
1: I was
0: what?
1: Like, no, like content creation wise, yeah. But I just wasn't full time.

0: So when I said, hey, you want to pay me this much for this? I'm like, oh, it's serious, you know? Also, I was like job hunting for the first 5 months of when I became a full-time content creator.
1: That's crazy.
0: And I was just like, started giving up because like I could kind of, you know, sustain myself while I was searching for a job. So I was kind of like, if I do actually put my, like both my feet in this, it could manifest into, yeah, it's not a business and be serious about it. Like it could take me somewhere, you know? So I do have a passion for it. It's not all about the money. Because I was doing
1: it out there.
0: Because I mean, I did start before before I was making money, I did start and I did it for a long time before I actually monetized. So yeah, it was probably like towards the end of my final year.
1: Okay. Then you realized, Hori, no man, I am the one.
0: And then so
1: oh, okay. Sorry. Sorry, like, award winning content creators.
0: Oh, yeah.
1: Not Renadi Award, so I give you a retro Shala or no. It's okay. One day I receive men of God.
0: Amen. Yeah. Amen.
1: I receive. I want to know from you, what is some of the values or what values that your family instilled in you are working for you right now as a content creator?
0: Honestly, like being myself. Like I think I was very lucky to have like a family that allowed me to be myself. I think it did take time that for me to see that they do accept me, but then low-key I didn't know that in the back of my head or in my subconscious that it was actually feeding into the person that it was going to be, that I was going to be like now, you know? So I think just being like myself really also just stemmed from my family and them allowing me to be me. It's just I didn't notice it, you know?
1: Yeah.
0: So, yeah.
1: And now my question for you is not that serious. It's a question that I've always asked myself when I see your TikToks. Like, does your family make you wash dishes when you go back to Shosha? Or do they treat you like Beyonce?
2: I think I'm the last born. And then I'm the last grandson. So Anasha make it fitty for like black kanya kisilokan. Yeah, so if it's like a chila, kilebella TV, rakoka.
1: Uputamats off.
2: Let's not get a little tanyana, so ira di lowest.
1: Well, last time was a whole month. I love it. We've also got questions from some listeners. Letabo.
3: Hi, YFM team. I wanted to ask Karisa and Hlomani, what's that one boundary they had to establish to protect their friendship and work relationship? Thank you. Bye.
1: It's Ras. Boundary.
2: I think it has to be finances.
1: Oh.
2: Like, so my uncle ta 5 maloba na uncle na ke mo kolta 63 rand. O mpone tse furu are u kella kopela 63 rand ya ka back into my account. You understand what I mean? But I think because one thing I realized, chelete ya Luisa. Ya Luisa mo lenyalong, ya Luisa mo work environments, ya Luisa ko di chuming. So everywhere money is just a problem. So I think more than anything, we really respect each other's, you know, pockets, whether on a letter ranta or 4 rand. I think because we are so transparent when it comes to our finances, I think that works perfectly well with us, especially in our business as well. So I think it has to be one of those.
0: And I don't necessarily think it has to do with specifically money.
1: Okay.
0: It's just like if I say I'm gonna do something, so it's just a matter that falls into every other thing that we do, you know. It's not just about money. It's just about like, if friend, I'm gonna support you and stuff like that. I need to show up like I am your friend, you know. So it just falls into everything else.
1: Be dependable.
0: Yeah.
1: Be trustworthy.
0: Yeah.
1: I love that. We've also got a voice note from Kamu.
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1: Hi.
4: I just wanted to say shout out to the best duo on the internet. We love their raw content, and it better stay that way.
1: So you can't come here and take the boys when I have an event.
2: But I think it's a memory of a sea, cause we're now going.
1: Plus, I'm not gonna fat booty. Yeah. You can't compete with that ass, unfortunately. You're listening to Uncensored with Barbara, and I'm hanging out with Kagiso and Hlomani, the favorite duo on the internet. Look, if you just joined into this conversation, I'm telling you, it's still gonna get heated. So send a

0: voice note on the Y app for your opportunity to ask them absolutely anything. They're here, they're in the building, in the flesh, and they're ready to talk directly to you.
1: I'm Kagiso.
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1: 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Imagine what they'll do next.
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5: And you're listening to Uncensored on Why.
7: Yes, sir, this is Uncensored on the Big Why. You're hanging out with Barbara as well as the internet's favorite duo from Rhythm and Vibes. Look, we're getting into a conversation around Youth Day, men's mental health, as well as International Pride Month, because can I be intellectual in the room? Yeah.
6: Orarina.
7: Yes. Yes, we're intellectual. Yeah. And to prove that you're an intellectual, I'm going to play a voice note from a listener that actually wants advice. Okay. And I think you're the right people to answer it.
8: Hey, YFM team. So, my question is for Kagiso. So, look, I love love. And I want to know, is it okay to be in love with a friend's ex? Whether serious or not, like, we were friends before they started dating and they stopped dating, you know, but they left on amicable terms. And I feel like the vibe has been there. Like, you know, when you can sense that there's a vibe there. Like, I want to know, should I pursue it or not? Because we actually get along real bad. So let me know. Thank you.
7: Thoughts? Hey. Like I said, he's a little intellectual.
5: I think, you know, I think it's a matter of conversation with your friend.
7: Okay.
5: You know, before anything, just try and have a conversation with them. I think something like this might happen. How do you feel about it? I know, like, the feelings, kilos, and things, like, the dom, lipilu, leona, it's just like, you know, weird stuff. But, like, I think you just have to do it in the right way. Just ask if you can. And if they say no, then, baby girl, just look for someone else.
7: Ah, but Radif kisul media.
5: Thank you, kamo iu. Kamo iu. Kura sul miti leona pela. Ikaba lor witiking. Ki abuta shoman.
7: Wabona. And abuta shoman ya gila guwa ma.
5: Ake ya. Stop it, stop it.
7: I don't wanna lie. I don't wanna lie. But I think that's solid advice.
5: Yeah, no, I think it's just a matter of communication with your friend before anything else.
7: Wabuta. And I know the friendship is solid, so I would trust that advice. But when you guys think about Youth Day, what does it mean to you as young South Africans who are building successful careers in a non-traditional space?
6: That's a deep question. I think Youth Day for me, it's just like a time to, you know, let your voice be heard. You know, it's time to celebrate that we are the generation moving everything forward. We are the generation that's on social media the most. We are the generation that is literally here to invite a new one, you
7: yes.
6: know? So it's kind of just like, I don't know if I'm putting this properly, but like, it's kind of just the way of saying, guys, we are here, you know? It's just to have your voice out there, to let
7: be
6: people
7: proud.
6: Know who you are and be proud, you know? And also, like, I don't know, when I was in high school, it was so uncool.

0: to be posting in uniform, posting in, your matric dance blazer and stuff like that. But I thought it was cool,
1: We were not even
0: And
1: allowed.
0: you weren't even allowed.
1: Yes, the teachers wouldn't let us. What kind of school did you go to?
0: We were allowed, babes. So I just look at like stuff like that, and I'm just like, guys, like be proud of things like that, like posting your uniform, tell people your age, like because people used to lie about their ages. So I'm just like, I don't get that right now, So it's just the way. For me, I just see it as, guys, be loud, proud about how old you are. You don't have your youth for forever. So, just be out there.
1: Yeah. And Kagiso, when I want to know what your advice would be for a young person who feels discouraged in the path that they're seeking right now would be. Because I think I've seen your career and you've chopped and changed. You've pivoted so many times. Now you are just a sexy boy with a six pack on the internet doing your thing and it's working out for you. But that wasn't always the case. There were moments where you were figuring it out, going to Lamisa's house, asking for advice to DJ. What advice would you give to someone who's discouraged right now?
2: Never give up. Because if you give up, then you don't have proof that you tried. Just keep on going, just keep on grinding, just remember why you're starting and why you started, our dreams are very much valid, and also something you shouldn't do is comparison, because your friends have like striving careers and whatsoever, but you don't never really know what God and the plans that he has for you. So just keep on going, man. It's our first time, and you're gonna make mistakes, you're gonna fall down, but one thing you should do is stand up and strive and run and seek for excellency in any way possible.
1: Intellectual. You were on the path, but did you ever feel like you were running out of time?
2: And there was points, there was a moment where in my life where I felt like nothing is moving, and when I look around, I'm like, people are pushing, and I'm just here doing absolutely nothing. But one thing I ever tell people, guys, kneeling down and praying, that thing will never ever go out of fashion. Don't ever think, like there's something I've prayed for almost 3-4 years, and it's only making sense right now.
1: Sure, that's tough.
2: So it's like, yeah, man, never like let's not give up. I could only fail. Let's not believe or like for fail. Okay, say it.
1: How could only fail? You are shouting it as you
2: know. Fail.
1: Wahana. Wahana ka fail. But we've also got a voice note from Owami. Let's hear what Owami has to say.
3: Hey, YFM team. Hope you're doing good. I just wanted to send a huge shout out to Hlomani and Kagiso and just give thanks for showing us that real friendship still exists. I mean, your friendship has shown me and my friends that sometimes showing up for a friend doesn't have to be with materialistic things, but sometimes it just comes with a good laughing session, which is what you guys do best. And for that, I thank you. I hope your friendship keeps prospering as it is doing now. Love you all. Bye.
1: We're emotional.
0: It really does come with like the small things, honestly. Like, really, I think in him, like, we've never been like the type to gift each other until like recently. So before, our relationship was just built off of like us seeing each other, us chilling together and whatever. And that was just enough. Like, just our company was just okay,
1: That's so sweet.
0: So, do the small things and then you'll get the bigger things in life.
1: La advisor today.
4: Friendship expect.
1: I hope this is not one of those, defining love situations. And 10 years from now, we look back at the YF and it's like, woo! We pray against it. Like Akhisa says, we will kneel tonight and fight against it. But I think one thing that Owami touched on that is really striking about the two of you is the visibility element of it. And obviously, June is Pride Month. I want to know, how important is visibility and representation for the young LGBTQ plus people growing up today?
2: Do you want to go first?
0: You can go.
2: I think it's It's very important. It's very important. And I'm glad now we have the likes of social media
1: mm-hmm.
2: that

0: clearly shows that actually, guys, there's like gay people, there's like lesbian people, there's trans people, there's yeah. like intersex people. There's like a whole community of people that, you know, you understand what I mean? So I think it is very, very, very, very important, even in the smallest things. Like, I think, yeah, no, it is very important. Visibility and showing up. And yeah, no, it is important. And I feel like we don't, unfortunately, we don't have enough, you know. I wish it was enough. But I think everyone who's in the community and everyone who's in the limelight right now, they're trying by all means to make it be seen and known. Community. And
1: yeah,
0: yeah, we're fighting for visibility and yeah, acceptance more than anything.
1: I think so. Side representation is such a difficult one. When you said it doesn't feel like it's enough, I don't think there ever is a point where anyone feels like yeah. there's enough representation of black women killing it in corporate or yes. of young gay boys who are living their best life. 100%. But I want to know from you, Hlomani, when you spoke earlier about how your family accepted you, but you didn't know that they accepted you and it took time for you to get to that point. What was it like mentally for you as a young man to know, okay, I'm gay and this is how I want to live my life, but you're kind of like grappling with, will they accept me, will they not?
2: It was so weird because also I'm not gay.
1: Oh. Period.
2: I did say it like in another show that like I'm not only interested in guys.
1: Okay.
2: So it was kind of weird because like, yes, I do like girls as well, but then I also have these strong feelings for guys. So it was kind of like I could still be myself, but only one side of myself, you know?
1: Okay.
2: Because that's what was the most acceptable side.
1: Sure.
2: And that's what also was shoved down my neck because I literally have like a whole house of the boys.
1: Mm.
2: So it's kind of like, the only thing we speak about is girls, you
1: yeah.
2: know? So it was kind of weird because it's just like, who do I speak to about this side of my life, you know? Because a lot of my part, my mom and my sister didn't live with us. So I didn't have like a, you know, a female figure that was easier to talk to or
1: yeah.
2: that I could lean onto. So it was a bit like difficult. But then eventually, I think things just became easier also. I think also independence, if you can get independence at a very young age,
1: yeah.
2: I think it would help so much in the way you can express yourself. Because then I don't have to be afraid of like, oh, if I wear a crop top tomorrow,
1: but ordering.
2: My school fee is going to be paid the next day, you know?
1: Woo!
2: You know, so I...
1: That is so real.
2: Yeah, like, it be like those are the things like you grow up fearing, you know, in a, especially like in a Christian household. So... yeah, so I would say it's like it's difficult. It was really difficult, but yeah we're here now.
1: How did you overcome this?
2: I overcame it by the distance.
1: Okay.
2: So once I was a bit further from home, it was a lot more easier to be like, guys, this is actually who I am, and the noise that would happen afterwards would be something that they would deal with at home if there was any.
1: Okay.
2: But I wasn't there to be around to see it.
1: Mm.
2: So I kind of just felt like distance is what helped me because I wasn't home and then I could be able to express myself and stuff like that. And then I'd see once in a while when I go home, hold like, how are the vibes? You check the vibes now. Like,
3: Nobody posted that crop top last week.
1: It's actually so funny because my dad would say probably the same thing about me ever since I moved out of his house. I get But I don't know, so what was your relationship with self-confidence and self-acceptance?
0: It was a crazy journey, and especially with me, I feel like LGBTQI members, we forever evolve, we forever change the way we look, we forever try different things almost every single day. So it's been a very difficult journey because the minute you change your lifestyle, you change the way you look, you lose some people, you gain some people. So yeah, it was a difficult one, but I enjoyed every stage of self-expression I've been part of.
1: Do you think young men today feel comfortable talking about their mental health?
2: I think it's better. Also, you know what? For me, I feel like we don't have the right people in the spaces where those things can be spoken about.
1: Oh.
2: Like, we don't have teachers, psychologists, or whatever on podcasts. We just have famous people who are just starting podcasts to start podcasts, you know? So, I just
0: self-sub.
1: Oh, that's a tough one.
2: Like, yeah, me too. Like, I don't engage in, like, controversial conversations and stuff like that because I do know my strengths and I'm more, like, entertainment than, you know.
1: Drama.
2: Yeah, you know.
0: Informative.
2: Or,
0: and,
2: yes, yeah. Informative stuff. And I can't articulate myself in that way as yet, the way I'd want to.
1: Yeah.
2: So I do feel like we kind of have to, you know, put the right people in the right places
1: that's
2: so
1: good.
2: That we can have those type of conversations. So I do feel like we're getting somewhere, but we still need to fight it a bit.
1: Mm. But you know what? Yeah, I'll applaud that because I don't think many content creators are willing to put their hands down and say, no, not me. I'm not for this conversation. Yeah. You have people who try to sound political for the sake of sounding deep and looking knowledgeable. For pele khabato gore, yeah, I know what's going on with the Matlanga Commission. But it's like, sister, it's not your job to talk about Matlanga. How is this? Hello, my baby. Put the microphone down. So shout out to you guys for knowing your strengths and playing to those strengths. I still got a few more questions for you. About my 10 minutes. So please don't go away. Let us go again.
0: No, don't. No, worry. If you're going to take us for drinks after.
1: Drinks?
0: And humbly.
1: Oh! You know how I feel about that thing when I show my.
2: When
1: that
2: drinks, you hate everything. Drinks, humbly, everything.
1: Yeah, I do. Anything that happens in a club, I hate it.
2: Hey, I'm Kahiso. I'm Shamani S.A.
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0: tlamehile a tena apago tse ditala jale se sano sa ropa gona ga setswa ke mamang o ntse ba lwena go sensa sa genex la ne ntse re tena adversage.
1: It's called Summer by DJ K-Mo World here on Y. You're hanging out with Barbara on Uncensored. We do this every Monday to Thursday. But today I'm not alone. I'm rocking with... Why do you use those hello papa voices? I don't understand. We're halang papa okay kamo building. Hi, yo papa.
2: I'm going to pila. That's why.
1: Daddy sweat wangse juice. I get la onyala. Scantesta. We've got a question coming in from Denzel. Utini.
3: Hi, Shomani and Kahiso. I really love your content and I really love your vlogs. My question to you guys is, what advice would you give to someone who's starting this content creation journey? Like, to stop them from always giving up when the numbers are not showing the work that you're putting in and the editing and everything. Did you also ever feel like it when you were starting out?
4: Yeah.
1: Top. No advice. I'm asking for myself also. I'm demotivated. I don't wanna lie. Instagram is not Instagram anymore.
2: I wouldn't be less.
4: I'm on Instagram for one of these days. But I would say, like, for me, I'd say, like, leave the numbers behind just a bit. You know, like, kind of focus on what actually gives you the life to carry on going.
1: Okay.
4: You know? And then that will lead you to actually carrying on and going. And then also look at the people who are around you and the people that you want to be like. If you find Kahiso's content inspirational, you know, don't copy it, but like, you know, just...
1: there's a content creator I'm thinking of now.
4: Don't be messy.
1: This is Uncensored. It's my job to be messy.
2: Ooh.
1: Yeah.
4: You know, so like, I wouldn't say like copy people or whatever, but go back to the drawing board and be like, why did I start in the first place?
1: That's
4: did I
1: good.
4: Start for the numbers? Did I start because I'm trying to make a living out of it and stuff like that? And then eventually you'll get like the rhythm of it, and then people will start, you know, noticing you. Just don't carry on, because like consistency is what like gets you where you need to be, honestly. So even if it kind of looks shady today, yo, one like it or whatever, it'll turn into 10, it'll turn into 100, it'll turn into 1,000, and not everything is going to be the same all the time. So you just also have to deal with that emotionally and in your head first before you go put yourself out there. So yeah, I just say go back to the drawing board, look at the people that you want to be like, and then kind of draw inspiration again and just focus on what you like making content about more than the outcome of it being the people.
1: TikTok, you know? 200 views.
4: And I know that, yo, okay, that, yeah, that thing.
1: Sure, yeah. We, but you guys post, hey? You wake up and you post thoughts, vlogs. If your younger self could see you now, Kahiso, what do you think they'd be most proud of?
2: Oh, yo! KG! Like, I don't think at such a young age I would be here, to be quite honest.
1: Yeah.
2: And every single day I tip myself at the back.
1: You did that.
2: Like, I can go with a be reki. And it's such a low ve reka. I guess so told me. Every single day I tell myself, I also told me bereka. I also be reki. There's still more coming for you. So yeah.
1: And for you, Shomani?
4: Wait, what was the question again?
1: The question was, if your younger self could see you now.
4: Oh, he'd be like, damn, boy, you're so gay.
1: Oh!
4: Boy, you're so gay.
1: Really?
4: No, honestly, I never thought I'd ever be like this loud and proud about, you know, my sexuality and how I also just express myself. But yeah, no, but also in a good way. Like, I never thought like I'd be able to be myself free. And just free and so... honest and loud, you know, so because I was kind of like a shy boy a bit, you know, growing up. So yeah, I'd be shocked about the fact that damn, you are so expressive, you know.
1: Do you know what the younger me would be shocked about?
4: Yeah,
1: you guys are so tall.
4: Really?
1: You guys are so tall.
4: Really?
1: Yes. I think that was the first thing I said to Shomani when I met him, was like, why are you so tall? But you're also tall. Look at that little skyscraper. Do you have a message to leave with young men and young people in South Africa?
2: Joking. I think more than anything, a lot of young people are afraid to start. A lot of young people are just confused by the media and whatever that is happening. And honestly, I just want to say, not everything you see on social media is true, because everyone is just striving and trying to be the next, you know, big person or the most richest person. And honestly,
1: yes.
2: But then one thing you have to do is just keep on chasing your dream. Like, horo ufi chakai. If ulikile, you can pay important for
1: them all. Amen. Amen. I love that. Shomani, what can we look forward to when it comes to the duo in the near future?
4: Guys, we will be at Durban July. So that's going to be really excited. I can't wait.
1: Lila, what Durban July, or it's a secret?
4: And Durban July, we're going to be hosting. So we want you guys to tune in to our pages on Rhythm and Vibes on Instagram and Rhythm and Vibes on TikTok as well. We're going to be posting more information about that. But yeah, I think it's going to be our first fashion takeover of the year.
1: I'm so keen for that. Durban July is the weekend of my birthday, so I'll be set. I will be watched. Please,
4: you're not coming with us.
1: Am I invited?
2: You can.
1: Oh, yeah, Devin Chula. Yeah, Devin Chula. Salang Sindhavatama Uncensored. I'm so, so sorry. I wasn't planning on taking leave again, but it looks like I'm just not going to be at work that Monday.
4: Yeah.
1: Where can we find you? Where can we follow you? Where can we be obsessed with you?
4: I am Shomani Ketani. No, Shomani SA. It's Slomani.sa on Instagram, Twitter, Facebook, everywhere.
1: Wow.
4: And then we also have Rhythm and Vibes, which is Rhythm and Vibes _SA on TikTok and Instagram and on YouTube.
2: Yeah, I think everywhere in the same thing, Kahiso, full stop, Mohola, my boys, Horatile. Yeah, just everywhere, TikTok, Instagram, YouTube, WhatsApp, Snapchat, Megxit, BBM.
1: Please, Papa.
4: Hey,
1: Johanna Bashman, I told you, I own the boys on this show. But Terrence time, get Bashman back. Ising Bahao. But that's how we wrap up the show today. We've been hanging out with Kagiso and Shomani from Rhythm and Vibes. It's been such a pleasure. I can't believe I only get to do this once. Like, can't you come back tomorrow?
4: Let's do it for another 2 hours.
1: I think I'm gonna get fired. Look, I love you so much, but let's hang out again tomorrow, 8 p.m. Don't miss it. Be on time. Mwah! See you tomorrow.
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0: And this. 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

0: We're bringing the heat when the sun takes a seat. 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
1: The sounds of Baby Keem as well as Kendrick Lamar on that one is called Good Flirts. My wires, what's good, what's happening? It is your boy Steez, aka Steezy Wonder, with the thunder, the one and only. We never flop, we never blunder, and I'd like to welcome you to on yo, hey, about that was my one. Savage Nights, man, with yourself and myself on the streets right here. Lalila, my friends, I'm standing in for Tabo X and Shamiso tonight, but don't you worry one bit. I'm going to be holding you down for the next 2 hours. We got a hell of a lot of vibes ahead of us and serious chats to chop, my friends. Yay! I'm not going to lie to you, Mawaya. I did not even remember that it was Youth Day today because on my timeline, the only thing I've been seeing is Jonas, yo, Jonas, yo, etc., etc., etc. So much so that, like, I didn't even have time to watch Sarafina to find my high school uniform or anything like that, though. And I felt like, low-key, we have to talk about this. We have to talk about this tonight on Savage Nights. And so, Mawaya, I have a question for you. The question in question is, have you ever dated a Jonas yourself? If you don't know what I'm talking about a serial cheater, dog. Like, he's addicted to it. He or she. You understand what I'm saying? Because it can be a she. We're not gonna do that one. You understand what I'm saying? Have you ever dated a Jonas and how did you find out, Mawaya? Hit me up on the socials at YFM at majesties_ZA. The hashtag is Savage Nights. Or send us a VN on the Y app. Download it right now. It's available across all app stores. I want to hear from you, Mawaya. Let's chop this chop. Because that TV show has traumatized me, dog. I'm not gonna lie. I think I've dated one too. But we're not going to get into that right now. We got to pay the bills and I got some loading over pounds for you. Let's chop it up. This is Savage Nights. Assam.
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0: 4 Albury Road, Dunkeld West. 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
1: The Way Up.
2: In the TV shows that us girls were watching, right, there were so many life lessons. Wasabi says, growing up, you used to watch Dragon Ball Z. What is it that this could have taught you?
3: Yeah, this show was about perseverance. 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
2: I was obsessed with Cheetah Girls. It was about sisterhood. It was about friendship. 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
5: We learned a lot, guys. And we're having revelations as adults. When you watch Tom and Jerry, guys, you realize that Tom was never the bad guy. Tom, my sister, Magati, and Tom every day. But he wakes up the following day and hunts Jerry. So now, you haven't done this task. I understand. No, people,
4: 12-year-olds aren't watching soul buddies. 12-year-olds are scrolling through YouTube shorts. What's going on, guys?
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2: Welcome back to Savage Nights, man. The time right now is 30 minutes past 10. I go by Steezy, a.k.a. Steezy Wonder with the Thunder, standing in for Tabo X and Shami Soul. We just came back from Kabza, the small dog. The vibes have been vibing, my friends. But my wires, I'm not hearing enough from you guys. Dog, I've got one response. One response to a very serious question that we're all talking about anyways on WhatsApp. I assure you, your uncle and your aunt have watched. They watched the show the first time it came out. But no free promo, so I can't even like push it too much. But the name of the show is The Polygamist. And it led me to think, Mawaya, like how many Jonases, female Jonases, have I dated? And I want to know from you if you've ever dated one. Female or male, doesn't matter. Have you ever dated a Jonas, and how did you find out that they were, you know, busy, that you were being duped? Understand what I'm saying? I got Simpiwe over here on the Y app. She says that I went through his phone and there were 10 of us. So 10 is kind of crazy, especially for a roster. That's ridiculous business. That sounds like you're a professional worker in the streets. Low key, dog. That's more than a Jonas. I think Jonas stopped at like 3-4. I got some friends. But Simpiwe, thank you for your message, man. I hope that you left that situation without a scar. Because my wife, serious stuff, dog. Like, all jokes aside, when you're dealing with a serial cheater, dog, someone that's for the streets, but makes it seem to you like you're the only one, dog, it's where the real danger is, eh? It's where the real danger is. In fact, maybe let me give you a story of my own, my wife, just to inspire you. So I knew I was dating or dealing with the Jonas once when I went through her phone. Now, this is many, many, many moons ago. I was 22 or something. Nah? I went through her phone. Boys, there were six of us. And I found out, because she didn't come from church before she came to me. She was with another Bruella. And at that point, don't even ask me why I didn't kick out at the same time. I was young, I was stupid. But I want to hear from you how you found out that you were dating a Jonas, if you were. The hashtag is Savage Nights. It's at YFM on X. Download the Y app and send through a voice note. I want to hear from you, my Y. Rock with me. It's your boy Steezy Wonder. I'll be right back after this.
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3: 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To the just say they don't office. You better be talking about working in cubicles. Yeah, them boys had a lot, but I knew the code. A lot of debate in my numero. Not the three, not the two, on the UNO. 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
1: Risky Beats, that is a beautiful song, dog. I don't even know what that was, but that was fire. Sounds like an up-and-comer, man, but the name of the song is Jingnawe. Dog, shout out to you, blood. Keep going, my dog. I have a future in this thing. Yes, I could hear via the verse, Gucci. It's definitely starting out. Probably still trying to figure out, like, Fruity Loops fully with the vocals. But the production? W's. W's, W's, W's. The time right now is 10:45, meaning we're almost at the second hour of Savage Nights. Right here with Steezy, a.k.a. Steezy Wonder, with the thunder. I'm standing in for my brothers and sisters. But I hope I'm holding you down well. Let me know how I'm doing on the socials at YFM, at @MajorSteez_ZA, hashtag Savage Nights. My wire, we've been talking about the most trending and most famous guy. Some people are calling him a champion. Others are calling him the devil. But for the most part, we can call him a womanizer. We're talking about Jonas Gomora. And now we're talking about if you have ever been with a Jonas Gomora. And this goes for the men and the ladies. You understand what I'm saying? We don't discriminate. So I have Kilebukile over here on the YF saying that she was with a Jonas very recently. And she found out when she followed him home. My sister, that's kind of crazy. When she followed him home, got to his door and heard a woman giggling from the inside. I'm not going to lie. Catching someone in real life, in 4K, in real life, is a different experience, dog. I've never been through that one. I don't wish it on. No, let me not say I don't wish it on my worst enemy. Some guys, they need to feel it also. But I don't wish it on many. That's a painful one. Pain. Anyways, this is Savage Nights. But first, I want to hear from you, my wire. Hit me up on the socials at YFM at @MajorSteez_ZA. Send me a VN on the YFM. We will play it live on air. Let us know, have you ever been with a serial cheater, a.k.a. a Jonas Gomora or a Jonasis? Female version, I guess. Stick with me.
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1: 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A savage.
0: And Shamiso.
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3: Welcome back to it, man. This is Savage Nights. The time right about now is 18 minutes past 11. And I know you were expecting Tubbo and Shamiso, but I go by Steez, a.k.a. Steezy Wonder, with the thunder standing in for the both of them. And I've been holding you down for the past hour. And trust me, I am going to get you home safely the rest of the way. Vibes only. Trust me. Oh, actually, even if you're not going home. Oksalayo, Ntsepe Njak. Trust me. Let's go. So, Mawaya, we are about to leave Youth Day. At 12, we're leaving Youth Day. And in the spirit of Youth Day, I was wondering, like, looking back at my youth, you know what I'm saying? I'm still a youth, but looking back at my younger days as a teenager and thinking about all the stuff that we used to get away with, that I used to do, nabanganba, I mean, everything. And my wife, I want to hear from you. I'm going to share some stories with you, but I also want to hear a story from you as to what something, like, that you did as a teenager that your parents still don't know about. What's something crazy that you did as a teenager that your parents still don't know about? And don't come and tell me about you started drinking or smoking, that we know those ones. I need adventure. Tell me about something that if your parents was listening to the show right now, I'm asking you to spill your guts, but you can trust me, it's a safe environment. It's just me, you, and the rest of the wires, the rest of the nation. Hit us up on the socials, man. I'm going to share some of my stories after this. It's your boy Steezy Wonder with the Thunder. Savage Nights. Yeah!
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5: Oh, hi, good evening, Ishem. 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
5: 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But anyway, MVP Netball Challenge, it's a green light. 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Teams are signing up.
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1: The sounds of Fela Lala right here on Y. Exclusive to Y. The time right now is 30 minutes past 11. I go by Steezy, aka Steezy, Wonder with the Thunder. I'm your host with the most. I've been holding you down for the past 2 hours. I was very enthusiastic, nah? I love my job, Bafuetsu. I've been holding you down for the past 2 hours. Almost 2 hours. We're almost there, Bafuetsu. And this is Savage Nights. That song is called Change or Find Out. Yay! That sounds like a threat to Bochonas, eh? Change or find out, Bafuetsu. Change or find out. Mawaya, so before we gave you all these vibes that we just came back from right now, I posed a question to you. And I want an answer from you. But before I give you an answer from my side, let me rephrase the question again. So, Mawaya, we're coming to an end, the end of Youth Day, right? In about 30 minutes, Youth Day is going to be past. You understand? June 16th. Done. Fed. Now, in the spirit of it, we're talking about things that we did in our teenage years that our parents never found out about. And I want to hear from you, what's a crazy story? And I'm going to start, just to make it nice and easy for you. Set the tone, you know what I'm saying? Set the tempo. So, once upon a time, my brother Major and I, Usandile and I, we were, I think I was 16, he was 14. And our parents had come home from, like, I think it was their anniversary or something, bro. It was their anniversary or something. So they had a couple drinks and they went straight to sleep and they were out cold. So now in the house that we lived in, there were like burglar bars in the hallway, on both sides of the hallway. You understand? So what we did was we essentially locked both sides of the burglar bars so that if they woke up, they can't come out of the bedroom hallway. And we had a party. I kid you not, we had a catch time party outside the house. While they're sleeping, we locked them in, dog. Good times. Mama, if you're listening, Gakolisa, I'm joking. I'm lying. I'm making it up for radio. Mama, if you are listening, I'm making it up for radio. But my wife, I want to hear from you on a serious note. What's a crazy story or crazy thing that you and your friends did in your teenage years that your parents never found out about, or just the elders never found out about? In the spirit of Youth Day, man, it's coming to an end. I want to hear from you, my wire. 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We'll play it live on air. Shout out to P.O.I. I see you over here saying that the craziest thing I ever did was drink in front of them. Well, dog, I mean, if you drank in front of them, that means they found out. But, hey, shout out to you, Nismin, you know? Eh? I could never, dog. I could never. Let's hear from the rest of you. My wire, hit me up. Let's go!
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1: If G's the spot, why is where it's hard? Why? This Youth Month, remember, you are the main character. Why?

The sounds of Kabza De Small. That one's called Abolozi. Ladies and gentlemen, welcome back to it, man. This is still Savage Nights, and I go by Steezy Wonder with the Thunder, your host with the most. I've been holding you down for the past couple. So, my wires, now that we're back, man, I have a story here from a sister named Mpume. She's answering my question regarding Youth Day and her youth back when she was a teenager and the craziest thing that she did when she was a teenager that her parents

0: is never found out about. Now hold your seatbelts for this one. She says, Gutsi, when she was 18, her boyfriend came over in the middle of the night while her parents were away, and they slept in there in her parents' bed. I'm not gonna lie, my sister, oh brave. Like, I don't even know if I should give you respect for that one. That one is crazy. That one's borderline disrespectful. But I shout out for the bravery. Man, I could never, boy. But shout out to you, my wife. Shout out to you, my wife, for the story time, man. Why, as we're talking all things youth there, all things teenagehood, man. Like, adolescence. The craziest things we did when we were young. And obviously our parents and caretakers didn't find out about. Hopefully they didn't find out about. I know there's a lot more stories on my side. In fact, let me give you another one. So this one time, I really hope my mother's not listening. And my wife, the only reason I'm giving you another story time from my side is to make you brave enough to come and give me a story, just like Mbume did. Understand? Even though hers was a little bit crazy, we don't judge here still. You understand? We don't judge her. So here's a short story time from my end of my teenage days. This one time, I had taken my dad's car out, I had taken it out, ebusuku, obviously, he was sleeping, and then I hit the pavement and scratched the bumper, right? But the very next day, the gardener was supposed to use that same car to go get petrol for the lawnmower, the thing that cuts the grass. Dog, when my dad found out, did I not say, Gutsi, it's the gardener that did it, boy? No! I know. That was wrong. I'm Xoshang, at least, dog, but that was... I know what you're thinking. But I've set the tone. See? I'm spilling my secrets. Give it to me, man. It's your boy Steez, a.k.a. Steezy Wonder with the Thunder, right here on Y, and this is Savage Nights. Tell us about your teenage days, man. It's almost the end of youth day, so we want to hear from you. What's the craziest thing you did that your parents did not find out about when you were a teenager? Let's go. We'll be right back after this.
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0: The sounds of The Weeknd. Name of this one is One of the Girls. Shout out The Boy. It was actually just reported recently that The Weeknd was the highest paid artist of 2025. So this is in terms of artists across the board, like just from music, revenue from music alone. He made the most music, I mean, the most money from music last year completely. And that shocks me because I would have thought it would have been Kendrick or Drake or something. You know what I'm saying? So shout out to Abel on that one. Anyways, ladies and gentlemen, it's been a wonderful time rocking with you, being your captain, your pilot for this evening. I go by Steez, a.k.a. Steezy Wonder with the Thunder. And I've been standing in for Tabo X and Chamiso right here on Savage Nights exclusively to Y. It's come to that time, though, where I gotta go. Low key, I gotta bounce. They're kicking me out the booth. But the vibes never end. This is why, baby. So trust, you do not need to touch that dial. You don't need to connect to Bluetooth. Just because I'm gone doesn't mean anything should change on your end. And we're all watching the game this Thursday. English your boys. Second chances, guys. If God can give second chances, then we should be able to give a second chance to Bafana Bafana in this next game. Let's rally behind the boys. Bafwits, please. Anyways, I will catch you this Thursday on my show with my brother as Major Steez. The name of the show is On The Streets. Back here exclusively on Y at 10 p.m. until 12. Until then, I love you. Jesus loves you. We love you. Waya waya. I smoke it.
1: 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The Ascot's Durban July 2026 takes over Greyville Racecourse for the premium social experience of the season. And this year, it's Lux the International Way. 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

But your girl, well, your girl prefers this kind of music. And I'm a gents jam to this. So you can never win, right? Wrong. And we can tell you why. This is the frequency that moves you.

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3: 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If it works out, it'll be amazing. Sometimes you end up abanye bagcine sokukhona umuntu oshonile.
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4: 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Kuna lento lana kuthiwa they sweep them away. And the next thing you are left then saying, I've done this, that, and the third. That is the painful thing. I don't lie to you. So for me, since I've been through that, I wasted.
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3: 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If it works out, it'll be amazing. Sometimes you end up abanye bagcine sokukhona umuntu oshonile.
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This place is called Mapiano Avenue. Why?

If you're happy and you know it, don't hold back. Turn it up with Sinaye. This is Happy Hour. Step into the group chat. Tap into trending chats that get you talking and get the game plan on all things hot on your screen. Sinaye keeps you entertained for the happiest hour of your day, where the vibes hit harder than the traffic. 6 to 7 p.m. Monday to Friday with Sinaye. Let's get happy. This is Happy Hour. There's no problem when the answer is why.

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1: 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And this. And this. Reminding you that this is the frequency that moves you.
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It's Sinethemba Madondo. 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

0: The Way Up.
1: In the TV shows that us girls were watching, right, there were so many life lessons. Wasabi says, growing up, you used to watch Dragon Ball Z. What is it that this could have taught you?
2: Yeah, this show was about perseverance. It was about not giving up.
3: Oh, Goku, even when they killed him, he didn't die.
1: I was obsessed with Cheetah Girls. It was about sisterhood. It was about friendship. It was about collaboration.
4: We learned a lot, guys. And we're having revelations as adults. When you watch Tom and Jerry, guys, you realize that Tom was never the bad guy. Utomu, lo my sister magati, le kunda nelsase kona. 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And Utomu ya patabulega every day. But he wakes up the following day and hunts Jerry. So now, mopizu, msebenzini, ututu zamalogu ya kandera. So you haven't done this task, I understand. No futu. People,
5: 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What's going on, guys?
0: 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It's Y.

0: If G's the spot, Y's where it's hot. 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
1: Uh-huh. Yeah. Yeah.

0: So you're a chill dude who prefers this sound.
1: Big dog, we bully the weed.
2: Big dog, we bully the weed.
1: Big dog, the bloody fatigue.
2: Big dog, is it just fatigue?
0: But your girl, well, your girl prefers this kind of music. And I'm a gents jam to this.
1: And I be yelling out, gang, gang. Do you gang bang? I be outside with my gang, gang.
0: So you can never win, right?
3: Right?
0: Wrong. And we can tell you why. This is the frequency that moves you.